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0: 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Let's go old school, Montel Jordan with... 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
0: Oh, yeah? 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On Kiss, let's do it.

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0: World's best city. We've turned it on, looking so good. Sydney's number one in music station, Kiss 106.5. Who needs Kiss music for your Friday? Nobody knows you're we're getting your cat's eye. We're getting your animal. But we've got those Kiss story old school anthems that you just need to turn up and scream to. I tried so hard and got so far. Plus, the tickets you need right now. Yeah, the Kiss NRL Grand Final Party. This is the elite service we give you, right? All the eats and drinks, but you've got to call me back, all right, Jess?
1: I can't. I've literally got to go into a meeting with my boss. I'm like, can I transfer the call to my husband? He was like, stay on hold. I'm like, I can't. I have to go into a meeting.
0: Your husband said this?
1: Yeah, I'm texting him now, and he's like, I'll transfer the call to you. And he's like, stay on the call. I'm like, but it's my boss.
0: Usually I don't do this, but I'm siding with the husband on this one.
1: Oh, God.
0: Okay, tell you what. Okay, fine. You know what? I'll make this easy, all right? I'm going to do this right now. Let's do this. But Jess, to make it fair, you need to hang up and redial so everyone else gets a chance as well. Okay?
1: What about hanging up now and recalling back?
0: Yeah.
1: Righto. Bye.
0: Righto. Bye. 131065, call me now if you want to get to the Kiss Grand Final Party. That's you and five at the Grand Final. That's all the eats and drinks, the VIP service a lot. 131065, Kiss. Nah, nah,
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0: sun out. Kiss 106.5 on Sydney's number one in music station. Oh, Zara Larsson. Somehow she's bottled that moment of summer. You know when it's just going so good, but you're about to get so reckless? Like, oh, that's a tomorrow issue. This next. Now.
1: Grand final tickets. Get that India. Now.
2: Gordy, you've got to get me to the grand final, and I want that VIP treatment.
0: Oh, Jess from Rouse Hill is a bougie girl and loves her NRL. Let's get you in for a shot at the grand final. Yes, yes, yes.
2: Yes! Woo!
0: The Kiss grand final party could be you and five at the grand final. By the way, are you a champagne girl, a beer girl? Where are we at?
2: Totally champagne.
0: Oh, she is the bougie girl. Hey, good luck. Enjoy. Get your jerseys ready. Get your beanie. I don't know, but just get set for this. Good luck.
2: Thanks.
0: All right, so the Kiss grand final party, I want you there. Seriously, you and five at the grand final, the VIP go over, right? Stay on Kiss. I'll give you a shot sometime before 20 past 11, all right?
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Hey, and $1,000 cash up for wins every morning with Kiss Breakfast. And this brand new car. Oh, man. It's so brand new. You get to take all the wrapping off. Oh, here we go. God, it's satisfying. Ooh, yeah, it sounds good. It smells good. It's got that new car smell. Imagine doing the coffee run in this. The road trips in this. Go down to Berry, check out the donut van. Go through Kirribilli and pretend you live there. Brand new car, $1,000 cash. 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

0: 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You got Gordy. Are you watching The Gentleman on Netflix? Love that show. Theo James, the main character. He actually asked me if I wanted to be on it because he knows I'm pretty gangster.
1: What's the most gangster thing about you? This is an easy one.
0: Yeah, that is easy. The most gangster thing about me is I grew up in Lang Cove.
1: Do you know what this means?
0: I'm badass.
1: Not without danger.
0: Mm-hmm. Let's get you G-Flip. Should we get you into the KISS Grand Final party too? You and Five going nuts at the Grand Final. Your whole row will give you that gentleman VIP treatment, you know? Eat, drinks, you having the best time ever. Your chance at this is now on KISS 131865, all right? No, no,
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0: 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I didn't realise it finished.
1: 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Kiss 106.5, Sydney's number one hit music station. You got Gordy, what I've got for you in like, what, 17 minutes from now? 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
1: If history's anything to go by, you know Kiss puts on the most epic parties, from the parties we've thrown over the years, like the New Year's Eve parties. But now it's the Kiss Grand Final party. You and Five at the Grand Final. You've got your actual row going on. We'll give you eats and drinks. Give me Mark on Parramatta Road. Hey, bro, happy Friday. What's going on?
4: Oh, mate, I'm just driving along and beautiful day and... Mate, I thought I'd try and get these tickets for the grand final.
1: Oh, yeah, when you're driving around, it's like 21, 22, sun's out, and you're thinking this day can't get any better. All of a sudden, you're listening to Kiss, you're like, yeah, I'm going to try that. And Mark is on Kiss, getting a shot at the grand final tickets.
4: You betcha.
1: Yes, son.
4: Yeah, mate, yes.
1: Who are you going for? Who would you like to see in the grand final?
4: I'd love to see the Dolphins play the Panthers. I mean, I'd actually like to see the Dolphins win. I'm not a Queenslander, but I'd love to see them win.
1: What? What are you talking about?
4: Well,
1: what
4: you
1: are
4: know.
1: You talking about? No. Yeah. Listen, I will still give you a pass. Good luck with this, my friend, all right?
4: Oh, thank you very much.

0: Friday. We've been served up. 23 degrees, sun's out. 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
1: What are you waiting for?
0: Actually, hit me up with Mandy in North Sydney. What is going on?
2: I just got home from work and just about to make a coffee and ready to ring you guys for the NRL ticket.
0: I love how you turn that into a musical at the end. Ready for the NRL tickets. I want to take five mates. I want the food. I want the drinks. I want to scream at the refs I hate. So silly. Sorry. All right, the hottest tickets in Sydney. Stay there. I'll get you to our Kiss Grand Final party coming up next.
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19: Sydney traffic.
20: Looking over Sydney at Quakers Hill, a crash westbound on the M7 motorway at Quakers Hill Parkway. A crash involving a truck and a car approaching the Harbour Bridge on the Bradfield Highway. We've got two citybound lanes out and northbound out as well. Orlake Creek, Mascot, a mess for the M5 outbound is due to a broken down truck in the Cooks River Tunnel. Your local IGA is having a 3-day sale right now till Sunday. 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The Kiss Car sunny, tops of 23 in the city, 28 in the west. It's Tim Govers first with Kiss Traffic and Weather together.
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22: Hey, I'm Saskia Channing. Four people have been arrested in Victoria, accused of travelling to Sydney to carry out criminal contracts. The arrests follow two shootings in Sydney earlier this month, with no injuries reported during the alleged incidents. Two men and a woman in their 20s have been arrested, along with a 16-year-old boy. Major dramas at some of the country's biggest airports, with a system outage impacting international terminals. The outage affecting e-gates at Sydney, Melbourne and Brisbane airports. Extra border force officers are being called in to process passengers manually. And the state government's changes to using medicinal cannabis while driving have passed New South Wales Parliament. It'll mean eligible drivers won't lose their licences just because they have THC in their system, but they'll have to register and prove they have a prescription.
24: These reforms balance that road safety with the need for a new system for patients who rely on legally prescribed medication without the fear of being treated like a criminal.
22: Minister for Roads, Jenny Aitchison, speaking there. And in Kiss Celebrity News, Millie Bobby Brown's family has grown again. More in a sec.
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22: Millie Bobby Brown's introducing fans to her newest little co-star. The Stranger Things star and husband Jake Bon Jovi have shared the first photo of their second adopted child, posting a sweet snap with the caption, "Hi little guy." The couple quietly welcomed their baby boy after adopting their first child last year, making them a family of four. Your sport check next.
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22: Kiss Cars sunny today, getting up to 23 degrees. Fine across the weekend with tops of 28 on Saturday and on Sunday. 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

Maybe you're thinking The Gentleman on Netflix. Maybe you're thinking Ted Lasso on Apple TV. Or maybe right now, for the next 45 minutes, you're thinking Kiss Mix. DJ Triple XL on the decks. We are go!

0: We're on. We're live around the world's best city. You are hanging out with Kiss. Sydney's number one e-music station, Kiss 106.5. Shout out to you right now. Maybe you're working from home, just moving the mouse every 6 minutes, and it makes it look like you're online, but you're really just online shopping. You're thinking, I'll just pop out for a quick lunch. Never come back. You know what you need to do? You need to swap out that Arvo conference call for a crowd. Maybe some elite grand final tickets.
1: Gordy, you've got to get me to the grand final, and I want that VIP treatment. Gordy, I need to win these tickets to the NRL final. You have to get me through.
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0: 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Can I have a second go? All right.
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0: Oh, computers on a Friday. I think my computer's gone out for a pub lunch. All right, if you want to get the VIP treatment at the NRL Grand Final, right, this is tickets for you and five. One, two, three, four, five of your buddies and you. 131065, the eats, the drinks, primo Grand Final tickets. 131065, kiss.

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0: your home, but we're going to go hang in Currumbah. Christy wants in on this. Is that right?
1: Yes, sir.
0: Yes, girl. Give her a shot at tickets. You're in with a winning chance, baby girl.
1: Thank you so much.
0: This is huge, right? This could be you. You and five. By the way, do you take mates or dates? What's the situation?
1: I don't know if I'm going to take my family, like my brothers and my dad, because they're massive football fans. Or do I take my partner and some friends? So I'm still deciding. Depends who's nice to me on the day, actually.
0: You know what I reckon? I think you get your family and your partner and stuff and your friends. You put them all in a circle and then you put the five tickets in the middle and then just go, fight to the death.
1: I think there would definitely be emergency room hospital visit if that was the case.
0: Hey, good luck. Have a great Friday. Have a great weekend, all right?
1: Thank you so much.
0: All right. Hey, if you want in on this, stay with Kiss all afternoon. I've got another shot coming up before 1:30. Let's say 1:40. Let's do that. Stay on Sydney's number one in music station, Kiss.
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0: Sydney's number one in music station, Kiss 106.5. All right, so the iPhone 18 and the iPhone, what is it, Duo got released today. And I love, like, all the dudes in the lines, like, showing off because they got to be the first ones.
1: To have the first ever Turnus product is incredibly exciting. And on a technological level, the first ever 2-nanometer architecture chipset in existence. That is incredibly exciting.
0: Go have a shower, bro. You've been in that queue for 4 days.
2: That's terribly exciting.
1: That is incredibly exciting.
0: Yeah, you know what else is incredibly exciting? 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
1: That is incredibly exciting.
0: I know, it's every single day, only on Sydney's number one in music station, Kiss. Sunny Federa, Say Something. I'm about to play this.
1: That is incredibly exciting.
0: Oh, it is, and it's on Kiss.

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0: It's number one in music station, Kiss 106.5. Samantha, did you hear about Ed Sheeran's band? They've walked off his tour.
1: Yes, I heard about that.
0: I think it is my time to be the Ed Sheeran support. Hang on, this is a little... These are my skills I can do. Hang on, this is the only instrument I can play is my hands. Hang on. That one needs work. Wait, I've got something else. What about this? That's under the armpit.
1: You know, don't think so. Okay. Sorry.
2: Magical stuff!
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0: All right, phones out because this prize is huge. This is you and five at the NRL grand final for the Kiss grand final party, right? You get the full VIP treatment. We won't just pick you up. Oh, no. We welcome you, right? We'll set this whole row out for you. All the food, all the drinks, all the good times. It's going to be great. You want a shot at this? 131065 KISS.
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6: In Wallack Creek, there's been a three-car smash eastbound on Marsh Street approaching Airport Drive. It's closing off two of three eastbound lanes. Mossman underpass in both directions at the Military Road Junction and the M4 eastbound from Margolin Road to Church Street, a 23-minute run. JB Hi-Fi's got the new iPhone 18 Pro out now. 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The Kiss cast today's weather sunny, tops of 23 in the city, 28 in the west. First with Kiss, traffic and weather together.
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0: Sydney's number one in music station, Kiss 106.5, throwing it old school. Neo's ready for ya, and Kiss New Music coming out of Zara Larsson, Midnight Sun. She's about to do our Kiss iHeartRadio Music Fest in Vegas this weekend. But right here, right now, Kiss is doing this.
1: 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That's beautiful stuff.
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0: Jess, huge, what's happening?
3: Gordy, I am literally sitting in the fire exit of our building. I need these tickets. I'm supposed to be in a meeting with my boss.
0: Oh my God.
3: Gordy.
0: You know what? The fire exit is not for that sort of use. It is purely for the executives to vape. No. Hey, your shot to get to the grand final with you and Five. You're in for this.
3: Yo! And you're loud. This is awesome. Yeah, Gordy.
0: Hey, it's the VIP treatment. It is just the deluxe service. Eats, drinks, transport, the lot.
3: Thanks so much, Gordy.
0: Good luck. All right, now, you want to be a Kiss winner? You want to be at the NRL Grand Final with you and five of your besties? Stay on Sydney's number one hit music station. Sunny's out. I'm giving you another shot in minutes.
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0: 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Gordy with your high. Nice looking weekend ahead too. I love this time of year in Sydney. I mean, finals footy. There's nothing like it. You're on your feet. Your voice is gone. You're riding every tackle and 80,000 screaming fans. Roaring. A roar that they can virtually carry their team over the line.
1: Come on, the Roosters. Let's go, Roosters.
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9: Heavy delays in Beverly Hills after a two-car crash southbound on King George's Road near Morgan Street. Walleye Creek, an earlier three-car crash eastbound on Marsh Street approaching Airport Drive is now being cleared. And the M5 building quickly through Moorbank at Moorbank Avenue. It's a 30-minute run from the tunnel into Preston. Fiji Airways flies from Western Sydney International Airport from March next year with launch fares from $639 return to Fiji. 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Conditions apply. The Kiss cast, the sunny one, tops of 23 in the city, 28 in the west. First with Kiss traffic and weather together.
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0: Sydney's number one in music station. You're hanging with Kiss 106.5, 22 degrees. That is out. Hey, Smallsy's about to drop in a sec. The Smallsy show's now on Kiss. He is live from Las Vegas for our Kiss iHeartRadio Music Fest. Before that happens, this happens.
1: 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That's beautiful stuff.
2: It's Kiss's grand final party.
0: So huge, right? The VIP treatment, the pickup, the eats, the drinks, the drop you home, and you just having the time of your life with five of your mates, Rach, at the NRL Grand Final.
3: I'm so desperate. It's my son's 18th birthday tomorrow, and he's obsessed with the NRL. He watches every game, and he's having a party tomorrow night. All he cares about is watching the Roosters at 8 o'clock. And I'm like, that is not happening.
0: Sorry, guys, I can't party. I'm watching the Roosters. I know it's
3: Yes, he's obsessed. Wow. Okay. I need these tickets for him. It will make his year.
0: You know what? A little birthday present on the ready. Good luck with this. This could be you, all right?
3: Amazing. Thank you so much.
0: Good luck,
3: Thank you.
0: Big love and happy birthday to your son for me, all right?
3: Thank you so much.
0: All right, more shots of this coming up soon. Just stay on Kiss.
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27: Sydney traffic. Rouse Hill, a multi-vehicle accident northbound on Windsor Road, just passing Rouse Hill Drive. Heavy delays expected. We've got delays outbound into West Ryde, Victoria Road at Hermitage Road. Slow moving on the M5 outbound at Heathcote Road and delays for the M4. That's quite heavy westbound at Homebush Bay Drive. Tired of your old bed? 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The KISS cast for the afternoon, a sunny day, 23 in the city, 28 in the west. That's KISS Traffic and Weather together. 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
28: 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This man, he is enthusiasm on 2 feet. 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
0: Now. Well, yes, it does. Good afternoon and welcome to it. The Smallsy Show is on. It is Friday afternoon and after a 24 hours from hell that I never want to relive again, but I will for the benefits of the radio show this afternoon. We're coming to you live in Vegas this afternoon. I can see. Hello, G in the phone room. You miss me already, don't you?
35: Oh, my God. So much. So much. How are you?
0: I honestly, you're lucky I'm even alive, to be honest with you, because there was an engine failure on the plane and then there was a 7-hour delay and I almost lost my business class seat. It's been a real moment for me, to be honest.
35: Poor man.
0: Could you imagine me having to sit like past row six? Like it would, I wouldn't have gone on. But anyway, we're here. We're in Vegas for the iHeartRadio Music Festival. Coming up this afternoon, we're going to play a whole bunch of the big superstar acts who are on the iHeartRadio Music Festival because all of the action is going down over the weekend. Keep a KISS to hear. But, it's Friday afternoon. We normally start the show with the Chemist Warehouse Fast Five. 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This girl, I'm going to get to meet her this weekend. She is going to be performing at the iHeartRadio Music Festival. Keep an eye on the KISS socials. Stella Lefty is playing now. 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

0: Rihanna, Don't Stop the Music, Smallsy Show, thanks to Chemist Warehouse, on for a Friday afternoon. Hey, coming up, are we going to do it? We've got this Taylor Swift story. Ever since she did that SU, Law & Order SUV sketch, SVU. Hey, guys.
1: The jet lag has hit.
0: I haven't slept in 24 hours. Fans have decoded her in plain sight message. We'll get to that in a second. But time to give away some cash. Smallsy's Fast Five. All right, let's play the Fast Five this afternoon. Five questions, $100 for every question you get correct. Good afternoon, Josie in Sydney. Hello.
2: Hey, Smallsy, how are you?
0: Fantastic. Currently coming to you live from the 34th floor of the Vidara Hotel on the Las Vegas Strip. Right now here, it is, 10 past 10 at night? And the night's only getting started. Once I finish up this radio show, I'm going to hit the slots. What's happening where you are?
2: I just finished work, and then I've been trying to call and play the Fast Five for so long right now, and I love you so much, Smallsy.
0: Well, let's get you some cash money.
2: You are great.
0: Oh,
2: yes,
0: bless.
2: Please.
0: Oh, God, I love you. Let's get you $100 for every question you get correct. 50 seconds on the clock. Are we ready to start the timer, please? And time starts now. I'm in Las Vegas right now. What's the name of the iconic venue here that looks like a giant globe?
2: Pass.
0: The Emmy Awards happened on Tuesday. Which famous TV actress hosted? She's in Law & Order.
2: I'll pass. Oh, no.
0: Okay. Louis Tomlinson from One Direction was on the show this week. Is he the youngest member of the group or was he the oldest member of the group?
2: Youngest?
0: No. Question four. There was a massive controversy in the High Rocks world this week. What did one contestant do while competing?
2: Did he fart?
0: What?
2: Fart.
0: AFL semi-finals are happening. Oh.
2: Melbourne.
0: The question was going to be the semi-finals are happening this weekend. Name one of the four teams that are playing for a spot in the grand final. Melbourne is not an answer I was looking for there. You've listened every week.
1: Bad.
0: You started this.
2: I do,
0: you started saying
2: then...
0: out this by you saying you got what happened there because
2: I'm know.
0: Looking at the scoreboard and you, for the first time I think in history of the Fast Five, got zero correct.
2: Smallsy, don't blame me, please. This is so sad.
0: Oh, this is. I'm going to give you $100 as a consolation. $100 Chemist Warehouse gift card as a consolation prize, okay?
2: Thank you so much, Smalls. I really appreciate it. I tried my best.
0: No, you know what? And that's all life's about. It's about trying. Coming up in a second, I'm going to try to keep doing a radio show while I've had a cocktail in one hand and we're live in Vegas in the other. We're going to do the Hot Minute straight after this. That was truly the worst Fast Five we have ever done. Anyway, let's get back to Tempest City. Let's play it. And then when we come back, Hot Minute time in the Smallsy Show at Kiss.

Smallsy Show is on, driving you home. Thanks to Canvas Warehouse for a Friday afternoon. Coming up, we are live in Vegas, and I don't know if bad luck is following me around at the moment, but after being the most delayed on an airplane ever, when I checked into the hotel earlier today, the hotel gave me a room key that belonged to someone else's room. So it's not even funny, because like, after

0: Michael Polanski. Now, lots of questions arose when it came out was whether she used a surrogate, was she hiding her pregnancy? Because she has been sort of missing in action over the last few months. Well, TMZ reporting that Gaga did in fact use a surrogate, and we now know it's a girl. Daughter's full name is Rose Bean, as in baked bean, Polanski. Was born in LA on June 9. That's a bizarre middle name, Bean, isn't it? You producer Zach, you were saying to me Rose is after, what did she do once?
1: LaVeon Rose, when Gaga sang it in The Star Is Born. That was the reference and inspiration there, apparently.
0: I don't know what that was, but why have they called the middle name Bean?
1: I don't know, but it's very quirky in Gaga.
0: Yeah, it's very quirky. All right, now J-Lo's been arrested. I'm still Jenny
2: from the block. What's up? This is Jennifer Lopez.
0: Well, you have to look twice, because it looks like Jenny. It smells like Jenny. You squint at it, it's definitely Jenny, but it's not Jenny. A Minnesota woman's mugshot's going viral. We've got to put this up on the socials if you haven't seen it already. Her name is Cyrena. She was arrested for theft. Apparently, she stole two double packs of power tool batteries worth over $800. It's not so much what she stole, it's what she looks like. Jennifer Lopez. Like, dead ringer. The same brown hair, brown eyes, freshly done brows, big gold hoop earrings. Like, I'm telling you, if someone hasn't eyes on Jennifer Lopez, this is them trying to cover up the fact that she's got little, you know, thrifty fingers. Anything you want to add?
1: I saw a side-by-side meme of J-Lo's music video for Love Don't Cost a Thing, and it literally looks like J-Lo from that music video.
0: And now, quickly, Taylor Swift fans, you've been very good.
3: Hey, this is Taylor Swift.
0: Okay, earlier this week, Emmy Awards, she did that sketch with the Law & Order SVU team. If you didn't see it, here's a quick refresher for you.
4: Our perp has a clear MO. A lot of this doesn't fit the pattern, and I don't think everything is a clue.
5: It is to the Swifties.
4: I think what we're going to be looking for is hiding in plain sight. Saccharide, Aries, from the vineyard, north or south.
6: What did you just say?
4: I didn't say anything.
7: Crookie's weird.
0: Okay, so obviously as soon as that happened, the Swifties have been working double time. They've been working overtime to work out what is hiding in plain sight. So fans have worked the Easter egg. Fans have flipped the letters around of these words. Play one more time, the short one.
4: Saccharide, Aries, from the vineyard, north or south.
0: Now, if you rearrange those letters, it spells out the phrase, "Hi, my first records re-record is out November 10. Now is that just pot luck? Or is that how Taylor Swift talks to her fans? One more time for you.
4: Saccharide, Aries, from the vineyard, north or south.
0: My first records re-record is out November 10. That's Taylor's version. That's the album we're waiting for. Time will tell if she's been clowning or if the Swifties have picked it. Let's check your traffic.
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12: Congestion stacking southbound into Mossman along Spit Road to the junction and delays continue citybound Military Road in Cremorne. Expect congestion through the school zones, Oatlands, the Pennant Hills Road, passing a Beddington Road. Looking sluggish on the M2 West in Balcombe Hills. Delays outbound for the M5 pushing down the Hume Motorway to Ingleburn. Freedom's mattress flash sale is on now. Save up to 60% off mattresses and pillows. 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Hurry, sale ends Monday, only at Freedom. The KISS cast for the afternoon, sunshine, 23 in the city and 28 in the west. That's KISS traffic and weather together. 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

0: They are performing at the iHeartRadio Music Festival right here in Vegas this weekend. It is BTS Dynamite in the Smallsy Show here on KISS. By the way, keep a KISS all weekend. We're going to be bringing you live performances, the videos and the interviews going up on the socials, and keep your eyes out on the iHeart app as well, because all of the live performances and video are streaming there on the player all weekend. iHeart app, grab it right now. We are live in Vegas, and I've already had some trauma, and it's been less than 12 hours. Now, tell me if you agree with me. One of the best parts about going away or doing a bit of a holiday or a work trip is you get to go to a hotel. Nothing better than a hotel, because you don't have to make your bed in the morning. You know, I've said this before. I love to use more towels in the space of 1 weekend than I would use in the space of a year normally. Like, oh, there you go. One towel on the head, on the floor. I just love it. Worst part about staying in a hotel is that it's like a communal experience and you're sharing it with other people. And sometimes the hotel can make mistakes. Like what happened to me when I checked in. So imagine this. 24 hours on a plane. It's terrible. I'm tired. I just can't wait to get to my room.
1: He's very dramatic.
0: Traveling is exhausting. And then they give me the key and I toddle on up to the 34th floor thinking I'm a big high roller. I'll go and look at me, 34. This is fantastic. I'm living. I scan my key. I open the door and then something straight away feels a little bit off. Take the music down. You order, if you've ever been given a key to a hotel room and someone else is already in that hotel room, automatically, when you open that door straight away, you know something don't feel right. The energy's off. the energy's off, because you're like, it feels like there's occupation here in this room and it's not mine. Well, as I have walked in the door, music back, please. What do I see before me? But someone's suitcase spread open on the floor, bras and panties and knickers just dotted around the room like someone's been doing a wash in the kitchen sink. And then, the bathroom sink. And then I've thought to myself, there's someone in this room. This can't be my room. And I've done the double check. Like, oh, maybe the keys are, no, hasn't. The hotel has given me a key to someone else's room. Oh, surely this has happened to other people. Have you ever walked in on someone at a hotel? 131065. That is the question I'm asking this afternoon. Or maybe, thankfully, the woman with her bras was not in the room. Well, I don't know. I didn't hang around long enough to find out, but she never screamed when I opened the door. So I'm assuming she wasn't there. But maybe you were in the room and the hotel gave out you a key. Like, what if you were in bed? Sleeping nude.
1: And this is Vegas. People are out and about at all times of the day and night.
0: Okay, let's do the question of the afternoon. 131065. I want to know, did someone walk in on you at a hotel, or were you walked in on at a hotel? Call right now. Tell me your story. We're going to take your calls in just a second. Because you know what they say, anything that happens in Vegas stays in Vegas. But this was just too much for me. On day one, I was like, what? I don't know what's going on here. We'll do your calls in a second. Have you walked in on someone? Did they give you the wrong key? What happened next? G Flip, Bed on Fire, Smallsy Show, playing right now.

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0: Kiss.
2: Let's get the party started. See you at the bar, you was hardly talking. That's when I knew that your heart was scarring. Friends to lovers need a part to star in. Like, wait, babe, let me

0: 5 9 brown eyes.
1: Dave and Tams. That is Rain Dance. This is the Smallsley Show here on KISS. Yeah, we are. Hey, we're live from Vegas this afternoon, gearing up for a big weekend of the iHeartRadio Music Festival. All of the action, keep it KISS all weekend, and keep it on the iHeart app as well. And let's hope that the way my day started is not how my weekend ends, with anyone busting into my hotel room after the hotel that I'm staying at accidentally gave me a key to the wrong room, and I walked in on some poor ladies, bra and knickers and a suitcase open on the floor. And I quickly went back downstairs and I was like, I think you've given me the wrong key. I don't think this is my room.
2: You know what's weird about that as well is that because she wasn't in there that you know of, she'll never know that you were in her room with her stuff alone.
1: That is a good point. And that actually scares me about how much access people can get to your hotel room when you're not there.
2: Use the safe.
1: Use the safe. Wendy, hello.
3: Hello, how are you?
1: Now, you walked in on someone at a hotel.
3: Yeah, I was room attending, so I have keys for every room. And we knock on the door and we say, housekeeping, like three.
1: Oh, you there? Oh, no. What? Oh, no, what happened?
3: Stop. Like,
1: Wendy, stop. No one heard nothing. You go back to we all have keys. That's the last thing we heard. You had a key to every room. Now go.
3: Sorry?
1: Nope, don't worry about that. Oh, my God. There you are. Okay, we're going to try this one more time. And if it doesn't work, it's time for me to go to bed here in Vegas. And I'm pulling up stumps. No. This is not our day.
2: You're on mute, Wendy. You're on mute.
1: No, Wendy's. Thanks, Wendy. Okay, let's check your traffic.
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10: In Great Danes, the M4 motorway breakdown blocking a westbound lane approaching Clunies Ross Street. A slow run, 2 for the M5 motorway, King George's Road out to the Hume motorway. Looking busy northbound through Berkshire Park up Richmond Road towards the Northern Road. Heavy conditions northbound for the North Connects tunnel with reports of an incident. Fiji Airways flies from Western Sydney International Airport from March next year with launch fares from $639. 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KISS cast for the afternoon. Sunny, 23 in the city, 28 in the west. That's KISS traffic and weather together. 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

0: David Guetta, Teddy Swims, Gone Gone Gone in the Smallsy Show this afternoon here on KISS. Hey, Will and Woody are coming up for you in just a second, but we are live in Vegas this afternoon. I'm currently doing the show live from my hotel room, 34 stories above the Las Vegas Strip. Got a beautiful view of all the action. However, you know what I do now whenever I travel and stay in a hotel? I always bring a little Glade Ziploc bag and I pop the remote control into that because you're never supposed to use the remote control with your bare hands. Did you know that?
1: You have taught me that. And also after what happened to you earlier today, always deadbolt the door behind you.
0: Yes, there you go. There's a little couple of life hacks for you. Always put the TV remote control into a little baggie because you never know where the person before you put it. This is true. Someone told me that once who worked at a hotel, and then always deadbolt your hotel door because you never know when the hotel will accidentally give someone else a key to your room and then you could bust in on them. Anyway, why are we in Vegas? Well, just for this. Yeah, iHeartRadio Music Festival happening all weekend. Listen on the iHeart app. You can come behind the scenes of the whole weekend on my socials, on the KISS socials. The lineup is incredible. BTS, Benson Boone, Cardi B, the Goo Goo Dolls. I am planning on maybe having a little puff with Snoop Dogg if I catch him backstage. Someone back in the Australia studios are rolling their eyes at me. Fade that bed down. Excuse me. It is legal here to have a puff. And if Snoop says to me, "Hey Smalls, It's Snoopy Double Double G. I want to have a little smoke with you." How can you say no to Snoop Dogg? Anyway, that all the action happening on the iHeart app, plus Zara Larsson. All of the interviews are going to be happening across the week on the socials, and you can hear it all on KISS as well. Have a lovely weekend, everybody. I am out. That's me done. Will and Woody coming up for you straight after this for the drive home.
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0: Sydney traffic.
9: Midway through the North Connects tunnel, the breakdown has been reported. Northbound, we do have some pretty extensive delays coming in from the M2 motorway and Pennant Hills Road. Really crawling northbound out of Marsden Park along Richmond Road towards the Northern Road through Bly Park. Heavy traffic too through Mulgrave, Hawkesbury Valleyway. 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KISS cast for tomorrow, a sunny one again. 28 in the city and 31 in the west. That's KISS traffic and weather together. Will and Woody driving you home next.
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18: Hey, I'm Saskia Channing. An arrest's been made following an investigation into a man performing sexual acts at a Western Sydney shopping centre. The Blacktown man has been charged with 26 offences. Police alleging the incidents unfolded in front of multiple women over a number of weeks. The 20-year-old's been denied bail to face court today. The New South Wales government is looking to build 180 new social homes in Sydney's south, transforming a vacant former rail site in Hurstville into two residential towers. The proposal targets a growing housing waitlist in the area with more than 1,500 households currently seeking social housing. Qantas and Jetstar will be keeping a close eye on this evening's AFL preliminary final between the Swans and Fremantle, with the airlines to put on extra flights to Melbourne for the grand final from either Sydney or Perth, depending on who wins. Those services will be added when the final siren sounds tonight. And American dictionary publisher Merriam-Webster has added 1,400 new words to this year's edition. The new additions include glow up, rickroll, superfood and trash panda. And in KISS celebrity news, fresh details about Mother Monster's latest arrival. More in a sec.
20: 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What's gambling really costing you?
18: Lady Gaga and partner Michael Polanski have revealed they welcomed their first child via surrogate. Their daughter, Rosebean Polanski, was born back in June. Gaga has suffered from fibromyalgia for years now, saying she's in constant chronic pain. The pair have been engaged since 2024 and have been keeping a pretty low profile since then. Your sport check next.
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18: 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Co-captain Blake Brayley's told Fox Sports he's looking forward to battling some of his New South Wales teammates.
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18: The KISS cast, staying fine, getting down to 14 degrees tonight. Sunny right across the weekend with tops of 28 on Saturday and on Sunday. 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

0: Yeah, it's Will and Woody on your Friday. Hope you're having a wonderful, wonderful drive home. I was going to ask, are you drinking? But you're not. You're drinking. You've already cracked into the can. You're here at Cairns. It's too early for that.
1: No, but if the office is listening,
0: soft drink side of the cans.
1: I was not cracking into the drinks from my own enjoyment. No, absolutely not.
0: Hey, we're going to be live from a cake a little bit later. Not every day you say that. And the irony of us doing that a few days after we found out that our contracts aren't being continued is extraordinary, Woods.
1: It really is.
0: Absolutely extraordinary.
1: You couldn't write it. We've been boned, and now we are going to be getting inside a cake to make someone's birthday dreams come true by bursting out of that cake. It's all thanks to Western Star Butter, and we do love Western Star Butter. Say it with a star. It's the best butter. It is. They're salted butter. I mean, bloody hell.
0: They're unsalted butter. I mean, we could go on.
1: Right up next. All the variations of the Western Star Butter. Can you hear it? Before the cake, though, we do have to crack some cans. Beer or soft drink based on the sound of the can opening. We're doing it up next. 13 1065. Give us a call if you want to play. It's Will and Woody. It's funny,

0: Will and Woody, hope you're having a wonderful Friday afternoon. Woods.
1: We're about to jump in a cake. I'm not going to explain that, but we are literally going to be inside a cake for most of this show, all thanks to Western Star Butter. But
0: that's
1: before
0: right.
1: we do that, let's crack some cans.
2: I'm going to say that's a soft drink.
3: Can you hear it?
4: It's a beer.
3: Can you hear it?
5: Beer.
6: Darcy, no. Darcy, no. Darcy, no.
3: Can you hear it?
1: Hello, Eloise.
2: How's it going?
1: Good. I'm good, Eloise. It's Friday. The vibes are high.
2: Yep.
1: You'll be guessing beer or soft drink based on the sound of the can opening. Are you ready to go?
2: I think so. Great. Right. Soda.
1: Hell yeah, Eloise.
2: Oh,
1: hell yeah. You've said soda. Are you American?
2: No.
1: Strange.
2: Who knows what I'm saying?
1: Soda, so American. Anyway, here's can number two, Eloise.
2: Beer, surely.
1: Bang!
2: Oh, let's go.
1: Let's go.
0: Why don't we say soda? We should say soda.
1: So, no, it's so American.
2: Soft easy, drink, quick, mate. You know.
1: It is quick. It does feel good out of the mouth, but no. I'm going to continue to say soft drink. Eloise, let's go for can number three. You are on a heater, my gal. Here we go.
2: Yep. Soda.
1: Hell yeah.
2: Oh, my gosh.
1: Hell yeah. Oh yeah. What do you, that's three cans in a row. I should mention 16 cans in a row. You win yourself $10,000.
2: Save me.
1: Shave me.
0: Did you say save me?
1: Did you say shave me or save me?
2: No, save me. Pardon me.
0: Save you.
1: Totally fine.
0: Save you. Save us. I mean, save us, Eloise, because we give away $10,000 of the company's money before we leave this building. That's going to be a very interesting set of circumstances.
2: Oh, I love this so much to death. Like,
1: thanks,
2: I can't even begin.
1: Thank you, Eloise.
0: Thanks, Eloise.
1: But anyway, let's try and get you some cash. Can number four coming up for you.
2: Soda. No.
1: Sorry, Eloise. That was a beer. I'm sorry.
2: I felt certain on that. Damn it.
1: You were confident with everyone. Can I ask you a question, Eloise? I feel like I've heard your indicator on for the entire time you've been on here with us. Are you ready to turn right or left?
2: I'm parked, but
1: you're parked.
2: It says I'm turning, what is this, left.
1: All right, take that turn, Eloise. You take that turn. Let's move on to Matt here. Matty, you want to play?
7: Hey, guys.
0: Hey, are you there? Are you ready to play, Matty?
7: Ready to play.
1: Matt, be honest. Are you in a toilet? I can hear the echo, mate. Are you in the toilet?
7: No, I'm in the office.
1: Okay.
0: We'll call it
1: the office.
0: That's what my dad used to call it as well.
1: I'm in the office. Okay, Matty. Here's Ken. There's no judgment here, Matty. There's no judgment.
0: Matty, you're so clearly in the bathroom.
1: It's fine.
0: It's fine. So you can just say it. It's all good.
1: Anyway, Ken won, Matt. Here it is.
7: And that's a beer.
1: Yes, it is, Matty.
0: Nice, Matty.
1: Yes, it is. I'm going to move straight into can number two for you, Matty. Here it is.
7: Oh, I reckon it's a beer as well.
1: Yes, it is, Matty. Yes, it is. Matthew, my lord. You ready for can number three, Matt?
7: Ready. Ready, yep. Good. Soda.
1: Let's go to a song.
0: Oh,
1: let's
0: Maddie,
1: go to a
0: he's
1: song,
0: on
1: Maddie.
0: Fire from the John.
1: You get yourself cleaned up. Maybe get out of the bathroom.
0: Can you hear it from the can? Maddie, on fire. He's on how many cans?
1: He's got two. He's got two in a row.
0: We've pulled him up at three. What a cliffhanger.
1: We just want to give him a chance to leave the bathroom. We just want to give him a chance. Maddie, stay with us. Of course you are. We find out up next if you've got three cans in a row.

0: Will and Woody, hope you're having a wonderful drive home. Playing Can You Hear It?
1: Can you hear it? Can you hear it? Can you hear it?
2: Beer or soft drink based on the sound of the can opening. Maddie's called us from the toilet. Maddie, before the song, you went for your third can.
3: I did. I went for soda.
2: You went for soda. Maddie, that was correct, my friend. Well done. You've got three cans in a row.
0: Good for you, Matthew.
2: We're on one.
0: Good
2: here.
0: For you, Matthew.
2: We're on
3: awesome.
2: One. You ready for your fourth?
3: Ready to go.
2: Okay, here we go.
3: Ready to go.
2: Okay, here we go.

0: very much appreciate
1: yeah,
0: it.
1: Yeah, thanks,
0: very
1: mate.
2: Much love you guys. Love you so much.
0: Oh, Matt, love you too.
1: Hey, Matt, we're not gone yet, mate. Don't worry. We'll be around. We'll be around.
2: I'll be listening to every show until you're gone.
0: Thanks, mate.
1: Look, there might be a podcast or something you can continue to follow us there. So don't
2: worry. Oh, that'd be awesome. Do it for sure. Thanks, guys.
0: Do you think about us a lot on the toilet, Matty?
2: All the time.
0: That warms my heart. It's getting weird, and it's about to get weirder.
3: It is.
0: Will, because we need to leave the studio right now.
3: You're getting a cake.
0: To get inside a cake.
3: Getting a cake.
0: And we will be bursting out of that cake to surprise Ella on her fourth birthday. It's all thanks to Western Star Butter. Who knows what that's going to sound like as we're doing a show live from a cake, but you're about to find out. It starts right up next on Will and Woody.
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8: North Connects Tunnel, all lanes back open. Midway through a breakdown earlier through Pennant Hill, still causing delays though. Guildford, a car and pedestrian incident. A couple of northbound lanes shut on Woodville Road at Bursal Street. M1 North Warunga, a three-car crash southbound at Junction Road. If your dog could talk, they'd probably say, feed me that food you get from Pet Barn. It makes me feel so strong. Talk to the Pet Barn team today about the right nutrition and get that feed good feeling. The KISS cast for tomorrow, another warm sunny day, 28 in the city and 31 in the west. That's KISS traffic and weather together. This is Will and Woody for the drive home.
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3: Hey, it's Will and Woody. We are live from a restaurant. I can't tell you where, undisclosed location, Woods, but we are about to get into and be sealed with icing inside a giant cake.
4: I know you guys are worried about us, obviously. You're worried that we're going to run out of oxygen in there and potentially die.
5: Wait for it.
4: Don't worry. We've got oxygen. We have fresh oxygen in our vessel because who knows how long we're going to be inside this cake for. We know that Eliza is going to be here at some time in the next 2 hours.
3: Yes.
4: She's celebrating her daughter's birthday. Her daughter doesn't realize there are two full-grown adults that are about to burst out of a cake and give her the birthday of a lifetime.
3: Can't wait.
4: So right now we need to get inside the cake for the first time. And by the way, this cake looks extraordinary. It's been beautifully iced by...
5: Have you turned your phone off?
4: By our bakers.
5: I just realized.
4: I don't take your phone in the cake. I don't
5: Yeah, because if your phone goes off...
4: It'll give away the surprise.
5: Yeah.
4: That's a great point. That's a great point. It looks amazing.
5: Have you got...
4: Get in there. I've brought snacks. I don't know how long we're going to be in there for.
5: All right, we'll see you guys on the other side. It's really, really.
6: Thank you for dinner, baby.

0: Are you coming in or what?
1: Hey, it's Will and Woody. Hope you're having a wonderful drive home. If it sounds like I'm in a giant cake, that's why, it's because we are, Woods. You and I are in an enclosed space.
2: And if you want to know why we are inside a cake, have a listen to this.
3: Ever since Woody was a child, he's been searching for more cake. It all started when Woody was only 4 years old and witnessed a magical moment as his sister received a Barbie dress cake on her birthday. Something about the way the doll wore the cake like a beautiful ball gown with delicious pink frosting and candles shining like the night sky. Since that day, all Woody could think about was more cake. So when Western Star Butter came to Will and Woody to celebrate their 100-year birthday, we wanted to keep the celebration going by celebrating you. But how do we celebrate you, Australia? With a Western Star Butter birthday cake, of course. Woody was over the moon.
4: More cake! Delicious birthday cake!
3: Will had heard enough.
5: Cake, cake, cake,
3: he said.
5: You're a cake.
3: Woody had an even better idea.
4: What if I am the cake? What if we are the cake?
3: It was so genius, so simple, so sarcastic from Will. This is Will and Woody's Cake Crashes.
6: I think we need to nail what the cake will look like. Do you know what it's like? A tiered
1: what?
6: Wedding cake?
1: Go on.
6: An Egyptian pyramid. We burst at. What are we dressed as?
1: I'm not sure about...
6: Mummies. Humongous top hat.
1: Yeah.
6: What do we jump out as?
1: Rabbits.
6: Yes. Huge wooden barrel.
1: Oh, yeah.
6: We burst out. Who are we? Mm. I'm Donkey Kong. You're Diddy Kong. Sarah, what do you think the cake design should be?
7: I think you've already found the answer yourself in what you're saying. It should be the Trojan horse.
1: Kate, what cake should we try and jump out of at somebody's birthday?
8: The old school Barbie cake, you know, from your mum's cookbook.
6: Yes, this is what my sister had this made for her. So Will and I would be under the dress or in the dress.
1: Vivian.
7: How about the good old-fashioned jack-in-the-box? Pops out and usually scares the crap out of everyone.
1: Good on you, Viv.
6: I'm going to throw one out
1: there. I like
6: that. You know the movie Alien?
1: Oh, my God.
6: Eliza, you have reached out to us wanting to nominate someone for us to be inside their cake on their birthday.
9: My soon-to-be four-year-old daughter, Ella.
6: Okay. Do we think your four-year-old daughter will be excited about two grown men bursting out of her birthday cake?
9: Maybe I didn't think that one through.
2: So here we are. We've got oxygen tanks, guys. Don't worry about us. I am already starting to feel a bit lightheaded. There's no oxygen in here.
10: I am your father.
2: Nice. Strong Darth Vader.
1: It's good. It's good. Get around it.
2: We are now getting iced in.
1: Yes,
2: so
1: yes.
2: From this point on, we're not going to be allowed to get out of the cake. Did you go wee-wee?
1: Yeah, I did.
2: Okay.
1: Yeah,
2: good.
1: I did.
2: I didn't go wee-wee, and I'm just realizing that. That's so fine.
1: Silly. Well, I don't think we'll have that long.
2: Hopefully,
1: I would say within the next half an hour.
2: But we just don't know.
1: Eliza will rock up with her daughter,
2: yeah.
1: And then we can do the surprise.
2: Yes, that'll be a relief for everyone when we can burst out of the cake. But, you know, and until that point.
1: Hopefully, we can burst out of the cake. Like, just hearing about how much cake is actually above our head right now.
2: It's probably something we should have tested.
1: Definitely, because someone was telling me there's a good, like, how big is that? Like four, like
2: 6 inches. Is there 6 inches of cake on top of us?
1: I'd say so. That's going to be hard to push out of. It's hard to explain for you guys, but it's like a meter and a half in diameter. It's a big, like we're in a big structure.
2: Yeah. Oh no, it's an engineering delight, Will. If I could just comment on the engineering of this cake,
1: it's a feat. It's a feat.
2: We obviously had nothing to do with that. We just get to enjoy the final moment where we burst out of it.
1: Yes, and which will hopefully be very, very soon. So let's go to another song.
2: Otherwise, amazing radio for everyone.
1: What are we going to do? However long they're not here.
2: You can flick around the stations all you want, guys, but let me tell you this. No one else is doing a show from inside a cake. So if you like a bit of inside of cake gear.
1: Up next, with no plan.
2: We're just waiting for someone to arrive to burst out of that cake.
1: See you on the inside. It's going to be.

0: Will and Woody, hope you're having a wonderful drive home. If our voices sound like we're in a bunker, that's because we pretty much are, Woods. Currently, we're getting iced into a giant cake in order to jump out of it for Western Star's 100th birthday and surprise Eliza and her four-year-old daughter.
1: Will and Woody's Cake Crashes. Western Star, say it with a star.
2: I believe we do have a direct line to the girls outside that are currently icing us into
0: Can you keep your legs back, by the way? You're taking up so much more room.
2: Oh, I'm sorry.
0: Here I am, dutifully cross-legged. And
2: I'm a bigger boy than you.
0: You're not a bigger boy than me.
2: Hey, let's not fight in the cake, all right? Rule one, don't fight when stuck in a cake with your best mate.
0: No, rule one is don't fart in a cake with your best mate.
2: And I haven't. Can the girls outside, can you hear us, girls?
3: Just.
2: Okay, you guys are currently icing us in, and I just want to confirm, once you've iced us, we will not be able to get out.
3: Correct. Stuck in there.
2: Okay. Is there, quite seriously, once you ice us as well, is there any oxygen at all getting in here?
3: There is two breathing holes, so I think you'll be able to last a couple of hours.
2: Okay. Has anyone done the science on that?
0: Yeah, I was going to say, I think you'll be able to last. Who said that? I think you'll be able to last.
2: Did you guys actually look up ChatGPT, will we die?
3: We are just cake makers.
0: Okay.
2: I just want to confirm, have you guys ever had the request from anyone else to build a cake so big that men can jump out of it?
3: Definitely a first.
0: This is a first.
2: Okay.
0: Have you ever wanted to ice a man into a cake?
3: Many times. Many times.
2: It's a dream job. Dream job for you guys.
3: I'm nearly done getting iced in here.
2: How will we be moved?
0: Oh, because this is on wheels. Am I right in saying that?
3: Eggs. Very heavy cake too on top, so you have to use your biceps to really press up and out of the cake.
2: Oh, right. Okay.
0: Oh, we'll be fine.
3: Sing?
0: We'll be fine.
2: I don't know if we will be fine.
0: The overhead press.
2: But you've been in the gym.
0: Oh, no, we could lean on our backs and kick it off.
2: No, but then we don't get that burst moment. We want top of body. We want torso bursting out of the cake, don't we? It'd be weird to just see four legs, wouldn't it? All right,
0: guys.
2: Let's go to a break.
0: We'll think about how we're going to react. I mean, we've got nothing else to do in here.
2: Maybe reach 0429 131065. Send us a text. Would you prefer to see, just say legs or torso?
0: Yes.
2: Just text that.
0: We will hear from you guys very shortly. We'll see you on the other side, about to burst out of a cake for Western Star's 100th birthday. I hope you're all having a wonderful drive home. It's Will and Woody.
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8: In Guildford, a car and pedestrian incident has shut northbound lanes of Woodville Road at Bursell Street. M1, a sideline crash southbound in North Warunga at Junction Road. Easing up northbound for the North Connects tunnel after an earlier breakdown. Still pretty heavy too on the alternative of Pennant Hills Road. 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KISS cast for tomorrow. Another warm sunny day, 28 in the city and 31 in the west. That's KISS traffic. And weather together. This is Will and Woody for the drive home.
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5: It's Will and Woody. It sounds strange because we've just been iced into a giant cake, Woods, for Western Star's 100th birthday. We're about to burst out of the cake and surprise Eliza and her four-year-old daughter.
6: I'm willing to say, by the way, that this is the first ever radio show that has been live from inside a cake. I'm not saying that's impressive. I'm just saying that is a reality that I think we're the only ones dumb enough to do a live radio show from inside a cake.
5: Well, the only ones who could sell the bit, mate. Let's be honest.
6: I'm also keen just to get a little update. I know we've got producers out there in the field. Is there an update, guys, on when the party guests are arriving? Because I am starting to feel claustrophobic and we're almost through our snacks.
7: We're going through all the snacks.
8: They're borderline about to walk in, so you should be prepared.
6: Okay.
8: We're literally about to move you.
6: Okay. All right. Well, let's go, because it's just starting to get a bit just getting a bit dank in here. And I'm not pointing fingers. It just feels like one of us didn't shower today. All right. Let's go to a song. Up next, we're bursting out of a cake. Pumped. It's Will and Woody.

0: Good afternoon, everyone. It is Will and Woody. We're live from a cake. We've just been iced into a giant cake, which we're about to burst out of for Western Star's 100th birthday.
1: Will and Woody's Cake Crashes. Western Star, say it with a star.
2: We've also just been told that the person we are surprising is very close. Eliza has nominated her daughter. I believe her daughter's name is Ella, and she's going to get the birthday of a lifetime. What would you want more than two grown men bursting out of your birthday cake? What a special moment for her. Core memory, I dare say, Will. But we have been inside this
0: core
2: cake
0: memory.
2: Now.
0: Yeah, or traumatising. Hopefully...
2: I think core memory. I think core, happy.
0: I just hope she's not too close to us. I mean, we're on wheels, so someone's going to wheel us pretty close. But I hope she's not blowing out the candles when we burst out.
2: Yeah, no, that'd be...
0: Because we're going to have to come through the top with some force. We just found out there's 6 inches of cake above us.
2: I'm sure that someone will be keeping people away from the cake. That can't be our responsibility, Will. We've been in the cake for about 35 minutes now. I am starting to feel a bit... I'm just getting a little bit of cabin fever.
0: You're starting to eat the cake, though, from the inside out.
2: To anyone who's outside the cake, are we moving now?
3: We're about to move. Are you guys ready? Just like, can you hold on and be careful?
2: Well, there's nothing to really...
0: Hold on to what?
3: And maybe just start being a little quiet because we're about to go into the room where Eliza and her family are.
0: Oh, no shit.
2: But if we're quiet, what are we... We're live on radio.
4: Whoa! Okay. Okay, we're moving. This is actually a lot smoother than I thought.
5: Because currently it feels like I'm on a submarine.
2: It does. It's got that feel, doesn't it? And I'm starting to feel a tiny bit seasick.
5: I am as well.
0: Stop moving. Oh, my God. Can we take it a little bit slower?
2: We've already got through all our snacks, which was a terrible idea.
0: I've eaten too much cake.
2: It was very good cake. Can we get any sort of update as to how close we are? Because this is starting to feel like we're in a washing machine.
3: You might want to go to the traffic because it's actually taking a lot longer than we anticipated to move you.
2: Great stuff. If I find out this is a stitch up, you said that we were moving one room.
3: Yeah.
0: It's in everybody's worst interest.
2: If we
0: spew inside the cake, it's going to be inedible.
2: Feels like you're just twisting us in circles.
3: No.
2: Please stop doing that. That we're not even moving. You're just spinning us around. This isn't funny. Right, we're going to traffic.
0: Oh, my God, stop it. I'm actually getting seasick.
2: Are you feeling that? It feels like I'm on a slow gravitron.
0: Yes. All right, stop now. Stop now. Very funny. Will and Woody, hope you're having a great drive home. Goodbye.
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20: 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And where to find Sydney's cheapest petrol as prices spike. 7 News, live at 6.
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34: Sydney traffic. In Guildford, Woodville Road has reopened northbound after a car and pedestrian incident at Bursell Street. Carlingford, Pennon Hills Road, Evans Road, a bus breakdown southbound, a minibus breakdown for the M2 eastbound before Beecroft Road, and another breakdown through Balcombe Hills, Windsor Road southbound at Old Northern Road. Tired of your old bed? 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KISS cast for tomorrow, another warm, sunny day, 28 in the city, 31 in the west. That's KISS traffic and weather together. This is Will and Woody for the drive home.
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38: Now.
37: Hey, I'm Saskia Channing. An arrest's been made following an investigation into a man performing sexual acts at a Western Sydney shopping centre. The Blacktown man has been charged with 26 offences. Police alleging the incidents unfolded in front of multiple women over a number of weeks. The 20-year-old's been denied bail to face court today. The New South Wales government is looking to build 180 new social homes in Sydney's south, transforming a vacant former rail site in Hurstville into two residential towers. The proposal targets a growing housing waitlist in the area, with more than 1,500 households currently seeking social housing. Qantas and Jetstar will be keeping a close eye on this evening's AFL preliminary final between the Swans and Fremantle, with the airlines to put on extra flights to Melbourne for the grand final from either Sydney or Perth, depending on who wins. Those services will be added when the final siren sounds tonight. And American dictionary publisher Merriam-Webster has added 1,400 new words to this year's edition. The new additions include glow-up, rickroll, superfood and trash panda. And in KISS celebrity news, fresh details about Mother Monster's latest arrival. More in a sec.
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37: Lady Gaga and partner Michael Polanski have revealed they welcomed their first child via surrogate. Their daughter, Rosebean Polanski, was born back in June. Gaga has suffered from fibromyalgia for years now, saying she's in constant chronic pain. The pair have been engaged since 2024 and have been keeping a pretty low profile since then. Your sport check next.
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37: Updating sports, the Sharks are bracing for Origin-style intensity in tomorrow's sudden-death NRL semi-final against the Roosters. Co-captain Blake Brayley's told Fox Sports he's looking forward to battling some of his New South Wales teammates.
2: They got rep players everywhere, so it's going to be hard to find weaknesses, you could say, but it's more about us and improving our game.
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37: The Kiss Cast, staying fine, getting down to 14 degrees tonight. Sunny right across the weekend with tops of 28 on Saturday and on Sunday. 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
3: Playing the quiz today, we have got Kylie. Hello, Kylie.
4: Hi, guys.
3: Now, Kylie, I'm sure you're across the fact that Will and I are currently inside a cake.
5: In a cake.
4: Yes.
3: All thanks to Western Star. But we are about to burst out of this cake to give the surprise of a lifetime. Interested to ask you, Kylie, and take this as a warm-up question. Would this be the birthday of your dreams if Will and I burst out of your cake?
4: Oh, yeah.
3: Love that. I love that positivity.
4: It would be amazing.
5: Okay. I think it would be great. I think in the long run it would be great. I think we're a little bit of a chance of giving her a real shock initially, but that's part of the process.
3: It is a kid's birthday.
4: Surprise.
5: Kylie, here we go. Time starts now. Name something sweet.
4: Chocolate.
5: What is butter made of?
4: Milk.
5: What do you say to someone on their birthday?
4: Happy birthday.
5: Name a kind of cake.
4: Chocolate cake.
5: Spell cake.
4: C-A-K-E.
5: Do you prefer muffin or cupcake?
4: Muffin.
5: What did you get for your 10th birthday?
4: $10.
5: Is butter a carb?
4: No.
5: What's the first word in the happy birthday song?
4: Happy.
5: What type of cheese is in a cheesecake?
4: Cheesecake. Cottage cheese. Cream cheese.
5: Oh, wow, wow, wow, wow, wow. Okay,
3: let's go through it.
5: Well, look. I'm tempted to
4: say... You can make a cake out of cottage cheese.
5: I think she's got it. I think you've won 1,000 bucks, Kylie. I think you've done it.
4: I think I got it. Woohoo!
3: Kylie, where is the money going?
4: Oh, my goodness. Well, the school holidays are coming up and their birthdays.
3: Yes.
5: Bloody oath.
3: And we'll try and send you some cake, Kylie, because we are currently inside a humongous cake surprising Eliza's daughter who's here imminently. Kylie, while we've got you, again, congratulations. So happy.
4: Thank you.
3: For you.
5: That's $1,000 for you, Kylie. All thanks to Western Star.
3: Up next, we are bursting out of a cake in a radio first. All thanks to Western Star. But it's Will and Woody.

0: Will and Woody, I'm whispering because we're live from a cake, inside a cake, all thanks to Western Star's 100th birthday. If you missed the journey up to this point, then have a listen to this.
1: Ever since Woody was a child, he's been searching for more cake. It all started when Woody was only 4 years old and witnessed a magical moment as his sister received a Barbie dress cake on her birthday. Something about the way the doll wore the cake like a beautiful ball gown with delicious pink frosting and candles shining like the night sky. Since that day, all Woody could think about was more cake. So when Western Star Butter came to Will and Woody to celebrate their 100-year birthday, we wanted to keep the celebration going by celebrating you. But how do we celebrate you, Australia? With a Western Star Butter birthday cake, of course. Woody was over the moon.
2: More cake! Delicious birthday cake!
1: Will had heard enough.
3: Cake, cake, cake,
1: he said.
3: You're a cake.
1: Woody had an even better idea.
2: What if I am the cake? What if we are the cake?
1: It was so genius, so simple, so sarcastic from Will. This is Will and Woody's Cake Crashes.
4: I think we need to nail what the cake will look like. Do you know what it's like? A tiered wedding cake?
0: Go on.
4: An Egyptian pyramid. We burst at. What are we dressed as?
0: Not sure about
4: mummies. Humongous top hat.
0: Yeah.
4: What do we jump out as?
0: Rabbits.
4: Yes. Huge wooden barrel.
0: Oh yeah.
4: We burst out. Who are we? Mm. I'm Donkey Kong. You're Diddy Kong. Sarah, what do you think the cake design should be?
5: I think you've already found the answer yourself in what you're saying. It should be the Trojan horse.
0: Kate, what cake should we try and jump out of at somebody's birthday?
6: The old school Barbie cake, you know, from your mum's cookbook.
4: Yes, this is what my sister had this made for her. So Will and I would be under the dress or in the dress.
0: Vivian.
7: How about the good old-fashioned jack-in-the-box? Pops out and usually scares the crap out of everyone.
0: Good on you, Viv.
4: I'm going to throw one out
0: I like
4: there.
0: That.
4: You know the movie Alien?
0: Oh, my God.
4: Eliza, you have reached out to us wanting to nominate someone for us to be inside their cake on their birthday.
8: My soon-to-be four-year-old daughter, Ella.
4: Okay. Do we think your four-year-old daughter will be excited about two grown men bursting out of her birthday cake?
8: Maybe I didn't think that one through.
0: Okay, and the reason that we are whispering is that they are all arriving.
9: Yeah.
0: So there is a curtain separating us and the party arriving.
9: Yeah.
0: We eventually will be moved into the room, but I think we've got some mics set up next door, so we're just going to check in to what they're up to.
10: Ella, you're a very lucky girl. Is this all for you? Oh.
0: Okay. So it's all happening. So Eliza's daughter has no idea.
9: Yeah.
0: And the closer we get to this, the more I'm worried about scaring her.
9: Yeah, she's 4 years old.
0: I'm just, if I was four,
9: yeah,
0: and two men jumped out of my cake,
9: you'd never be able to have a cake again.
0: But look, it's a beautiful cake. I mean, Western Star Butter have made this cake. It's the best looking cake I've ever seen. And I'm sure she's a huge fan of the radio show, so this is going to be her dream come true, mate.
9: I don't, but also, like, do we know that her daughter's a fan of the show as well? Because the other part factor in this is, if, you know, someone popped out of a cake and I knew they were, you know, if it was like, if I was a four-year-old and it was Captain Planet, then I would have been pumped.
0: No doubt.
11: Sorry, this is your EP, Joe, here.
0: Yeah,
11: she is a massive fan of you guys.
0: What kind of mother would nominate her daughter if she
9: two
0: wasn't
9: strange
0: a fan?
9: Men jumping out of a cake.
0: So, great.
11: Yeah.
0: She's a fan.
11: Yeah.
0: Again,
11: mom
0: I think...
11: and daughter, massive fans.
0: I think we're going to cut to their mic feed now again just to check in on how many people are arriving in the room.
9: Okay. Bit busier.
0: I reckon, I mean... I'm not the one to call this, but let's go. I'm now starting to sweat. I feel like I'm in a sauna.
9: Yeah, you're starting to stink a bit.
0: I'm gonna take my pants off unless we get in there.
9: Right? Wow, don't do that because we're going legs first out of the cake.
0: Oh, that's a very good point, but it is getting very hot in here. We're gonna go to a song.
9: Let's go to a song.
0: I think
12: up next.
9: Yeah.
12: We're in the room and we will be bursting out of a cake.
9: Beautiful. Can't wait. All right. We'll see you guys on the other side. It's Will and Woody. Hope you're having a great drive home. New York City.

0: Willa Moody. Hope you're having a wonderful drive home. Woods, we're live from a cake, a huge cake.
1: Hot cake. It's sweaty in here.
0: Well, it's actually not a hot cake. It's not a pudding.
1: No, but it's hot inside.
0: Well, you came in here in a flanny.
2: And I'm slowly undressing.
0: So that was your fault. I told you, we're minimal. We're never going to jump out nerd, but I told you, we're minimal.
1: I know.
0: We're minimal. We're surprising Eliza and her four-year-old daughter.
1: Yeah.
0: They're about to... I should really be quiet. Sorry.
1: Yeah.
0: They're about to rock up with their whole family.
1: Yep.
0: So
1: they're in a room across from us now.
0: Yep. They're going to walk in, see the cake. You guys are going to hear that.
1: Yeah.
0: And then we're going to get their heads up to jump out of the cake. Or we think we might need to go legs first because we're kicking 6 inches of solid cake, which is a meter and a half in diameter off our heads.
1: I don't know if we've got the strength.
0: No, I don't think we've got the strength because it's iced in as well. So it's like it's going to be hard.
1: I also am my legs won't reach that. Like I like the legs idea, but I think we're going to have to go with the upper body.
0: I think we'll be able to do it.
1: Okay. Okay. All right. Okay. Well, we're going to go quiet now. I think you'll hear now from Eliza bringing her daughter into the room.
0: Yeah. And Annalise, if you can hear this, just let us know when they're here.
3: Yep, sweet. I'll let you know when they're here.
1: I believe there is still a microphone in that room, so we're going to be able to hear what's going on next door.
4: I'm going to come up the end, girlfriend. This way. Okay. Oh, Lauren, come have a seat. I know. I put my party hat on.
0: Okay, just let us know when.
3: Yeah, well. Oh, 3, 2, 1, jump, jump.
5: It's
6: Will and Woody, Ella. Happy birthday.
5: How good. That's all yours.
6: Wow.
5: Biggest cake ever.
6: Hey, Eliza. How are you?
5: Hello. So Eliza, you knew about this, yet you're more scared than your four-year-old daughter.
3: Ella, did that scare you? No.
5: No.
3: Oh, my God. Well, happy birthday. You asked for the biggest cake and I think you got it. So weird.
5: That's all yours.
6: It's amazing cake. It's absolutely delicious.
3: Oh, my God.
6: Must be said.
3: Wow.
6: Yeah.
5: We've been in here for 2 hours, by the way. Yeah. So it's nice to have some fresh air, I'm going to be honest, Eliza.
6: Nah, you definitely can. It's made with delicious Western Star butter. It's awesome.
3: Thank you, guys.
6: It's really yum.
3: You have no idea how... This is so weird because she's been asking for a big cake.
6: Oh, really? Oh,
5: there we go. Big enough? You're in again,
6: Oh, she cracked it because she didn't get a big enough cake. And look at this. This is as big as it gets.
3: How big is that?
5: Ella, is this cake big enough, Ella? Yep. Yeah, thumbs up. Are you going to share the cake?
7: Share it.
5: Oh. There you go. Have some of that. Let us know what it's like. It's made with Western Star butter, Ella. All right, well, we might just...
6: Happy birthday, mate.
5: We'll just duck back in the cake, I guess. You guys enjoy your dinner.
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12: Mascot delays outbound Southern Cross Drive at Botany Road. A 3-car accident, a lane blocked off. The M4 recovering citybound in Prospect after an earlier smash. Now a reported incident westbound as you pass Roper Road. And Silverwater Road in Silverwater, 2-car crash southbound Carnarvon Street. JB Hi-Fi has got the new iPhone 18 Pro out now. 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KISSCast tomorrow, another warm sunny one, 28 in the city, 31 in the west. That's KISS traffic and weather together. This is Will and Woody for the drive home.
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0: Will and Woody. Hope you're having a wonderful drive home. We just popped out of a cake for Western Star's 100th birthday, a cake made entirely from Western Star butter. I cannot tell you how big this cake is, Woods. Yeah. It's 1.5 meters in diameter. We've been inside it for the last 3 hours, so yeah. There's a lot of relief going on.
1: And if you missed any of the moment where we did burst out of the cake and surprise Ella for her birthday, have yes. a listen to this.
2: Okay, just let us know when.
3: Yeah, well. Oh, 3, 2, 1, jump, jump.
4: Surprise!
5: Happy birthday!
1: It's Will and Woody, Ella. Happy birthday.
0: Wow.
1: Biggest cake ever. Is this cake big enough, Ella? Yep.
6: Yes, it
1: is. Yeah, thumbs up. Are you going to share the cake?
6: Share it.
1: Oh. I'm going to be honest, I was expecting tears, but Ella is unshakable. She was not shocked at all. It's almost like she somehow expected us to be inside that humongous cake.
0: There's something which I think she figured it out. To be fair, why would the cake be this big? Ella, did you expect us to be in the cake? Nah, no. She's shaking her head. Nah.
1: Is this the best birthday ever? Best birthday?
0: Yes, yeah. Easily.
1: Huge.
0: Easily. I'm starting to feel sick because I've eaten a lot of cake. But
1: we have to eat our way out of this cake, though.
0: if you missed the journey, have a listen to this.
1: We've already
0: done that. Do you want to do that?
1: I just did that. I just...
0: Okay.
1: Okay, we're going to go to traffic. What were you listening to? Let's go to traffic. And then
0: oxygen and cake, it's a wild combo.
1: We need to get out of here. Someone take the cake off Will.
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10: Mascot delays outbound Southern Cross Drive at Botany Road. A 3-car accident, a lane blocked off. The M4 recovering citybound in Prospect after an earlier smash. Now a reported incident westbound as you pass Roper Road. And Silverwater Road in Silverwater. 2-car crash southbound Carnarvon Street. JB Hi-Fi has got the new iPhone 18 Pro out now. 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KISS cast tomorrow, another warm sunny one, 28 in the city, 31 in the west. That's KISS traffic and weather together. This is Will and Woody for the drive home.
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11: Hi, I'm Sally Pearson. West Tigers tackle the Raiders in tonight's NRLW elimination final at Campbelltown Stadium. The Tigers welcome back skipper Kezzy Apps for the clash. In the AFLW, the Roos' record winning streak faces a test against the Hawks in Cairns. North Melbourne is eyeing a 33rd straight victory, with both sides struck by injury for the round 6 showdown. And Molly Picklum is the last Aussie standing at the World Surf League event in California. She's through to the quarterfinals, while Tyler Wright was knocked out in the second round.
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0: 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Hope you guys are having a wonderful drive home. You can hear a four-year-old birthday in the background because for Western Star's 100th birthday, Woods, you and I jumped out of a giant-sized cake.
1: Okay, just let us know when.
2: 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Oh, 3, 2, 1, jump, jump.
3: Surprise!
4: Happy birthday! That was a shock!
5: Happy birthday!
0: Wow.
5: Is this cake big enough, Ella? Yep.
6: Yes, it.
5: Yeah, thumbs up. Are you going to share the cake? Oh. Anyway, we're going to get out of here. I don't know how we're going to get out of this cake, but we will figure that out. Massive thanks to Western Star, but that was lots of fun. And a big happy birthday to Ella.
0: Thanks again to Western Star. It is Western Star's 100th birthday. Hugely nostalgic product for all of us and our lives as kids. 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Although, as you said, we need to figure out how to get out of here.
5: I don't know how. That's our problem. See you later. We'll see you tomorrow.
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24: 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Angry scenes outside court as a killer wife is sentenced. And where to find Sydney's cheapest petrol as prices spike. 7 News, live at 6.
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4: Sydney traffic.
6: Matt Scott, delays outbound to Southern Cross Drive after a three-car crash has been sidelined above Botany Road. Into Silverwater, a crash, Silverwater Road southbound at Carnarvon Street. M4 St Clair, breakdown westbound passing Bennett Road, is still a little slow for the M4 citybound at Prospect Highway after a smash. 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KISS cast tomorrow, fine and sunny, 28 in the city, 31 in the west. That's KISS traffic and weather together. This is Will and Woody for the drive home.
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28: Sydney's latest info.
29: Now.
28: Hey, I'm Saskia Channing. Changes to medicinal cannabis road rules in New South Wales with the state government's proposed legislation passing Parliament. It'll mean eligible drivers won't lose their licences just because they have THC in their system, but they will have to register and prove they have a prescription. Investigators are appealing for information into an alleged plot to track a former New South Wales homicide detective. Two Sydney men have already been charged following the discovery of a tracking device on ex-top cop Gary Jubelin's car back in February, both facing court on the Central Coast today. A disused government-owned site in Sydney South could soon become home to 180 new social housing units. The Minns government's unveiled plans for two apartment buildings in Hurstville near train stations and essential services, with community feedback now open on the project. And Qantas and Jetstar will be adding extra AFL Grand Final week flights to Melbourne as soon as the siren blows in tonight's prelim between the Swans and Frio. Of course, where those flights will depart from depends on who wins the game. And the latest on Celeb from Smallsy's Hot Minute. Fresh concerns for the welfare of a pop icon. More in a sec.
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28: Fans have voiced their concerns about Ariana Grande again after new photos of the star were posted online. The snaps taken by on-again, off-again flame Ricky Alvarez show the 33-year-old in a red and white checked dress looking incredibly frail. She's on a career hiatus following the release of the music video for her song Petal, her tiny frame leaving many shocked. Your sport check next.
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28: Updating sports, Roosters coach Trent Robinson is backing Angus Crichton to perform despite being out of action for more than 3 months with a foot injury. He's been named to return in tomorrow's crucial semi-final against Cronulla.
32: He still had some issues last week and he hasn't had them this week.
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2: Plumpton, M7, a two-car crash northbound just passing Power Street. Still delays outbound for Southern Cross Drive in Mascot after a sideline crash above Botany Road. Minibus breakdown for the M2 eastbound through Cheltenham. We are thinning out on the M4 westbound through St Clair after a breakdown has been closing a lane around Bennett Road. The blackout sale is now on at 40 Winks. 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Sale ends Sunday at 40 Winks. The KISS cast for tomorrow, another warm sunny day. We're heading for a high of 28 in the city and 31 in the west. That's KISS traffic and weather together.
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2: In Whaley Park on King George's Road at the Boulevard, a car's broken down northbound. Two lanes blocked off eastbound on the M2 motorway before Beecroft Road in Cheltenham with a minibus breakdown. A breakdown Pennon Hills Road northbound at Boundary Road, and wires down through East Currajong. Putty Road shut between Howes Road and East Currajong Road. 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KISS cast tomorrow. Warm and sunny, 28 in the city, 31 in the West. That's KISS traffic and weather together.
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21: Hey, I'm Saskia Channing. A major breakthrough for New South Wales Police investigating two recent shootings. Four people, including a 16-year-old boy, have been arrested in Victoria. They're accused of travelling to Sydney to carry out alleged criminal contracts connected to attacks in Hurstville and Torella last month.
23: People who are overseas tasking criminals in Australia to commit these types of offences can't use our borders as a means of protection from prosecution and identification.
21: There won't be any price drops at the Bowser in the near future. Labor isn't considering reintroducing a fuel excise cut. Treasurer Jim Chalmers says the government has been providing cost of living relief through tax cuts and investments in bulk billing. A Chinese national has been charged over an alleged $2 million money laundering scheme linked to grocery stores across Sydney. The 21-year-old arrested at Sydney Airport today while trying to leave the country following a raid on a Penshurst home yesterday. And a court-backed reprieve for embattled developer Bathler Group. The New South Wales Supreme Court has granted administrators an extra year to complete projects and hunt for fresh lender support. And in KISS celebrity news, a blast from the past for a a reality TV star. More in a sec.
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21: It looks like Kim Kardashian is getting a bit nostalgic after that health scare. The reality TV star shared a stack of photos from her teens and early 20s to her Insta, showing off some iconic trends from the 90s and noughties with the caption, "Back in the day." It comes after the Skims mogul revealed she has inflammation of the throat lining. That's sure to hit close to home, with her dad dying from throat cancer in 2003. 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
21: 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Sydney has recalled Justin McInerney and Lewis Melican, while Freo is sticking with the same 22 that conquered the Cats. 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
32: 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Coming in hot from Vegas. 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We are live in Vegas for the iHeartRadio Music Festival. All of the action we are going to be covering across. It's happening over the weekend, so keep an eye on the Smallsy socials, the Kiss socials, for all of the action. But, I mean, I don't want to start the show on a downer, but I have had the 24 hours from hell. I mean, I don't want to complain about, oh, it's tough flying business class. I had the worst plane delays ever. I don't know. My body doesn't know if it's coming or going. I was stuck on the tarmac for 6 hours.
33: First world problems. You're here now, though. That's what matters.
32: That's right. First world problems. Hey, coming up tonight on the show. I guess they're half Aussie, half American band. They were formed on Netflix's TV series, Building the Band, Midnight Till Morning. Going to be dropping by in just a second. They got a brand new track out today. Taylor Swift, her new album, details have leaked. Stand by for that. Let's kick the show off right now, though. We are live in Vegas. One night only, baby. Someone order the room service. Ariana Grande. I'm not joking. It's 2 a.m. here. Hate That I Made You Love Me, playing right now here at Kiss.

0: Haven, Do and I Run in the Smallsy Show for a Friday night. Now, tonight's guest for a Friday, they've just dropped a brand new track. Last time they were here, they did the iHeart Live for us. I'm talking about Midnight Till Morning, their new song called Anything, out today. Let's get them on.
1: Hey, what's up? This is Midnight Till Morning. You're listening to Smallsy.
0: Hey, on the show, their boys are back. Midnight Till Morning. And boys, welcome back.
2: Thanks for having us.
0: How are you? Look at you all. You all had a mini glow up. I don't know if this is intentional, but...
3: Boy band boot camp.
0: Yeah. You're all sporting a fresh haircut.
4: That we are. Where's it, Harry at Newtown?
3: Yeah.
0: Oh, is that right?
3: Shout out.
0: You know why you got a new haircut? New single day. You've done there. Yeah. Now, who wants to catch me up? Last time I saw you boys, we did the iHeart Live, and then we had the last song, and then what happened? Where have you been since?
4: Oh, man, we've been around Europe a little bit. We played a big festival in London, BST Hyde Park.
0: 70,000 people.
4: Incredible. We had a good slot there. We did a little pop-up run in Manchester, London, Barcelona. It was incredible. And then we just played Summer Sonic in Japan as well.
0: So holy crap. Okay, you've been busy. Sorry, yeah. I should have said you've been very busy since the last time I saw you. What was the 70,000 people in the UK like?
5: Crazy.
3: A lot of people.
5: Crazy, yeah.
3: That was a dream gig. That was a dream gig for us.
6: Yeah, definitely a different feeling.
0: Now, obviously, I must point out, well, I love each of you boys equally. Shane has been looks maxing since the last time. since the last time I saw you. Bro, not that you needed a glow up, but it's even more glowing than the last time.
6: Thank you.
0: What have you been working on? What have you been working on?
7: Some bone smashing.
0: New song out today. It's called Anything. Talk me through it. Who wants to take the lead?
6: I think Anything. It's a cool track. I feel like that song's kind of just being like down bad for somebody. Like you want them so much, you don't even care if they want you back. You know, you'll do anything for one night with this person.
0: Anything for one night.
3: Yeah.
0: Hoping maybe longer.
3: Maybe more.
6: Who knows?
0: But you'll be satisfied with one night.
6: Yeah. Anything you get.
0: Do you want to do a group intro? Because we're about to play it for the first time.
4: Let's do it.
0: I don't know. Do you know how to do that? You've practiced, I'm sure.
3: Yeah, we've yet to perfect it, though.
4: What's up? We're Midnight Till Morning. This is Anything.
0: Yeah.
3: Yeah, but you want to say it all together?
0: No, don't do it all together because that will sound terrible.
6: Yeah. What you need? This is Midnight Till Morning together,
0: collective.
6: And this is Anything.
0: Yeah.
3: All right, Shane, you say this is Anything.
6: All right, sweet. All
0: right. Okay, are you ready? The boys, this is your chance to shine.
3: We're Midnight Till Morning.
7: I'll count
3: all right.
0: Ready? Okay, here we go.
8: One, two, three.
9: What's up?
3: We're Midnight Till Morning.
6: And this is Anything.
0: Perfect. Good job.
3: Yeah. All right.
0: Room for improvement. Let's give it a spin right now.

0: do it.
1: Ooh, her album details leaked earlier today. Well, actually, technically, they didn't leak. Someone has decoded what she said in that Law and Order thing sketch she did earlier this week. Coming up before 8 o'clock, we'll do the Hot Minute for you. Taylor Swift, new album details on the way. Right now, hanging out in the studio, in the Aussie studios with us, Midnight Till Morning, the boys are on the air.
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0: Hit it!
1: I got a plug too. You're all together here in the country. And then this weekend, Sunday in Sydney, you're doing Sydney Oxford Art Factory. Limited tickets at frontiertouring.com. Yes?
3: Yep.
4: We
1: pop
4: are.
1: Up, a little pop-up show?
4: Yeah, we're testing out our new show, which is only going to be in Europe other than this one time in Sydney. So we're just, you know, getting the cobwebs out and
1: blowing the dust off the guitar. Yeah. Okay, great. Now, I said you were coming on the show, and I said, why don't we get the fans to submit some questions? Can't confirm how kooky they will be, but are you ready to dive deep into the voice notes?
3: The voice notes.
4: We'll see.
1: Okay, here we go. Question number one.
5: Hi, Midnight Till Morning. My name's Maddie. I saw you guys last year in November, and you were absolutely amazing. The energy was incredible. You guys were so much fun and super sweet to meet as well. Would you ever consider doing a live album or concert DVD like other bands and singers do?
4: Definitely we would. Yeah. I feel like we were watching last night Five Sauce at Royal Albert Hall.
3: We were, yeah.
4: And we were like, damn, that would be cool to do that one day. Yeah. So hopefully we can do that.
3: Tour video, yeah. It'll be sick.
1: All right, here we go.
3: Thank you for the question, Maddie.
1: Next one.
6: Hey, Midnight Till Morning. My question was, who has the biggest shoe size out of all of the boys?
1: Okay, bye. Biggest shoe size?
7: That would probably be me. Size 11.
4: You're 11? Mm-hmm. I'm 10 and a half.
8: Yeah, I'm actually pretty close because I'm significantly shorter and I'm still 10 and a half.
1: Are you still? Yeah, so well.
4: Like, I'm like
3: size 14 or something.
4: Yeah.
1: You know what they say about big shoes?
7: Big gloves.
1: Yeah. Oh, so socks. Big socks. Yeah.
4: Big socks.
1: Or big whatever, you know. okay, here we go. This is, I believe, is this Emily? Here we go, Emily.
9: Hey, boys. Hey, Smallsy.
1: Hi.
9: It's Emily from Melbourne. Quick question for Mason.
4: Oh.
9: Who is the most naughtiest out of the three boys, Zach, Connor, and Shane?
4: Whoa. I'm
8: a pretty naughty boy.
1: Hello.
4: Yeah, I guess it depends on the context, but I'm going to say Zach.
8: Really?
1: Really? Dark
4: yeah.
1: horse?
4: Yeah.
1: Okay.
4: Yeah.
8: Never know what goes on.
1: Yeah,
4: yeah,
1: I know.
4: It. Yeah,
1: it's slightly more reserved than the other three, mm-hmm.
4: but when
1: you unleash it, boom, it's a devil. Let's go to the next one.
9: Hey, boys. Hey, Smallsy.
1: Oh,
9: I have a question for Smallsy here.
1: Oh.
9: I know, big turnaround.
1: Yes.
9: But, Smallsy,
1: yep.
9: If you were to ever change styles with Connor, Mason, Zach, or Shane.
1: Sure.
9: Who would you change styles with?
7: Oh, I know.
1: Well, I have to be the looks max. has to be the curly hair man. Mind you, like Mason, your shirt today is very cool. You're repping it.
4: Yeah, appreciate that.
1: Yeah. Connor, you're always in black.
3: Always in black.
1: Yeah.
3: Sometimes we'll have a pop of colour.
1: Sometimes you add a pop of colour.
3: We did some photo shoots the other day and I'm like, wow, okay. I'm in colour.
1: I think she actually just did that to get attention because actually she wants to know.
9: Out of Justin Bieber and Harry Styles, who would you love to collab with?
4: JB.
7: Justin Bieber.
1: Really?
3: Oh, I'm Harry Styles. I could be Harry.
4: JB. Okay.
1: Justin Bieber, are you cooking on any collabs? Like, obviously the new song is out and we just played it, but like, would you do that? I guess there's already four voices. Yeah. You know, what are you gonna add in there that's not missing?
4: Yeah, I mean, we definitely would be open to it, but as you said, there's four of us already, so
1: yeah,
7: we do also have an unreleased track that feels like it might need a DJ on.
4: Yeah,
7: it.
4: You can look us up. You know some DJs.
1: I do.
4: We're looking for one.
1: Yeah.
4: Yeah.
1: Okay. So this weekend, Sydney Oxford Art Factory. You're doing the show you're about to do across Europe. Limited tickets, frontiertouring.com. Anything else I should know, boys, before you go? Because I got to tell you, you're looking very snappy these days.
3: Oh,
1: very stylish.
3: It's for good reason. I think we've just been working on so much new stuff lately. A big project that's in the works right now. We have a great team backing us and helping us with this project. And I think, yeah, the new looks and the new sound.
4: Era?
3: Yeah, new era. So we're really excited for the fans to see.
1: Well, can you tell me more? Or you're just going to leave us? That's where you're going
3: to
1: leave it?
3: Have to leave it there. Fans have to wait. We might spill some beans on Sunday at the Sydney show.
1: Oh, okay. Well, there you go.
8: Anything.
1: Oh, yeah, now, like now, now I'm really, yeah, I get what you did there. I get what you did. Anything is the new song. It's out now. Boys, wonderful to see you.
3: Thank you, mate.
4: Thank you, mate.
8: Pleasure to see you. Thanks, bro.

0: Stand by.
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2: 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I sing it and Smallsy plays it. 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Hey, it's Miley Cyrus.
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Now on Kiss, Friday night. Coming up in just a second, Miley Cyrus, new song, Bass Persuades. She's meant to be here in Vegas with us this weekend doing a surprise performance. Keep an eye.

0: on the KISS socials. We'll have all the action from the iHeartFest for you over the weekend. Her new album came out today as well. Who even knew she had an album coming? I mean, they're sneaking these albums out super quick. About to play it for you. First up, though, let's get you across the hot minute. The big celeb story is going down tonight. Here they are.
1: Oh, Smallsies, hot minute.
2: I got breaking news.
0: A breaking story coming up. J-Lo has been arrested. Jenny from the cell block is what they're calling her. Stand by for that. First, though, we've got more details on Lady Gaga's new baby.
3: Hello, hello.
4: Hey, this is Lady Gaga.
0: All right, more details about the surprise baby that Gaga sort of revealed to the world last weekend. It's her first child with her fiancé, Michael Polanski. Now, lots of questions arose when it came out, was whether she used a surrogate, was she hiding her pregnancy? Because she has been sort of missing in action over the last few months. Well, TMZ reporting that Gaga did in fact use a surrogate, and we now know it's a girl. Daughter's full name is Rose Bean, as in baked bean, Polanski. Was born in LA on June 9. That's a bizarre middle name, Bean, isn't it? You producer Zach, you were saying to me Rose is after, what did she do once?
5: LaVeon Rose, when Gaga sang it in The Star Is Born. That was the reference and inspiration there, apparently.
0: I don't know what that was, but why have they called the middle name Bean?
5: I don't know, but it's very quirky in Gaga.
0: Yeah, it's very quirky. All right, now J-Lo's been arrested.
6: I'm still Jenny from the block.
7: What's up? This is Jennifer Lopez.
0: Well, you have to look twice, because it looks like Jenny. It smells like Jenny. You squint at it, it's definitely Jenny, but it's not Jenny. A Minnesota woman's mugshot's going viral. We've got to put this up on the socials if you haven't seen it already. Her name is Sirena. She was arrested for theft, apparently. She stole two double packs of power tool batteries worth over $800. It's not so much what she stole, it's what she looks like. Jennifer Lopez. Like, dead ringer. The same brown hair, brown eyes, freshly done brows, big gold hoop earrings. Like, I'm telling you, if someone hasn't eyes on Jennifer Lopez, this is them trying to cover up the fact that she's got little, you know, thrifty fingers. Anything you want to add?
5: I saw a side-by-side meme of J-Lo's music video for Love Don't Cost a Thing, and it literally looks like J-Lo from that music video.
0: And now, quickly, Taylor Swift fans, you've been very good.
8: Hey, this is Taylor Swift. It's a love story, baby, just say yes.
0: Okay, earlier this week, Emmy Awards, she did that sketch with the Law & Order SVU team. If you didn't see it, here's a quick refresher for you.
9: Our perp has a clear MO. A lot of this doesn't fit the pattern, and I don't think everything is a clue.
10: It is to the Swifties.
9: I think what we're going to be looking for is hiding in plain sight. Saccharide, Aries, from the vineyard, north or south. What did you just say? I didn't say anything.
11: Crookie's weird.
0: Okay, so obviously as soon as that happened, the Swifties have been working double time. They've been working overtime to work out what is hiding in plain sight. So fans have worked the Easter egg. Fans have flipped the letters around of these words. Play one more time, the sure one.
9: Saccharide, Aries, from the vineyard, north or south.
0: Now, if you rearrange those letters, it spells out the phrase, "Hi, my first records re-record is out November 10. Now is that just pot luck? Or is that how Taylor Swift talks to her fans? One more time for you.
9: Saccharide, Aries, from the vineyard, north or south.
0: My first records re-record is out November 10. That's Taylor's version. That's the album we're waiting for. Time will tell if she's been clowning or if the Swifties have picked it. I guess time will tell if she releases an album on November 10. If not, then she was clowning and they fell for it. Let's do Miley Cyrus. Her album out today, rumoured to be playing at the iHeart Radio Music Festival this weekend. Bass Persuades is on The Smallsy Show tonight here at KISS.

0: on Kiss. 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
29: 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It's Friday night. We are live in Vegas for the iHeartRadio Music Festival. This weekend, going to be catching up with Zara Larsson, BTS, Benson Boone. Going to smoke a joint with Snoop Dogg. Two, if he says yes, I'll do it, because you can do that. It's legal here. All the action is going to be on the KISS socials. Keep an eye out for it over the weekend. Friday night in Australia, though, starts right now. DJ XXXL in the mix, The Smallsy Show. Now on.

to me. 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
0: It's funny. And as unpredictable as a storm rolling over the open plains.

0: This is Lowy Live. Happy to be here with you. This is the earliest my show has ever started. I was just in the bathroom, and then I heard the intro to my show start playing, and this is me. Oh, no. Oh, no. Oh, no. It's starting. So I'm still getting the live streams up and running. Man, this is my last show before holiday, and I knew it wasn't going to be an easy one. I knew it. I woke up this morning, and I was like, nah, no easy buckets around here, baby. Again, my name's Craig Globe. Thank you so much for checking out my show. This is Lowy Live. We are going to be live streaming. I'm getting them up and running right now for your Facebook, TikTok, Instagram, YouTube, and Twitch at Lowy Live or any of the KISS pages. You can get early access to the games and have a whole lot of sneaky fun on there with us. Sorry if I'm sound flustered. Look, I know what I'm doing. I've been doing this for 25 years. I'll just wing this opener because we've got a huge show tonight. Guys, you remember a few weeks ago, about a month to be, in fact, my favourite tennis player, Nick Kyrgios. Well, he got a little bit of trouble.
1: Well, Australian tennis player Nick Kyrgios has been sensationally suspended from the sport after testing positive for cocaine in Spain.
0: Now, I had to look up with this, what is it, cocaine? I had to look it up to see what it was. What a terrible thing. Just terrible. And he got suspended. And it looked like he was out. But then news just came out. My man is back.
2: I'll be back.
0: That's right. Turns out the Tennis Commission has looked into it. And they're like, look, this happened outside of our tournaments. Happened outside of the regs. Is allowed to do regular late 20-year-old boy shit. So in honor of that, we are going to be playing something special for you in 5 hits time. It's a brand new computer game by Nick Kyrgios and EA Sports. It's called Games on the Lines. And you don't want to miss it. We got the exclusive trailer for this, and I'm so excited to play it to you all. We're going to be doing that 5 hits time. We got some absolute bangers coming up as well, man. So you're going to want to sit through that. Plus, before the end of the hour, I am sending someone away to see this kick-ass new kids flick, Shaun the Sheep, The Beast of Mossy Bottom, just in time for the school holidays. It's a really fun game we play. It's called Holy Sheep. What's the line? Now, here's how it works. I take a very famous movie quote and I replace it with, you guessed it, sheep. You just got to correctly tell me what that famous movie quote is, and those ticks are as good as yours.
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0: That is the worst sounding sheep I've ever heard in my life, and it's also weird because I did the voice, so I gotta get better at my sheep. Plus, it's Friday night, which means we do something very special around here at Lowy Live. 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
0: Here's how it works. You jump into my live stream. Again, Facebook, TikTok, Instagram, YouTube, and Twitch. I'm getting them up and running right now. I promise you, I'm going to run back out of this studio and get it happening. You jump on and you hit me up in the comments section. Let me know what you want to be hearing to get ready for your holidays, your school holidays. Everyone seems like they're going on holidays this week. So whatever it is you want to hear to get you in the vibe, get you in the mood, you let me know. You can win a double pass to check out Brad Pitt's new movie, Heart of the Beast. All that and so much more. But right now, let's do this.
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0: Now, usually I break down the biggest pop culture stories of the day with the Daily Roundup. But Fridays, we do the Weekly Roundup, checking out the 5 biggest, dumbest, stupid, funniest headlines that we will manage to write here. I really enjoy writing these jokes. I post them up on our socials and like 9 out of 10 people love them. And then I always get like one guy from Albuquerque with a receding hairline and 3 missing teeth and a bad eye being like, this ain't funny. No, I know what funny and it ain't funny. Then move on with your life. Sydney Sweeney is facing backlash after appearing nearly naked in a commercial for a sports gambling app. The commercial is a 60-second spot, which was roughly 53 seconds longer than I needed. Starting off with a gross one. Tiger Woods has been seen on the driving range for the first time since his DUI conviction. Tiger said he had some really great shots, but it turns out he was just talking about the Jaeger bombs he'd had on the drive over. Tom Cruise is causing a stir after appearing on the front cover of GQ magazine showing off his 60-year-old Tom Cruise abs. And I'll be honest, the only thing that runs more than Tom Cruise in every movie was my gay thoughts running through my head after seeing it. Tom Cruise can get it, man. I don't care what anyone says. He can jump on all the couches and worship all the intergalactic aliens he wants. I love that man. An Aussie athlete appeared to soil herself while competing at the CrossFit Games in Beijing, but she still managed to take first place. Huh. Great. So she shits herself during the games and gets rewarded. I shit myself during the games and I get asked to leave time zone. When I performed that joke for the lawyer, she just stared at me stone cold face and she was like, fine. And finally, this might be the dumbest one we've ever done on Lowy Live. So here it is. Matter of fact, let's get a drum roll going. Gaga has given birth to a genius. As reports are coming in, the baby can already say its mother's stage name. Oh man, the only thing that can get me out of this is a 80s heartthrob screaming over the intro of a song. Shout through the heart, and you're to blame, darling, you give love a bad night. Right on cue! Crank it up! Let's get ready for that weekend! Let's get ready to have a good time! I'm Lowy, this is Lowy Live. Let's get them live streams up and running. You enjoy the music, kicking it off with a bit of Jovi on Kiss.

0: Hello, my name's Craig Lowe. This is my show, Lowe Live, a radio experience unlike anything you've ever heard before. Now, look, I'm going to be self-aware with you. I'm having a lot of technical difficulties behind the scene. These streams are not working. Our show started like 25 minutes early. I'm not wearing pants. A lot of things aren't going right today, but we are going to have a good time tonight. Jump on into the live stream. I'm getting them up and running for you all right now. Facebook, TikTok, Instagram, YouTube, and Twitch at Lowe Live or any of the KISS pages. You can get one of these.
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0: Shout out to my girl, Hales, Lisa Hangington, James Perrin, Nah Pip, Dazzard Carts, Corduroy Kate, and my boss, Kerry, who has logged on at the worst possible time. I love every single one of you for jumping into the live stream. You really make me feel amazing. Right now, let's do this. The Hoot Nanny here at Lovey Live is when I bring you guys the biggest, most groundbreaking exclusives that you won't hear anywhere else. I love doing it. It's one of my favorite parts about being back on the radio exclusively for KISS. Now, about 3-4 weeks ago, we had that very shocking news about Nick Kyrgios, all-round Aussie tennis legend on and off the court.
2: Well, Australian tennis player Nick Kyrgios has been sensationally suspended from the sport after testing positive for cocaine in Spain.
0: The fact that cocaine and Spain rhyme, one, hilarious, but two, guys, so many avenues for jokes with this exact headline. Everyone thought this was the end of Nick Kyrgios' career. A lot of people were like, this suspension will do him in. He won't come back. Guys. Exciting news. Nick Kyrgios is officially back.
3: I'll be back.
0: That's right. The Tennis Commission has come forward and said this all happened outside of the regulatory tournament times. So the most they can do is a one-month suspension, which he's already done. So Nick Kyrgios is back, baby. To celebrate, we have Nick Kyrgios' very own brand new EA Sports game. It's going to be called Games on the Lines. For obvious reasons. Now, I know what you're thinking, Lowey, how did you get hold of this? Don't worry how I got hold of it. All you need to know is I've got the exclusive audio for the commercial for this kick-ass new sports game. You're not going to hear it anywhere else, and here it is for you right now, the Hoot Nanny on Lowey Live.
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5: I'm a terrible example for people out there.
0: Oh, what an exclusive. That was the Hoot Nanny, Nick Kyrgios's Games on the Lines. Don't be going anywhere. I got your tickets for the brand new Shaun the Sheep, The Legend of Mossy Bottom. It's coming up in 3 hits time when we do.
1: Oh, sheep. What's the line?
0: You can get early access, though, if you jump on into the live stream. Facebook, TikTok, Instagram, YouTube, and Twitch. The rest of y'all just going to have to sit through 3 bangers to find out right now. Mr. Post Malone, you know you think that you is better, meow. Oh, you're okay, you do it.

0: Olivia Dean, Baby Steps. That song is beautiful. I actually checked out what the lyrics were. You ever do that? You ever, like, not be into a song, then you read the lyrics, you're like, oh, damn, this one hits. That's this song for me, Baby Steps. Lowie Live on Kiss, having a lot of fun, maybe the most amount of fun of anyone back on the radio right now, and you can be part of it, man. Jump on in, the water's nice. Facebook, TikTok, Instagram, YouTube, and Twitch. We live stream everything. We have a lot of fun. We are a big old bunch of silly gooses up in here. You can be part of it, man. Very inclusive, and I guarantee you a good time, especially when I get trolled. Oh, man, when the trolls come out, hell yeah.
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0: Shout-out to Viva La Moon. What am I saying?
2: I'll get it. Leave me alone.
0: Shout-out to my boy Max Higgins. Amanda K. Hales. Zachary PDF, which is way better than Zachary Wordfile. And Joe Vecchio. Radio Laurie. Oh, and look who it is.
3: Surprise, surprise.
0: Oh, it's Kirsty. Untouched Revenge, the mayor of Lowie Live. But guys, right now, I want to send you all away to see a kick-ass movie.
4: Fancy humped creature.
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6: What's the line?
7: I have no idea what that means.
0: That's right, y'all. From the world of Wallace and Gromit comes Shaun the Sheep, the beast of Mossy Bottom, just in time for the school holidays. This movie has 100% on Rotten Tomatoes. It looks incredible. It is old school, man. It's claymation. Back when they used to just, they're still doing it. You know, just they'd move it like an inch, take a photo, move it another inch, take a photo. It only takes them 6.8 million years to make one of these things, and honestly, well worth it. And I want to send you away to see it right now. Here's how it works. I'm going to take a very famous movie scene with a very famous movie quote. However, I've replaced it with a sheep. That's why the game's called Oh Sheep. What's the line? You just got to tell me what that very famous missing movie line is, and those tickets are as good as yours. Sheepy, sheepy, you good to go?
8: Blimey, Harry, didn't you ever wonder where your mum and dad learned it all?
9: One more.
0: I'm going to be honest. When I did those sheep sound effects in the booth before I came into the studio, I thought it sounded really good. Listening back to it on air. Not so much. Now, if you think you know what that missing, very famous Harry Potter quote is, you just got to call me right now, 1310-65. However, if you need a hand, I'm holding up to the live stream a cardboard cutout of a sheep, Hagrid, or a Shagrid. I'm holding up to the live stream a cardboard cutout of a sheep, Hagrid,

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0: ChatGPT, like a prayer of Lowy Live. Thank you so much for kicking with us around Australia. Having a lot of fun for you. Big old Friday. You can join us in the studio. We can't drive here and try and get in, and you'll get tackled by security. But, I mean, you can kick it with us in the live stream, Facebook, TikTok, Instagram, YouTube and Twitch, at Lowy Live, any of the KISS pages. We have a lot of fun. The vibe's high.
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0: Shout-out to Shamina Dirks. Shout-out to Miss Scarlet, Kath Outer West, Narpip, Kirsty, Matt, Rosemary O'Malley, Dazza Kayats, and Corduroy Kate kicking it with us right now. Corduroy Kate said, Lowy, it's been a week.
2: I'm in a glass case of emotion.
0: Girl, tell me about it, but thanks for kicking it with us. I enjoy seeing you in. I enjoy seeing all you guys kicking it with us for your Friday.
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4: 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What's the line?
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0: Shout out to Mike Pritchard, by the way, the guy that makes all the whooshes, bangs, and intros and sounds for this show. He just got a big promotion. I nearly did this. I just went, he got a really big promotion. I was meant to play the winning sound effect. Was meant to do that. But I guess my true feelings came out anyway. We love you, Mike. Thank you so much for your hard work, dog. You've made all these intros sound incredible. You're going to be amazing on the KISS Breakfast Show. No, I don't know who any of these breakfast shows are, but I can tell you this. They're going to kick ass, dog. And I'm looking forward to them. So congrats, Mikey. Go down there. You slay it, doggy. Thank you for all your hard work. But right now, I want to send you away. See, not Mike, but I want to send you, the listener, away and the viewer on the live stream to see Shaun the Sheep, the beast of Mossy Bottom. Playing a little game called, Oh, Sheep, What's the Line? You want to play? You call me, 131065. Or, of course, you can jump in the live stream. But joining me on the phone is Caitlin, who sounds just adorable, and I'll explain everything else. Caitlin, hello.
6: Hi.
0: Oh, Caitlin, you sound like you're getting ready for school holidays. How old are you?
6: 12.
0: No way. So's my maturity level. This is crazy. That was also the craziest laugh I've heard. Okay, Caitlin, look, is your mum there, Tamara?
6: Yes.
0: Hey, Tamara, is she okay to play?
6: She can play!
0: Yeah, let's do it! All right, Caitlin, let's get ready to do this. Now, Caitlin, you're going to hear a sheep replacing a very famous movie quote. You just got to tell me what that famous movie quote is. And, Caitlin, you are off to see Shaun the Sheep, the beast of Mossy Bottom. But I want to give you a hint right now. I want to help you out. Are you okay for that, Caitlin?
6: Yep.
0: Okay, even if you get it wrong, I'm still going to give you this prize because you are the most adorable person that's ever called into this show, okay?
6: Yay!
0: All right, here we go. Sheepy, take it away.
7: Blimey, Harry, didn't you ever wonder where your mum and dad learned it all?
8: Long walk.
0: Oh, you're a wizard. Okay, let's see if you're right.
7: Blimey, Harry, didn't you ever wonder where your mum and dad learned it all?
8: Long walk.
7: You're a wizard, Harry.
0: Yeah, Caitlin! Woo! Heck yeah, Caitlin. Congratulations. You're off to see Shaun the Sheep, the Beast, and Mossy Bottom. But you got to promise me you're going to have an amazing school holidays, okay?
6: Okay. Definitely, I will.
0: Hell yeah. Stay there for me, Caitlin. I just terrified that poor girl. Shaun the Sheep, the Beast of Mossy Bottom in cinemas September school holidays. That's now. Go and check it out. It's in cinemas. It is an unbelievable watch. Take the kids, take the family, take your neighbor, take your granny, take everyone. The movie is incredible. Don't you go on anywhere. Up next on Lowy Live.
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0: You control the music tonight on KISS. You just got to jump into our live stream. Facebook, TikTok, Instagram, YouTube, or Twitch. Hit me up in the comment section. Let me know what you want to hear for your weekend and get weekend ready. Get ready for these holidays, man. You control the music tonight on KISS, and we are kicking it off with an absolute biggity banger. I don't think we've played this song in like 10 years on KISS, and I'm excited to play it and potentially get fired. Next!
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0: Teddy Swims, Mr. Know-It-All. That dude has so many neck tattoos. That's how you know he's talented, man, because he knew he'd never have to go and apply for a regular job again. If I had neck tattoos and I was in radio, you'd be like, this guy is confident. He shouldn't have gotten those neck tattoos. I've heard his show. Hello, my name is Craig Lowe. This is my show, Lobby Live around Australia on Kiss and iHeart. We have a lot of fun every single night. Anything you miss on tonight's show, you can grab on the free iHeart app. Will and Woody are on there. Smallsy are on there. Your favorite Kiss Breaky shows. 200,000 other podcasts, including some true crime.
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2: 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Will you play me that song? Ah!
0: You heard correct. Friday night live stream request line here at Lowy Live. Let me turn my sheet over. Holy sheet. There we go. Now I know what I'm giving away. Guys, I'm giving away a double pass to Brad Pitt's movie, Heart of the Beast. The movie does star Brad and a dog. The dog doesn't die. I've already Googled it for you. I found a clip of the director saying the dog does not die in the movie, so you can absolutely go and see it. I don't know if you're like me, but if I see a dog on a movie poster, I'm not seeing that movie. You are not going to make me cry at an event cinema. You're not going to see me walk out of Birch, Carol and Coyle being like, oh, a lot of dust in there, dog. So the dog doesn't die in that movie. Tonight, you control the music. You can win a double pass to see it. You just got to jump in my live stream. Facebook, TikTok, Instagram, YouTube and Twitch at Lowy Live or any of the Kiss pages. And you can be winning and hearing your song now. This lady always is in the live stream. She always keeps the vibes high. She's always a jolly good time. She is, in fact, a silly goose, which is what we love around here. She's the one, the only Taylor Korak. However, she said, Lowy, I quit my job today. Can you play us a song?
3: Bloody resigning. I'm so sick of it. Shove it up your ass, Margaret. I'm resigning, everyone. I'm out of here. That's it. I'm gone. There's my letter of resignation, and there's some flowers for my dead dog. Why don't you stick those up your fat ass?
0: That is a live recording of Taylor Korak today in her office, and she's asked for a little bit. Oh, you're not going to believe it. She's asked for the one, the only ABBA. So we're going to crank it up right now. Some Waterloo. Lowy Live from Canada.

0: That's not just my favourite ABBA song, that's also Taylor Korak's favourite ABBA song. She was like, you won't play ABBA. Wrong. There you go, Taylor. Hope that cheers you up.
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0: Doing more of them right now. Just jump into my live stream. Facebook, TikTok, Instagram, YouTube, and Twitch at Loey Lover. Any of the KISS pages. You hit me up in the comment section. Let me know what you want to hear for the weekend. You can win a double pass to Brad Pitt's Heart of the Beast. Doing another one in 2 hits time. Right now, this is Serial, Briefless.

0: Rachel Fahim, Deep End, Lowy Live on Kiss, having a lot of fun kicking it with y'all. Anything you miss on tonight's show, I know it can be heartbreaking. Let it out. Let it out. Let it out. Let it out. There you go, crackhead. You can jump on the free iHeart app. It's amazing, man. 200,000 other podcasts on there, including Michelle Laurie's True Crimes on there. Will and Woody are on there. Smallsy's on there. Your favorite Kiss Breaky shows. Ours is on there. It's called The Lowdown Daily Download, and it rips.
1: 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Friday night live
0: 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Request mine. You control the music tonight here on Lowy Live and Kiss. All you got to do is jump in my live stream. If you're game, Facebook, TikTok, Instagram, YouTube, and Twitch at Lowy Live, any of the Kiss pages. You've got to jump into the comments section. Let me know what song you want to hear to get ready for the weekend, and I could be sending your way to see Brad Pitt's new movie, Heart of the Beast. And this next request, wow, it goes out to a special girl. She said, I've come on here 3 weeks in a row, and you refuse to play my song. If you do it one more time, I'm going to come at you like a spider monkey.
2: Chip, I'm going to come at you like a spider monkey.
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0: Lady, you don't need to come at me like a spider monkey. Because here it is for you right now. This is for Eva Elove. She's a singer from Brisbane. You should go and check her music out as well. She's got a song called Anything Goes. But she wanted to hear Alexandra Stan, a throwback, a club banger, if you will. This is Mr. Saxby. Lobby Live on Kiss.

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0: There you go, Weber. She threatened to come at me like a spider monkey. You don't got to now. There you go. I played your song, and I could play yours next. Hit me up on the live stream. Facebook, TikTok, Instagram, YouTube, Twitch, at Lowy Live, any of the KISS pages. You control the music tonight on KISS. You can win prizes just for doing it. Up next. Guys, this song was huge when I started clubbing in the early 2000s. This guy had silver hair, and this song is not only an absolute bop, but it's a really terrible song, and I absolutely love it, and I'm excited to play it for you next. I'm going to see if you can figure out what I'm talking about. Now, the song is the same title as a piece of footwear most Aussie men wear. And it's also a song. Doing it next, Lobby Live on KISS.
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0: 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Ours is called the Lowdown Daily Download, and I promise you, it's not too bad.
1: Hey, I'm sorry I didn't see you there. I was too busy blocking out the haters.
0: Yes, I was.
2: Yeehaw! Will you play me that song?
0: Ah! That's right. You control the music tonight here at Kiss and Lowy Live. All you got to do is jump into the live stream. The vibes are very fun. Just a whole bunch of silly gooses up in there. Facebook, TikTok, Instagram, YouTube, and Twitch. I got a double pass to Brad Pitt's brand new incredible movie. It's called Heart of the Beast. And as I've said earlier, it does star Brad Pitt and a dog, but the dog survives the movie. I've already Googled it for you. So you are safe to see it if you're the kind of person that refuses to see movies because they've got a dog on the poster. It is what it is. Right now, I'm so excited about this. This young lady always checks out our show. She's always in the live stream. Her handle is R. Maxwell, but her name is Beck. She said, Lowy, I'm sitting at home. I'm meeting a whole block of family marvelous creations to myself.
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0: That was for R. Maxwell, a.k.a. Beck, who said she has eaten an entire family block of chocolate to get through how terrible the week was. Enjoy, lady. I hope that cheers you up for you. Right now, you can get your own request as well. Jump into my live stream. Facebook, TikTok, Instagram, YouTube, and Twitch at Lowy Live. Get into the comment section. Let me know what you want to be hearing. Winning yourself a double pass to Brad Pitt's Heart of the Beast. Doing another one in 2 kids' time, and oh, I cannot wait to play it right now. Samba 12 to 12, Lowy Live.

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1: 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Ah!
0: You control the music here at KISS. We do it every single Friday night and have a lot of fun doing it. I just have regular fun doing this job. This is the funnest job in the world, man. I know most radio presenters get on air like, oh, sad me. It's a sad story. Not me, Doug. I'm so much fun doing this. Monday to Friday, 9 to 12. Appreciate you kicking it with us right now. You are controlling the music. You jump into the live stream. Facebook, TikTok, Instagram, YouTube, and Twitch, at Lowy Live or any of the KISS pages. You just hit me up in the comments section and let me know what you want to be hearing. To get you ready for your weekend, you can win a double pass to check out Brad Pitt's Heart of the Beast. Rachel Morris is in our live stream right now. That is her handle. Rachel Morris. She says, Lowy, I desperately need this song to cheer me up. I got a haircut today and it looks terrible.
2: It looks like you went and got a blowjob at your blowout at your salon. Oh, my God.
0: I'm going to need the number for that barber.

0: Another
1: Friday night live stream request line.
0: That one's for Rach L. Morris. She says you got a terrible haircut. Hope that cheers you up, Rach. I hope it wasn't one of those haircuts that ladies in like the early 70s all get. I was at a cafe today. I don't know what it is. I'm not. You know what? I'm going to stop by. I'm very far behind. I just think, man, I've dug myself into a hole on this shit break. Guys, we're going to move on and act like I didn't just insult anyone. We are doing more live stream requests right now. You just got to hit me up in the comment section, Facebook, TikTok, Instagram, YouTube, and Twitch at Lowy Live or any of the Kiss pages. You control the music tonight. You can win a double pass to check out Brad Pitt's The Heart of the Beast. Just for doing it, we're doing another one in less than 5 minutes' time. And this next one, if you're a fan of boy bands, you're going to love what we got on deck for you next. Here at Kiss.
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0: 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We are on there. Mine's called the Lowdown Daily Download, but all my other favourite Kiss shows, Will and Woody. Smallsy's on there right now, though. Oh, we're doing this.
1: Yeehaw! Will you play me that song?
0: My name's Craig Lowe. Sorry I didn't introduce myself before. This is my show, Lowey Live. We do it every single week here at Kiss, Monday to Friday, 9 to 12. We have a lot of fun, man, especially on Fridays, because this is when we do the Friday night live stream request line. You control the music. You just got to jump in our live stream on Facebook, TikTok, Instagram, YouTube, and Twitch at Lowey Live or any of the Kiss pages. Now, they did just drop out because off air, we were trying to figure out what is the best Janet Jackson song of all time, and then I started playing it, and I forget that when we do that, Instagram picks up the copyright and immediately kicks us out. Whatever, Instagram. We're having a good time. Right now, it's time to give a request to my man, Mad Dog, Maddie Bickle. He's kicking it with us in the live stream. He said, Lowey, I've had the kind of day where I need someone to talk me off the ledge. All right, here you go, Mad Dog.
2: You is kind. You is smart. You is important.
0: Mad Dog asked for a little bit of the Backstreet Boys to get him into the weekend. And who am I to say no, Mad Dog? Hope this cheers you up, man. Hope next week's better. Hope you have a great weekend, Mad Dog. Let's kick it in with some As Long As You Love Me. Get your chairs and get ready.

0: I was growing up, I really wanted to be a Backstreet Boy. This is a real story. And I got the front of my hair bleached. I had these, like, two little strands of, like, blonde hair. Everyone ripped on me. But look at me now! Now people are still very much ripping on me. Hey, that was another live stream request line.
1: Friday night live stream request line.
0: Thank you, Cowboy Voiceover. That was for Mad Dog Matty Bickle. He wanted to hear a little Backstreet Boys. Had a rough week. Nothing cures a crap week like a little Backstreet Boys. You can get your request in right now. Facebook, TikTok, Instagram, YouTube, and Twitch at Lowy Live or any of the Kiss pages. You can win a double pass to see the brand new Brad Pitt. Hey, I'm still talking, Sonny Federa and Libby Anchor. How dare you? We're doing another one. Two hits time. Let me beat your ass, okay?

0: absolute banger. Green Day, American Idiot. Incredible album that one was. Hey man, my name's Craig Lowe. This is my show, Lowy Live. If you miss it, you can grab it on the free iHeart app. Ours is called the Lowdown Daily Download. Will and Woody are on there. Smallsy are on there. 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Michelle Laurie's on there. Oh, you don't want to miss it.
1: Yeehaw! Will you play me that song? Ah!
0: Every single Friday night here on KISS, we keep the vibes high, the energy popping. And you can be part of it. You just got to jump in the live stream, and it's a really good time in the live stream. Facebook, TikTok, Instagram, YouTube, and Twitch. Nothing is pre-recorded here at Lowy Live, as you've probably picked up on by now, including this very break. Everyone watch, everyone gets involved, and it's a lot of fun. But every Friday, you control the music. That's how it works. You jump into my live stream, you get into the comment section, you tell me what songs you want to hear to get you ready for a big old weekend. Bit of a party anthem, if you will. And then you can win a double pass to check out Brad Pitt's Heart of the Beast. Now, this next request goes out to Kirsty, a.k.a. Untouched Revenge. She has asked me to play her a song because her and her best girlfriend, Beverly, are having a girls' night. And she said Beverly is single and ready to mingle.
2: Keep your liver spotted hairs off my beautiful mother. She's a saint.
0: I'll think about it. Congratulations, Kirsty. You just won a double pass to check out Brad Pitt's Heart of the Beast. There you go. You can take Beverly. You've never met a baby called Beverly in the past 10 years. I promised you that. Cindy Lauper on KISS.

0: girls just want to have fun. That one goes out to Kirsty, a.k.a. Untouched Revenge. It was another
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0: She wanted me to play that for her and her girlfriend, Beverly, who's a single mum. They're having a fun girls' night. And then I brought up the fact you haven't met a baby in the past 20 years. No one's walking up to you with their baby and being like, hey, here's my baby. And you're like, what's its name? And they go, Beverly. 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You can win a double pass to Brad Pitt's Heart of the Beast. This next one, I guarantee you haven't heard it in about 10, 15 years. It was the theme song of a Disney movie as well. I love it, and I'm so excited to play it. But right now, everyone loves this one, including me. Hugel, Ultranate, Moving to the Sun.

0: favorite Sabrina Carpenter song of all time, House Tour on Lowy Live. I appreciate you kicking it with us across Australia. So, say it. So, there it is. You coming in or what? Do it.
1: Are you coming in or what?
0: No. No, I'm not. 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Smalls are on there. 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
0: 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You can win prizes for getting your song played. Tonight I got a double pass to Brad Pitt's new incredible flick. It's called Heart of the Beast. Now this next request goes out to a very special lady because last Friday I refused to play a song and she was filled full of... But not tonight. Tonight, I'm going to play a request for it. Here it is for you. This is for Lisa Elon, Tommy Cochran, Life is a Highway. You might remember this song from the hit movie Cars. You might remember it from The Office. I remember it because it's just an absolute banger. Crank it up for your Friday on KISS. It looks like a road that you travel on when there's one day.

0: 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That was another
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0: That one was for Lisa Elove, and congratulations, Lisa. You're off to see Brad Pitt's Heart of the Beast. When survival is everything, their bond is all they have. Brad Pitt stars in Heart of the Beast in cinema September 24th. Congratulations, Lisa. Enjoy those tickets. Guys, we have time for one more Friday Night Live Stream Request Line. 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

0: I still love that song. 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
0: 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You control the music every Friday night here on Kiss with Lowy live exclusively on Kiss and iHeart, man. All you got to do is jump in the live stream, Facebook, TikTok, Instagram, YouTube, or Twitch, at Lowy Live, any of the Kiss pages. We got double passes each week for movies. This week, it's Brad Pitt's Heart of the Beast, which looks incredible. But not as incredible as his next man and his request. This is one of the most insane sentences anyone has ever written on the live stream. So I'm just going to, actually, I'm going to throw a little piano under it. This is what Jared wrote. This is at I am Jared. He wrote, Lowy, I got headbutted by a goat this week. Had to get 15 stitches. Can you play Celine Dion?
2: We got a bleeder!
0: That sentence doesn't even make sense. I got headbutted by a farm animal. Can you play Celine Dion? Brother, you might still be concussed. I'm going to be honest with you. It's all coming back to me now. Lowy Live! There were not.

0: coming back to me. There it is, ladies and gentlemen, the greatest song of all time, Celine Dion. It's all coming back to me now. I'll take it from here, Celine. That was for Jared, and that was a
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1: This has been Lowy Live. Appreciate all of you for giving it a chance and checking it out today, man. We really, really love making the show for you. We're going to be back in a couple of weeks. Going on vacation. So thanks everyone who jumped on Facebook, TikTok, Instagram, YouTube, and Twitch at Lowy Live or any of the KISS pages. And also you can grab our daily podcast, a Lowdown Daily download on the free iHeart app. Other than that, I will see you all in a couple of weeks. Have a happy and safe weekend. And if you've got kids, you're on school holidays, have a bunch of fun, man. That's all I'll say. Other than that, I'm out of here. Vacation time, baby. Goodbye.
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I'm new on Kiss, and so is this song from global girl group Cat's Eye, put together on a hit Netflix show, and now they've co-written with Ed Sheeran. 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

0: Good afternoon, everyone. Will and Woody.
1: All right. I think we just need to address something that's happening within our team.
0: Yeah.
1: And I'm pretty rattled about it.
0: Yeah.
1: I'm going to be honest. I haven't confronted the team member as yet.
0: Do it live on air, brother.
1: Yeah.
0: I like that.
1: Three nights ago, Will.
0: Yeah.
1: I'm in my home. And that's my time to, I love all of you guys. It's my time to get away. That's my space. You know?
0: I get it, mate. You don't have to, everyone feels the same about you.
1: What do you mean?
0: Well, we all enjoy being away from you as well. Like, okay, it's not like everyone needs to be around. Like, we all enjoy time apart.
1: I don't know. I think you guys are always desperate to hang out with me. And I'm like, I'm sorry.
0: Sorry, guys. I can't do it. It's like, we're all doing the same thing. We're all having a couple of days off. We work very closely.
1: Right. Okay,
0: we get it. It's good. It's nice.
1: It's healthy.
0: It's important. Yeah.
1: And because we all like it, I thought all of us would be respecting it. So I'm putting my daughter to bed, okay, going about my business, and all of a sudden, I hear the sexiest team member's voice in my house. And I was like, what?
0: I didn't come by.
1: What? Nah, stop it. You know you're not the sexiest team member. You know that it's the man we call sexy. It's Sexy Das. He's our digital producer. He's in the studio right now. He is sexy. Bit of a round of applause for Das, actually, for sexy.
0: Das is fashionable. Sure. I think you got to put your chair down a little bit, bro.
2: Yeah,
0: I mean, I know you're in charge of the tech, but I think the analog stuff gets away from you. And that might just be a generational thing. I'm not being specific there.
2: But this is kind of good.
1: I don't like you. I don't like you. You're looking down on me now.
2: I don't like you.
3: No, that's too low.
1: Yeah, bring him down.
0: No, that's where you're at. That's where you're at.
1: Bring him down.
0: Yeah, I think he needs to come down a couple of pegs. Yeah, he does. And that's what this is about, ultimately. Yeah. He can't be looking down on us.
1: I'm going to go up. I'm going to bring my chair up. Here we go. Nice. Now, look, before I get to...
0: He looks like a little boy now.
1: Yeah, I like him back up. No, I like it. Stay down.
0: Yeah.
1: Okay, so I can hear his voice.
0: Yeah.
1: Okay, now before I get to... you know, me trying to figure out why that was the case. My wife had said a couple of times, you know, she'd gone, oh, gee, sexy Das. He's confident, isn't he?
2: Really?
1: She'd say that a lot to me. And I'd go, wait.
2: There we go.
1: Nice, he's confident, isn't he? He's confident. And I'd say, yeah, no, he's a pretty confident guy. I mean, pretty confident.
0: Why does she say confident? Why?
1: I don't know.
0: I think that's her way of saying he's hot.
2: I think so.
1: Probably.
0: It is. It actually is. And that's what women do. They go like, oh, geez, he's a nice guy. But when guys go, wow, she's hot.
1: Mm-hmm.
0: Women just go, confident, isn't he?
1: He's confident.
0: He's got a bit of something about him, doesn't he?
1: Yeah, this kind of language was happening.
0: Well, she thinks she's hot.
1: At my house.
0: And then she's only human.
1: And then she says, and then I say to him, like, I guess he is confident for 21.
0: Yeah.
1: And then she goes, he's 21.
0: Oh, yeah, no.
1: I can't believe
0: she definitely finds him.
1: I can't believe he's 21.
0: Oh, Jesus.
1: A lot of this chat. Okay.
0: Yeah.
1: So she says a lot.
0: That's what Sam does when she finds a footballer hot. She finds that out, like, oh, he's only 22. I can't believe it.
1: Yes. So my wife's doing all this with sexy.
0: Oh, dear.
1: Okay, so let me take you back to 3 nights ago. I can hear his voice in my house.
0: Wow.
1: This is outrageous.
0: Wow.
1: Where is he?
0: Wow.
1: Where the hell is he?
0: Wow.
1: Get him out here. Anyway.
0: Get the cattle prod, get the dogs.
1: I go downstairs.
0: Yeah.
1: And there's my wife holding her phone, listening to a voice message from sexy.
0: Wow.
1: Now, sexy.
0: Wow.
1: We're going to have to have a little bit of a conversation.
0: Wow.
1: Just about boundaries.
0: I'm interested.
1: Just about boundaries.
0: I am interested.
1: Yeah, as am I. Why are you sending voice messages to my wife?
2: Well, let me just say this. Mim messaged me first.
0: Whoa, the plot thickens. Yeah. Are you sure you want to do this on air? You can tap out right now if you like.
1: I'm not tapping now. Okay. I would have thought, as a new friend,
2: yep.
1: That's where it ends.
2: Well,
1: even if my wife reaches out to you, you say to her, hey, this is maybe...
0: He's got the voice
2: note.
0: Here we go.
1: We don't need to check the receipts.
0: I like it.
1: You say, out of respect, I don't feel comfortable talking to you.
2: Okay.
0: How did she get your number?
2: No, not number. She actually texted me from your Instagram account.
1: Oh, yeah, she's in there.
2: Yep.
1: She runs it.
2: She said...
0: Wow. It just gets naughtier and naughtier.
2: She says, sexy, it's Mim.
1: Yeah, right. Okay.
2: Can we collab on the last post, please? Very, very good stuff.
1: Okay. Yeah.
2: And then that's when I sent the voice message.
0: Oh, so she was like, can I collab on a post that we've done?
2: Yeah.
0: Oh, that's
1: nice. Why did you feel the need to start doing the verbal stuff?
2: Because I was in the car driving.
1: Yeah, well, wait till you get home.
0: No, you can't text and drive.
2: Yeah, there was a thing the other day, actually, when I tried to text
0: you. Yeah, he tries to use Siri, remember?
1: Oh, that was very funny.
0: Yeah.
1: Typos all over the place. Yeah. And then
0: so you're using the voice messages now. That's good.
1: Yeah.
0: That's good.
1: Yeah. How many times back and forth did you go? Because I heard a number of times.
0: Oh.
1: I'm upstairs. I didn't hear him once. I heard him once and I was like, that sounds like sexy.
2: Oh. I did think to myself, I was like, I wonder what Woods would think about Mim
0: messaging
2: calling
0: his wife.
1: Well, now you know.
2: No, not me. Mim calling me sexy.
0: Yeah, but you messaged her back as well. So a good friend in that instance would have called Woody and been like, "Hey, mate, just so you know, your wife called me sexy. She's texting me."
1: That's
0: what I would have done.
1: Yeah, and you haven't brought it up
0: that's
1: with
0: what
1: me.
0: I would have done.
1: You've had 4 days. I've given you four days to bring it up, and you've kept it a secret. Now it's weird that it's a secret.
2: Well, no, I thought it would have been weirder if I was like. Because then it, like, legitimizes it. You know what I mean? Like, oh, Woods, I think she might be into me, mate. Like, watch your back. Like, you know what I mean? Like, that's way worse.
1: Is that what you think?
2: Well, I don't know. You're telling the story, mate.
0: She's only human. She's only human. We've been through it.
1: We've got two children.
0: She's only human, mate.
1: We've got two children. Go and have your chucky milk and get out of here.
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15: 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Kiss.

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0: It's Will and Woody. 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Well, you'll be a bit vulnerable with this here, guys. 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
1: I almost came into work today with my phone bricked. Like, I got halfway to the train station with my, and then you just can't use your phone for the whole day.
0: You know what's really funny is Sam said this to me the other day. She was looking forward to a bit of like designated phone time.
1: She
0: took my daughter to dance classes, which is basically
1: phone time.
0: Max is awful at dancing. So we just sit out the front and we just, you know, get in your phone. She's awful.
1: It's your daughter. You're a
0: horrible dancer.
1: You don't have
0: always going to be bad.
1: Yeah.
0: Anyway, so Sam was like, great, bit of phone time out the front.
1: Yeah.
0: Oh, and she messaged me. She's like, I've pricked my phone.
1: Yeah, that does happen.
0: And I'm out here for an hour.
1: Yeah.
0: It's true. But so it's quite fraught with danger. But if I can just circle back onto your addiction problems, because a few of them, you've had issues with other things like this before.
1: Yeah, so I had to ban this ex-girlfriend. So she was using, cotton tips. You know, the cotton on a stick.
0: Yeah.
1: Anyway. So I've started figuring out that if you put that in your ear and just twist it a little bit, that is. Now I'm not sure if that's bad to be condoning, but
0: it's fine.
1: You just give that a little swizzle there, and that is the best feeling you will feel in the Southern Hemisphere. That is just like bang, bang, bang, bang, bang. So my ex-girlfriend used to come home.
0: Cotton tip.
1: She used to come home, and there'd be like 13 cotton sticks next to me on the couch. I'd just be sitting there dual wielding, just bang, bang, bang, bang, bang. I've been calling your name for 10 minutes. I can't hear a thing, babe. I can't hear a thing. Bang. Oh. I told her, I was like, I think I'm doing damage to my ears.
0: Wow.
1: Serious damage. So I had to say, like, we just can't bring them in the house anymore.
0: Sniff sticks. I know you've hidden them from yourself as well.
1: Yeah. But they're everywhere.
0: Almonds.
1: Nuts.
0: The peanut butter.
1: Just peanut butter's a problem. Peanut butter's a problem.
0: You took the peanut butter out of your house and then I just found you at the work jar with a dessert spoon. You blacked out.
1: Yeah, I did.
0: Kelly.
1: We have lapses.
0: Oh, you stopped buying yourself coffees as well. What can you have, man?
1: Yeah, they all run out. I can't have anything healthily, ever.
0: Kelly's called on it. You're so troubled. Kelly, you really are. You're a troubled man. Kelly. You started running your bike recently. You can't even do that healthily. Kelly's called. He's waking up at 4 o'clock in the morning, riding his bike, watching Netflix.
1: I've got a freak. I've got a sun simulation light now because it's dark when I get up. Kelly. Enough about me.
2: We're great.
1: This is not Woody's therapy session, though,
0: so
1: Kelly. I hope your mate made you feel a bit better about myself. You also go to some extreme lengths to ban yourself from something.
2: Yeah. So if I get too integrated in the lollies or the chocolates.
1: Yeah.
2: I'll give them to the kids and tell them to hide them in a cupboard somewhere.
0: Yes, I used to do that.
2: I want them. Sometimes they can find them, sometimes they can't. But the oldest one's the best because she hides everything from her younger sister. So she hides the Nutella,
0: now,
2: she
0: Kelly,
2: hides the peanut butter. Yeah,
0: Kelly, can I ask you a question? Because I tell you what's not fair is if you ask someone to hide it, such as your loving partner, and then you've asked them to hide it so many times that their hiding spots start to become predictable and then you get angry at them for not hiding it well enough. I think that's when you've got a problem.
2: We just bought a bigger house, so there's more cupboards for them.
3: Oh, nice for you. Good for you. Wow, laughing all the way. Wow, I love that. Good for you, Kelly. New house, new hiding spots lead into the hedonistic addicting lifestyle, I reckon.
1: Absolutely.
0: How good is that?
1: Absolutely.
0: More, I say,
1: live
0: guys.
1: Live your life.
0: Get in there. Christy, what lengths?
2: Hi, boy.
1: Hi, Christy. What lengths did you go to ban yourself from something?
4: I used to have a terrible time with my savings when I was younger. So I used to cash out my extra money and then hide it in my excess amount of handbags and then forget about it and then would just happen to find it years later and get super excited. But I did that for about 10 years and ended up realizing I gave a lot of the bags away to charities that just would have had piles of cash hidden away in it.
1: Oh, well, that's beautiful though as well, Christy.
4: Wow. Not for me. I was planning on buying more handbags.
0: Wow. Yeah. Wait, how much cash would be in one of these bags that you gave the op shop?
4: I reckon I would have, like, at times would have gone up to, like, $500-$700 in each bag.
0: What?
4: Yeah.
0: Oh, whoa. That is awesome.
4: Cheap bags too, so lucky whoever found them.
0: Yeah, Christmas for somebody else who's shopping in the op shop. How good is that? We finish on a wholesome message after ultimately a very unwholesome bit on Will and Woody.
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0: Hope you're having a wonderful drive home. It is Will and Woody.
1: Woods, I want to go to a scorch. You scorched me a month ago. Scorched me. Scorched me well.
2: You had
0: Bravo.
2: You had a 24-hour period to scorch back. You cannot wait a month and then decide that you've got a retort.
1: I understand that there's normally a statute of limitations on retorts.
2: Yes.
1: I understand that.
2: The retort better be bloody good if you've waited a month to do it.
1: The retort can only exist. I could only retort a month later. Okay. Now, I'm about to explain why. Yeah.
2: You got me now.
1: I got you thinking.
2: I'm curious.
1: So
2: we start with, how did I scorch you?
1: Great. Let's start there. So a month ago, our accountant, Samantha, sent us the business transactions for our shared credit card.
2: Yes.
1: She said, boys, these are the transactions that have been going on the credit card.
2: Oh, no. What have I done? I put it on my phone. What have I done?
1: So a month ago, she said that.
2: Yes.
1: You went through the transactions. I went through the transactions in our own time. And the blood drained from my face as I realized that I had put the credit card on my phone, done the pay ID thing.
2: Yeah.
1: And hence I'd racked up a number of expenses with our business card on personal items.
2: Very funny.
1: Which managed to accrue quite a significant charge.
2: This is on the business credit card. Love a bowl. Got yourself an acai bowl. what happened there, mate? Need a bit of sugar for the show. You then went to Baker's Delight. Baker's Delight, a little bit of food for the big boy. He's on the clock.
1: Cheesy might in a lover bowl.
2: He's on the clock. Fruits on parade. Thought you'd do the fruit and veg shopping, chuck it on the business card. There
1: it's
2: you
1: next
2: go.
1: Next to lover bowl.
2: You went to McCoppin's. You spent $99.99.
1: Expensive supermarket.
2: But on the same day, only an hour later, you went back to McCoppin's and you spent $89.52. What did you forget the first time you went to the supermarket? That's good gear. I had you over a barrel. And it felt good.
1: You did. I mean, it continued. It does pay me to pay this, but the higher you are, the harder you'll fall. So I'll play the other bit of it. This is also.
2: Will was at a bar and he wanted to order some wine.
1: Took him to a very fancy bar.
2: Is it true that the guy came over, what's your budget? What was Will's response to that?
3: He said something along the lines of, I don't have a budget, flung two hands in the air and said, give me your best.
2: You said, I don't have a budget.
1: Yeah.
2: And then you said, give me the best. And then you used our company credit card to pay for that wine.
4: Don't forget he also did say, I'll have two of the best.
1: What was the bill for that for the restaurant there?
2: $1,775.
1: And then I booked everyone a limo home. All right. So their stage is set, guys. You know how this works. You go through the transactions. You tell me how much I owe you. Right up next, Woodrow.
2: It was a two-day scorch.
1: I have the transactions from our joint business credit card
2: from
1: the 18th of February to the 31st of March.
2: Yes.
1: And let me tell you,
2: I
1: have spent none of it and there is $1,800 sitting there.
2: Yeah, I bought the flail from Gladiator.
1: We'll do it right up next on Will and Woody.
5: 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In my day, you just stayed in bed with a Lemsip. Go see what the fuss is about on their Instagram at Will and Woody.
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2: Search Will and Woody on iHeart and listen to the boys on demand. This is their best bits from yesterday's show. Kiss. Yeah.

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You know they had that 75 Street Brazil. Well, this year's gonna be called Calle Ocho. Que hola, gata, que hola, omega. And this how we gonna do it. Dale.

0: them?
1: A little bit. And I did sit there and wait.
2: How long?
1: They eventually came to the car.
2: Yeah. Hang on. Lisa, so you dropped your kids on the side of the road, drove off, then you parked on the side of the road and you waited for your kids to walk back to you?
1: Yes.
2: So they were just walking on the side of a freeway, your children?
1: Yes.
2: Totally wild, Lisa.
1: A very long time ago, but yes, I did do it.
2: And I'm sure they were good after that.
3: You know what's funny about that kid dropping off on the side of the road thing is I raised this with my in-laws, who are Dutch, about like, you know, how wild that was. Like, you know, they're never going to drop us off. Mm-hmm. I found out that it was a recreational hobby for people in the Netherlands when they're on holidays to drop their kids in a random place and for them to have to find their way home.
2: That's awesome.
3: Can you believe that?
2: I can.
3: I was like, how old? And they were like, oh, 5 or 6.
2: So what? Started. Did your wife do it?
3: Yep.
2: You're kidding.
3: That's why she's hard as nails.
2: Yeah. See, it works. It actually does work.
3: Isn't that insane?
2: So, but surely
3: imagine
2: like,
3: going on like a group holiday now, because they used to do it when they go on families.
2: Yeah, yeah.
3: And going up to your mates.
2: Yeah.
3: Guys, how about we drop the kids in the middle of nowhere and see how they go?
2: Part of me loves it.
3: Obviously, part of you loves it, but they'd call the police.
2: Who?
3: Your mates.
2: Yeah. Well, I don't know. I reckon I could twist their arms a little bit.
3: No one really takes you seriously. So everyone be like, oh, Woody, very good.
2: No, but the kids that come out of the woods there, I just think they're tougher, more independent kids.
3: They're stronger.
2: You know what I mean? Lord of the Flies. They all die, don't they? Let's go to Justine.
3: Well, not all of them, but a lot of them.
2: Yeah, they do. Justine.
3: That's
2: a fictional story, right? Justine, 131065, talking parental threats. This is something your dad used to do.
4: Yes, my dad, a very, very long time ago, over 30 years ago, he grew up by the beach, and he used to say if we were to swear, he would throw us off the end of the jetty.
2: Oh, yeah.
3: Oh, my Lord.
4: And then my brother continued to swear, so he walked us three kids down the jetty, and this is a very long time ago, held my brother over.
3: Oh, wow. Like by his foot? Like how?
4: Just cradled him over.
3: Wow.
4: Kind of how Michael Jackson held.
3: Wow. And you've done the MJ reference as well. Could he swim, your brother?
4: No, he didn't drop him over. But could your brother swim? Yes.
3: Okay.
4: But I have never sworn in front of my parents. And then now if I'm in conversation with my brothers and we drop a swear word, one of us will yell out, Jetty.
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23: 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Let's go to Alexander with today's forecast.
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0: purest form of therapy for me, writing songs. I only write them to figure out something that I feel like I can't through conversation, or I say something to somebody that I feel like I can't say. It's just like, it's so healing.
1: Baby Steps plays now on

0: years from now, you'll still be talking about Kiss's grand final party.
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16: Sydney traffic.
17: In right, there is a broken down car, Victoria Road eastbound at Devlin Street and Currajong Bells line of road. 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The KISS cast for Sydney, sunny with tops of 28 for the city, 31 in the west. Right now, it's 18. That's KISS traffic and weather together.
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30: Good morning, Alana McIntyre here with the latest. Authorities are still searching for a shark measuring up to 6 metres long following a fatal attack at a popular beach in Perth. Witnesses say the male victim was dragged under the water repeatedly yesterday just south of Hillary's Boat Harbour. This witness has told Channel 9 the victim's friend had to be consoled when he got out of the water.
31: And I feel for his mate, who he's apologising. He said, I didn't save my mate. I said, you couldn't have done anything.
30: The Sorrento Beach tragedy is the fifth deadly shark attack across the nation this year. A 20-year-old man's been arrested at Melbourne International Airport while trying to leave the country. Police charging him in relation to the fatal shooting of a 22-year-old man in Melbourne's north. Daniel Hussein was allegedly killed in front of his friends in Thomastown earlier this month. At least three students have been killed and eight more are injured following a shooting at a high school in the Philippines. And Donald Trump says he's banning CNN and two other major US media outlets from the White House. The US president taking to his social media platform, saying he's proud to ban fake news effective immediately, adding media outlets should not be able to constantly write or report fiction and lies.
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30: In entertainment news, Heidi Klum is known for her outrageous Halloween costumes, and this year the supermodel is going all out again. The star saying this year it'll be very, very bloody. She's told People that's what Halloween's all about. We go gory and we go there.
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30: Angus Crichton's ready to go for the Chooks, who take on the Sharks tonight at Allianz Stadium in their semi-final. Cronulla's facing familiar NRL final foes, the Roosters, in tonight's do-or-die clash at the SFS. The two sides square off in September for the fourth time since 2018. Sharks coach Craig Fitzgibbons drawing on lessons from the past.
34: Less so than the opponent. 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Obviously, good and bad. There's always, unless you get the ultimate prize, there's plenty of lessons and that you can take away and learn from, and you know, we've managed to get close the last couple of years.
30: And in the AFL, Fremantle is through to the grand final with a comeback 83-71 win over the Swans at the SCG.
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30: Nice and sunny today with a top of 28 degrees in the city, getting up to 31 degrees in our west. Sunny tomorrow, 28 the top, then possible late showers on Monday.
0: Morning. Am I right? The dog's awake. The kids are awake. Morning madness. Got some things to do. Ben and Liam will get you through.
1: Here we go.
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9: And they have a skill unlike others. You may have seen this kid, Bird Boy. He's from Florida. His name is Sam. He can make basically any bird sound on the planet.
10: First we get the barn owl. Next, the ring-necked dove. Next, the American woodcock. Meep.
9: He's blowing up online at the moment. We're going to be joined by young Sam over in the States next on KISS.

0: It's Kiss, and Ben and Liam are here with you for your Saturday morning.
1: Ben and I are obsessed with Bird Boy. He can make any bird sound on the planet, and we are pleased to say that young Sam joins us now in Florida. How are you doing?
2: I'm doing great. How about you?
0: Very good, thank you. So how long's it been since your first video went proper viral?
2: Maybe about a year ago.
0: When did you first learn that you had this special ability?
2: So I was with my mom and dad at the zoo when I was 4 years old, and I loved birds. I saw this great-tailed grackle, then I mimicked the great-tailed grackle and mimicked other birds from then.
0: Can you give us some of the gray-tailed gackle?
2: Grackle.
0: Grackle, sorry. Wow.
1: It's like mind-blowing accuracy. Sam, it's a thing you love doing. People are always asking you for requests. What would you say your heavy hitters, like your top three favorites that you've really nailed?
2: Well, it would be the great-tailed grackle, the magpie, and maybe the great horned owl.
1: Wonderful. I mean, we have a lot of magpies here in Australia, so we're used to hearing them. Do you think we could get a bit of a magpie call?
2: Sure.
0: That sounds like an Australian morning.
1: That feels like I've just woken up. That feels like my alarm. And what about the owl you mentioned?
2: The great horned owl?
1: Yeah.
0: It's amazing. Sam, is there any birds that you can't do yet?
2: 101 that I can do is the painted bunting.
1: The painted bunting, not as popular as your magpie or mm-hmm. your eagle, you know what I mean? And so I feel like as long as, and the owl, like as long as you're doing the crowd favourites, you know, no one's going to find you out there on that one.
0: Now, Sam, here in South Australia, where we are from, we have a team called the Adelaide Crows. The Adelaide Crows were knocked out of the finals. So Liam and I were thinking to cheer them all up, you could give us your best crow sound.
2: Wait, which kind of crow, though?
0: Well, it's a good question. They don't specify.
1: We're just sort of like the crows. So I mean, you probably are more the expert, I would say, Sam. What type of crows are they?
0: I've Googled it, Sam. There's a fish crow. There's a whole bunch of crows that I can't pronounce. I think it's probably just the American crow. It's the most standard-looking crow.
2: Oh, yeah, I have some that live in my backyard.
0: So if you could give us the American crow, that would be great.
1: Yes!
0: Still sounded great.
1: Sam, man, it's been so great spending time with you, and it's so awesome seeing you conquer the world with your special skill. Because we're greedy and we're Australians, do you think you could laugh us out with a kookaburra?
0: Wowee.
1: Goated. You're the best, Sam. Thank you so much, mate. Hey, where can people check you out if they want to see your bird sounds?
2: YouTube, TikTok, Instagram. I think that's it.
0: Yeah, all over the place. Sam, I'm curious, before we let you go, can you do a cassowary? Do they make a noise?
2: Yeah. My emu's way better.
0: Oh, yeah, give us an emu.
1: Yeah, hit us. Sam, have you been to Australia before?
2: No, I never left my country.
1: Oh, mate, there are a lot of great birds down here. I mean, if you ever get the chance, I think you'd confuse a lot of them because they would just think it's another bird. That's how spot on it is. But thank you so much for your time, mate, and all the best.
2: Thank you for having me here.
0: More on the way. It's Ben and Liam for your Saturday morning on

0: It's Kiss, and Ben and Liam are here with you for your Saturday morning.
1: Did you do something incredible and no one was there to witness it? 13 1065. Now, you're probably not going to believe this because no one was there to witness it, but you're just going to have to take my word for it, okay, Ben? So my wife and I do the meal prep thing on a Sunday. And this week I was sort of cooked all the chicken breasts and I was just putting it into the different containers. So Sarah has 100 grams.
0: Mm-hmm.
1: I've gone, like I have the little scales there. Bang, 100 to the gram. I was like, wow, that was pretty sick. Just one perfect scoop, 100 gram to the gram. I then do her next container. Bang, I go again, 100 to the gram.
0: Wowee.
1: Not a gram under, not a gram over.
0: It's impressive.
1: I think, surely not. Surely I can't do this. Third container. And now I'm like, I've done it twice, so I'm sort of expecting. You know what I mean? I'm sort of like, I put the pressure on the weight on myself, and I'm like, this will be like huge.
0: Yeah.
1: If I go 3 for 3.
0: Because you could say, you know, you got your eye in.
1: Yeah.
0: But also you put way more pressure on yourself.
1: And you sort of go like, oh, you know, fluke. Beginner's luck, then fluke, then, you know.
0: God.
1: Yeah.
0: Immortal.
1: You man or you mouse? What are you?
0: That's like to the gram
1: as well. What the F are you? Bang. 3 for 3. This is daddy's house. This is daddy's house.
0: Were you saying that to the dog or something?
1: Just to whoever was listening. Yeah, yeah. Yeah. No, but Sarah wasn't there. No one was there to witness it. But yeah. So 3 times in a row, to the gram, I put specifically 100 grams of chicken breast into the container.
0: Now, I'm assuming if you were meal prepping, you did 5 containers.
1: Oh, I didn't get the last two, no. But like that's. But I still, by then, I think the pressure was off and I was getting loose with it. Yeah. And I was a few off either
0: You
1: side.
0: Wanted 3 after that, you didn't care.
1: Yeah, 3 was like, wow. I hit, you know, and to hit 3 in a row.
0: It's
1: like,
0: impressive.
1: It is impressive. And if you were to test me, I believe I could do it again.
0: Well, I like that as a call out for this, 13 1065. Did you do something incredible, but no one was there to witness it?
1: Like, maybe you had your hands full and you, like, sort of dropped your phone and then you, like, you kicked it with your foot and then caught it. With your hand, and like no one was there to witness it.
0: Yeah.
1: You know, the Ring doorbell didn't pick it up. You're just like, oh my God, did you? You know, no one was there to see that.
0: If you have got a story for this, 13 1065, did you do something incredible, but no one was there to witness it? We'll take your word for it.
1: Emma, did you do something awesome?
2: Yeah, when I was 12. How are you, boys?
0: Yeah, good, thanks, Emma.
1: Good, good. What happened?
2: I was 12 years old and I was shooting some netball hoops on the Yeah, when I was 12. How are you, boys?
0: Good, thanks, Emma.
1: Good, good. What happened?
2: I was 12 years old and I was shooting some...

0: story, but no one was there to witness it.
1: Yeah, so it's my uncle, and he whips his story out, like, to anyone who will listen. So apparently, according to him, back in the 80s, he was driving, you know, his truck down a dirt road, and he said he was speeding, going about, like, 90 kilometres an hour. And he says he flipped his car, like, a full, you know, 360, and it landed back upright, and he said no one was there to witness it, and then he just turned it back on and kept going like nothing happened.
2: Wow. Love that.
1: I mean, no one believes him, but he just, yeah. He
0: as in, said to the car, and you said 360, so did the car, like, roll forward and then land on its wheels
1: roll,
0: again?
1: He was, yeah, I think he hit something, and he says he rolled forward, and he fully flipped it, like, yeah, in a circle, and then it landed back on its wheels, and he just, you know, dusted himself off and kept going, apparently.
2: Heck. About that.
0: I mean, it feels kind of insane, but I mean, like, it's such a hard one to, like, imagine your family's just peacefully sitting there, you get home from work, and you're like, you're never going to guess what happened. Like, no one would believe that.
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4: In Manly, we've got a special jazz festival closing North and South Stain between Raglan Street and Wentworth Street. They reopen on Monday. Looking good on your M4 city-bound trip, taking just 20 minutes from Mulgoa Road in Jamison Town to Church Street in Parramatta. 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The Kiss Cast, beautiful sunny day today. Tops of 28 degrees in the city and 31 in our west. Right now it's 18 degrees. That's Kiss traffic and weather together.
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8: Ben and Liam. It's a beautiful day. In the morning. Come on and play. Kiss 106.5. Yeah.

0: It's Kiss, and Ben and Liam are here with you for your Saturday morning. Liam, my son Freddie, 3 years old, he's like my shadow. He's like me in a lot of ways. But there is one way that he's not like me. He's more like you, his godfather. He's very sociable. Like, he loves to try and make friends. He's at that stage now where he's 3 years old and he really wants to make friends.
1: Love that.
0: Wants to interact.
1: Love that for him.
0: Wants to chat. I'm obviously not about that. I don't love that.
1: You've never been about that life.
0: I'm trying my best not to bring my baggage into his life and be like, oh, like, so for example, yesterday we're at Bunnings. Love going to Bunnings. He loves getting a little trolley, pushing it around. It's helpful for me because then I don't have to put my own trolley around, so I can put my stuff in his trolley. And so we're doing the shopping. He knows, though, that there's a playground at Bunnings. And so he said, can we go on the playground? I said, sure. We started getting near where the playground is, and I could hear how busy it was. I could hear there was, like, tons of kids on it. And I said, you sure you want to go on the playground, mate? He said, yes, I want to make a friend. He said those words. I want to make a Bunnings friend.
1: Yeah. And you couldn't say, Dad's terrified of making another friend.
0: Absolutely.
1: Dad doesn't want to talk to anyone.
0: And so I said, all right, mate, we'll go on the playground. So we get to the playground, take his shoes off, and I send him in. And he said, Dad, can I make a friend with that little girl who was actually bigger than him? And I said, sure, mate, go for it. And so he, and this is kind of where I thought you'd be more experienced in this universe.
1: Yeah. Yeah.
0: So, and he's still learning like that. And then you got to remember, when kids are young, they don't have any social skills yet. So it's all evolving in front of you. And so he went over to this girl and said, do you want to be my friend?
1: And just I was off the bat, like
0: off
1: first
0: the bat,
1: thing
0: just went over to her and I was super proud of him. I was like, I was like, my heart filled with joy seeing
1: that.
0: I said, so he said, do you want to be my friend?
1: Mm-hmm.
0: She said, no.
1: Yeah.
0: So, and then my heart melted for him. So he said to this girl, you want to be my friend? She looked at him and said, no. And then he stood there. He stood his ground. He stood there, kind of absorbed the hit. Yeah. And said... So she said no.
1: Yeah.
0: He's absorbed that hit and he kind of stands there unwavering and says, what's your name?
1: Okay.
0: It was actually kind of cold from her in a cool way because they were on top of the playground.
1: Yeah.
0: So he said, what's your name? She said no and went down the slide.
1: Oh, twice. She double tapped.
0: Double noed him.
1: She finished him off.
0: And then he ran over to me and was like, daddy, she said no. And then I said, oh, are you okay? And he said, yeah, I'm going to go try again. And then he went off to go meet other kids in the playground.
1: And that's what you got to do, you know?
0: Yeah.
1: It's that old Chinese proverb. Get knocked down 10 times, get up 11 or something like that. I don't know that off by heart.
0: So it didn't seem to affect his confidence at all.
1: Love that.
0: Yeah.
1: Yeah, that would break me. I'd still be thinking about that. I am an extrovert, but yeah, it only takes one of them to be like, okay, maybe the introverted now. Okay, that's me done. No more friends.
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32: Sydney traffic. The Harbour Bridge, pretty chockers northbound this morning, heading into North Sydney with reports of a lane blocked. Toongabby, we've got reports of a crash on Wentworth Avenue. Mascot looking all clear on your approach to the domestic and international airport terminals this morning. JB Hi-Fi's got the new iPhone 18 Pro out now. 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The Gizcast, sunny today, tops of 28 degrees in the city and 31 in our west. Right now it's 19 degrees. That's That's Kiss Traffic and Weather together.
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3: Tell me why.
4: Good morning, Alana McIntyre here with the latest. Donald Trump is banning CNN and two other media outlets from the White House because of what he calls fake news. The US president has taken to his social media platform Truth Social to say he's proud to ban the outlets, effective immediately.
8: Because they're fake news. You get so tired of reading and seeing fake news. When you look at CNN, it's just fake. That's why their ratings are no good.
4: A shark believed to be about 6 metres long is yet to be tracked down in Perth after a fatal shark attack. The male victim was pulled under the water by the animal yesterday morning just south of Hillary's Boat Harbour. The Prime Minister is heading to the US, going to California first. Anthony Albanese is due to meet Apple's boss in Silicon City to discuss online safety. The Prime Minister will be in the United States for the next week. He'll also join the UN General Assembly in New York. Raptor Squad officers in New South Wales have charged four people from Victoria who allegedly travelled to Sydney to carry out criminal contracts linked to two shootings. And Princess Diana's brother's standing by his shocking claims about the King. Earl Spencer telling the BBC he's telling the truth after saying the then Prince of Wales said, "We'll forget her soon enough," during a phone call about Princess Di's funeral.
9: He went ballistic, would be the right term, and started really going for my family as a whole about their sense of duty not being adequate enough.
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4: In NRL, the Roosters believe the Sharks have a few chinks in their armour as they prepare to do battle in tonight's sudden-death NRL final at the SFS. But coach Trent Robinson says they won't get fixated on exploiting Cronulla's weaknesses.
11: 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And some of that will be at certain players.
4: And Frio is through to the AFL Grand Final following their 83-71 triumph over the Swans.
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4: Nice and sunny today with a top of 28 degrees in the city, getting up to 31 degrees in our west. Sunny tomorrow, 28 the top, then possible late showers on Monday.
12: It's a beautiful day.
13: Ben and Liam. It's a beautiful day. In the morning.
15: Yes. Good morning, Australia. Liam, where were you born?
25: I was born at the Women's and Children's Hospital in North Adelaide. What about you, Ben?
15: I was born in the Modbury. Yeah, Modbury. Modbury Hospital in
25: Adelaide.
15: Okay,
25: guys, he might be a Russian spy. he's forgot his cover story.
15: Our birthing story's pretty boring.
25: Yes.
15: But up next, stick with us because we had a crazy story on our show that we want to play for you. Also, we want to know about wild birth stories. Where were you born? On Kiss, across Australia with Ben and Liam.

0: It's Kiss, and Ben and Liam are here with you for your Saturday morning.
1: Ben, we were blown away by an incredible story from Reseda.
2: I gave birth in the car on the expressway in 2015.
1: Gee whiz. So, and 2015, so you got like an 11-year-old now. They're all going well?
2: Yes, everything's fine.
0: Was somebody there to help deliver the child?
2: I basically did it myself. My husband was driving. I said he needed to pull over, but we were at the point where you turn from the lights onto the expressway.
0: Yeah.
2: And I won't go too graphic, but I said, like, his head's in my knickers. Pull over.
0: I couldn't stop thinking about that story.
1: Crazy. And, you know, everyone doing well. And that, you know, that does happen. I'm pretty sure Paul Kelly was born in a car footwell in North Adelaide.
0: Yep, that's true. It's wild when, like, obviously, you know, Liam, you understand childbirth can be pretty wild. When you've been in the delivery room twice like I have, like, there's so much going on when the actual birth happens and people are swooping in with scissors and towels and there's a lot of commotion.
1: So to think that happening just in, like, a Mitsubishi.
0: By themselves.
1: Terrifying.
0: Which is how I guess it used to be, like back in the...
1: Not in Mitsubishis, but yeah, in caves and stuff. Yeah.
0: But it's just crazy. They were like, oh yeah, no, we had the child in the car.
1: Oh, it's mind-blowing. I mean, I know we've mentioned this before, but the day, it was almost a year ago to the day that you and your wife Sam had your daughter Jean.
0: Mm-hmm.
1: And I was playing golf with my dad. And saw you on the golf course. Just need the women's and children's there.
0: Gone for a walk.
1: Mere hours before. So even that, I know that's probably a pretty standard thing, but that kind
0: it's
1: of blew my mind.
0: I
1: was like, what are you doing on the golf course? You're about to have a baby.
0: Had to have a hit, mate. Had to have a hit. I'd love to know unbelievable birthing stories.
1: Mm.
0: 131065.
1: Sally.
3: Morning, Ben and Liam. With my first, I was getting induced, got to the hospital, told it wasn't going to take that long, and sure enough, it took a lot quicker, and I ended up giving birth by myself, no one in the room.
0: Oh, really?
1: No.
0: They didn't come in at any point, and you just gave birth?
3: I told them I could feel stuff happening, and the midwife was adamant that it wasn't going to happen. Wait till tomorrow when the doctor comes in, but that didn't happen.
1: That is what, I mean, so, but surely in a... In a hospital, there's all the call bells and things, you know, like even if you need like some water.
0: But I guess when you got a baby coming out, you're not looking for the call sign.
1: Oh.
0: You just...
3: No.
1: So what? So then someone walks back in the room and you're just, what, like holding the baby?
3: Just, her head was out.
1: Oh.
3: And that was it.
1: Whoa.
0: Goodness.
3: Yeah.
1: That's
3: bit scary.
1: Yeah, I'm of course.
0: And
1: yeah.
0: The bub's all fine, born totally fine, all happy, healthy.
3: Yeah, 18 in June next year.
0: 18.
1: Wow, what a story. Are you getting that story perfected for the 18th birthday next year?
3: I think we should be a bit embarrassed.
1: Oh, yeah. That's a good story.
0: Good story.
1: Though. Yeah. Great. I feel like you hit it well there.
0: Megan, this was your friend. Tell us about the unbelievable birthing story.
4: So she was working like 12-hour days. She played netball the week that, and she had a massive fall. And she flew to Sydney, came home with a full baby.
1: What? Sorry, I
0: sorry.
1: Missed
0: go back
1: did,
0: to the
1: did
0: start.
1: Did she not know she was pregnant?
4: Yes, she didn't know she was pregnant the entire time. So like, she was on diet. She did all these things, and she went to Sydney, had a few cramps, and then went to hospital and came home with a baby.
1: You mean she was trying to lose it because she was like, oh, I can't explain all this rapid gateway in over the last 9 months.
0: And then just didn't know.
1: That is so wild.
0: You know what, Megan?
1: You do hear those stories. I mean, isn't there the, you know, the Stan Show bump?
0: Yeah.
1: Yeah, that happens.
0: Well, look, Megan, your friend and everyone on bump is not alone because Heidi joins us now. I believe that this happened to you firsthand.
5: Hey, so what happened, it was during COVID and we were in one of our lockdowns and I felt really average and just really off one day and my partner was home because it was during a lockdown and he said, oh, you know, like things aren't really right, maybe we should get an ambulance. And I was like, no, I'll be fine. And he said, then he called, finally he got into me that we need an ambulance.
1: Yeah.
5: Things weren't quite right. And sure enough, I went off in the ambulance. They'd said to him, oh, it sounds like she's delivering a baby. And he was all excited and he was, oh, my gosh, honey, we're having a baby. And I was like, no, we're not. Stop being silly. And, yes, I was having a baby.
1: So,
5: and
1: you,
5: I carried her. For, I didn't know. I carried her for 40 weeks, and, yeah, she was perfectly healthy.
0: Was there not, like, a noticeable bump? Like, could you not tell that you had a baby in there? Obviously, you couldn't, but, like...
5: So during COVID, so it wasn't our first lockdown. It was during one of our little lockdowns that we had later on.
1: I remember, like, yeah.
5: Obviously, about 10 months later. But it was... So during the first lockdown, I actually was all about me during their first lockdown, and I lost about 25 kilos.
0: Right.
5: And then once, you know, like we started going back to work and things became normal, I just thought I was gradually putting weight back on. And one of my work colleagues was actually pregnant at the time, and I actually delivered before her, but I was doing her job as well as mine.
0: Yeah,
5: so, yeah,
0: right.
5: Really funny story, yeah.
0: That's crazy.
1: Hey, that's, yeah, I mean, you hear these stories. It's like you rarely speak to the person.
5: Yeah.
0: And how old is the baby now?
5: And I've actually carried two children prior to her, so it wasn't even like it was. So I knew what, you know.
1: So that's even crazier, because I get like it's like, oh, maybe if you, you know, weren't familiar of what it would feel like. But
5: correct.
1: It's like your third time round, and you didn't
5: that's
1: have
5: right.
1: any inklings at any point.
5: No, not at all.
0: Wow.
5: Still exactly the same.
0: That's a crazy. Wild story. More on the way. It's Ben and Liam for your Saturday morning on Kiss. Remember those-

0: It's Kiss, and Ben and Lima here with you for your Saturday morning. A Sydney woman, Susanna's her name, she sued and won $1 million from Coles after doing the splits, or the banana split. She tripped at Bondi Junction at a Coles.
1: Yeah. I've seen the story. So, she slipped. I think some grease from her wheel. Did the splits, pulled her hammy, $1 million from Coles. That's the dream.
0: I'd do the splits on some grease right for $1 million.
1: Oh, who wouldn't? And that's the thing.
0: Some people get all the luck.
1: Obviously, you know, people are seriously injured sometimes, and like you know, you get that there's payouts. People have workplace injuries and like nasty stuff.
0: Mm.
1: But then there's other times where it's like, oh yeah, this dude, you know, rolled his ankle on a grape and he got $2 million from Woolworths and, you know, is never going to work again.
0: I feel like when you're walking through the fruit and veg section, you should always be anticipating a loose grape.
1: Yeah, or looking for them.
0: That's what I mean. Like, you should be ready for there to be one.
1: Yeah, I getcha.
0: So therefore, if there is one and you slip on it, that's on you.
1: But there's people that do that as well, right? People pretend to fall over and then it's like the, you know, you see in the shows when people's got the neck brace on and they have like a private, you know, detective following them, waiting for them to slip up.
0: Isn't it funny, though, because I think everyone has the same thought of, wouldn't it be sweet to get a payout? Like, you don't want to be injured enough that it actually ruins your life.
1: No, no. But if it's like, oh, I've done my hammy.
0: And it's sore for 6 weeks.
1: And you get $1 million.
0: That's a pretty sweet deal.
1: Give me the banana peel. Give me the grease.
0: Did you get a payout? It could be big, it could be small, it could be something that happened, or maybe, like, because it could be like, I don't know, like, you got a payout because you got a nail in your bag of chips.
1: Yeah.
0: So you didn't sue them, but they just said, oh, you know, you're right, that's on us.
1: That's pretty bad, shouldn't put a nail in your chips.
0: Here's
1: sorry about that.
0: $100,000.
1: Or if you maybe know someone, because I feel like it's like, if you know someone that you worked with and they don't work anymore, because you're like, oh, you bastard, you know, you did the splits at Coles. It's on the same level as winning the lottery because it's that huge life-changing amount where it's kind of like, well, that'll do me. I'll retire off this.
0: It almost sounds like a saying that we would use every day where I did splits at Coles.
1: Yeah.
0: You know, I got to pay out. Yeah.
1: There's probably whole law firms that just work purely on people that fall over in shops and that's how they make their money.
0: 131065 is our number. Liam and I want to know, did you get a payout? Susanna joins us now. You didn't get a payout, but you got a voucher?
2: I did. Hi, guys. How are you?
0: Good, thank you. What happened?
2: Good. Oh, no. American Airlines, or United Airlines flight years ago when I was traveling around the world. Mm. And my dinner came out and I was having this lovely dinner. And then I bit on a screw, a rusty screw. Yeah, that was in my dinner.
1: Damn.
2: And I'm sure they probably thought, oh, she's Australian. If we just do this, then she'll be right, as opposed to... you know, an American, litigious American person.
1: Yeah.
2: Anyway, so I got a $400 voucher to travel anywhere in the States, but of course I was flying out that trip, so I think they knew they were on a winner with that as well.
0: What year, like roughly, was that in like the 90s, the 2000s?
2: Or 2002, I reckon.
0: So $400 would have been like decent.
1: A fair chunk, yeah.
2: Absolutely.
1: And that's the thing, like it's like, but it, you know, there's a certain type of person, I suppose, it's like, I'm going to sue your ass, buddy.
0: I'm going to sue you
1: for everything you're worth. Because obviously it a bit gross, but it didn't cause you any distress. Like, you didn't lose a tooth or anything from it. I don't know. I suppose some people are going, jackpot. But, yeah, you basically got nothing for that. It's interesting, though, because that's probably how it starts. People are probably like, are you okay? And then... you know, maybe try and smooth things over and just hope it doesn't go the distance.
0: It's a good one to start with, Susanna. Thank you very much. Rebecca joins us now. Good morning. Did you get a payout?
3: Yeah, it was part of a class action bet on Liam.
0: Tell us more.
1: Big one.
3: Yeah. So anybody around Air Force bases like Northern Territory, WA, Queensland and South Australia, anyone near the Air Force base has got to be payout all around Australia.
0: Why?
3: Because of contaminants from the fire, you know, the fire extinguisher foam?
0: Yeah.
3: And all that kind of stuff. It's contaminated the soil around certain areas. So you're advised not to grow and eat produce in the soil in your backyard.
1: Right, wow. Okay. And

0: Yeah.
1: And he's like, oh, yeah, all right, I'll do that. And he had a nice balcony. And they went out to the balcony. His mate goes, oh, hold my beer for a minute. I want to show you something. And so he took the beer. He leaned on the balcony and it gave way. And he fell to the ground and he broke his arm and his leg. So, yeah, he didn't go to work that night.
2: Yeah.
1: But, yeah, he was pretty messed up for a while, but he got a payout.
3: Who was liable?
0: The building company?
1: It was actually the people who he rented through, like the owner of the property.
3: Oh, they would have had, like, insurance, I guess, to cover that kind of stuff.
1: I guess when you own a house and you rent it out. Sorry.
0: Yeah, I mean, that's definitely, like, you know, it's lucky. You know, he could have died, I suppose. Like,
1: I mean, he could have died. He got a limp. He still looks good with the limp.
3: So what do you get if you fall off a balcony?
1: $350,000.
3: Sweet.
0: But you're saying there's a limp there? Like, it's impeded?
1: No, yeah. I sometimes see him walk with the limp and then others I don't. I'm like, hang on a minute, mate. Like, he has definitely got something there, but it's not like, and he sways when he stands, so he can't hold pressure on it. It's definitely worth the money.
3: There's a bit of something there. It's worth the money.
0: Yeah. I mean, that's a big, It's like, it's almost that amount of money. It's like, would I go off a balcony for $350,000? If I knew it was only going to be the arm and the leg.
3: I think you would, right?
0: I think you would.
3: Good call, Em. Kiss with Ben and Liam.
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8: Ingleside, we've got a two-vehicle crash on Motorvale Road at Manor Road, affecting a run in both directions. Zetland, emergency roadworks continue, closing Joynton Avenue southbound and the Harbour Bridge, very heavy northbound on your run into North City with reports of a lane blockage. 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The Kiss Cast, sunny, not a cloud in the sky today. Tops of 28 degrees in the city and 31 in our west. Right now it's 20 degrees. That's Kiss traffic and weather together.
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14: Hey, I'm Tom Holland. I'm very excited. I'm a huge fan of the show. 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
10: You're ready for the day. Ben and Liam are still figuring it out. It's Ben and Liam in the morning. Kiss 106.

0: Right around Australia, you've got Ben and Liam in the morning on Kiss.
1: And I have been showering at work. It's been something I've been doing for a couple of weeks now.
0: Yeah.
1: And I'm kind of okay with it. But it's funny because my wife's also been showering here. Obviously, like when...
0: Which was news to the boss this morning.
1: That was news to the boss, but sorry, mate. I'll catch this quarter's water bill, whatever. But it's so funny because I'm just sort of used to, and you know what the bathroom looks like here, like the toilet seat's hanging off.
0: Yep.
1: It's kind of like an old shower block in a caravan park, I would say. That kind of style of shower.
0: Yeah.
1: Like it's a very old steel tap with very thin holes.
0: I haven't used the shower. I haven't actually stepped foot into the shower cove.
1: So the last clean in that shower would have been years, I think.
0: Yep.
1: And it was funny, though, when I brought Sarah over here for the first time, I was like, yeah, no, shower at work. I've been showering here. And she... You could tell she was taken back when she, like, I opened the door and she's like, and yeah. And I was like, what's wrong? And, like, also, I've kept the same towel in there since we've had these renovations done. I probably should have taken it home to wash it. It just seems like a hassle. But it's that that moment where she's like, you've been living like this? And, yeah, maybe there's a bit of shaving hair here and there. I've been trying to be discreet with my shaving at work.
0: Mm-hmm.
1: I sort of had to look at myself and I'm like, yeah, I really have been living like this. But yeah, it got me thinking. It was like, that's how Sarah must have felt the first time. So we've been living together for years, but like the first time she came to my place that I was renting, I had like, I'd actually snapped one of the bed legs. So my bed was on a slant.
0: Mm-hmm.
1: I used to sleep on a slant. And I just did. I sort of had some books that I tried to, but it wasn't quite. It was still like, you'd still sort of let roll off it a little bit.
0: When my now wife, Sam, first came over to my house, she was taken aback when she realized that in the lounge room, we didn't have a couch. We just sat on car seats that we'd taken out of a car.
1: Yeah.
0: And I remember at the time she called it out and I was like, what are you talking about? That's so normal to me. But to her, it was strange that we're sitting on car seats.
1: It's a different kind of feral, that, for sure.
0: It was fun because if you were too close to the TV, you could slide the seat back.
1: Yeah. And here's me as well saying, like, oh, my bed, one of my bed things was snapped. You would have just been mattress on the floor guy, I feel.
0: No, I did have a bed, to be fair.
1: Okay.
0: Yeah, I don't know how clean it was, but I had a bed.
1: All right. How bad was this place? 131065. You know, maybe it's you've just sort of... started dating someone. Maybe their couch is a car seat in the middle of a living room. I genuinely did that.
0: I also had a futon.
1: Yeah.
0: A futon, which is like a couch that turns into a bed.
1: Oh, yeah, I'm familiar.
0: Oh, yeah.
1: It's a good invention on paper.
0: Yep.
1: Always terrible. What you end up is a bad couch and a bad bed. Like, I'd rather just have one good... Like, I'd rather a comfy couch you just sleep on, right?
0: 131065 is our number. How bad was his place the first time you saw it? What did you see?
1: Kel, what did you walk into?
2: Good morning, guys. I was out on a date with a gentleman and everything was going really well. Went back to his house and he goes, oh, we've got to climb through the window because there's too much stuff and we can't get through the front door. And I had one look and went, yeah, no, I feel sick. So off home I went.
0: Yeah, it's a good idea because it could have easily been you were breaking into someone's house.
1: Yeah,
0: as well.
1: It sort of does just feel like, no, we're just going to go through the window. We're going to take the TV when we leave as well because I've got to get it fixed later on. So, yeah, no, I swear, this is my place.
0: Lauren in Prospect, how bad was this place?
3: So I went out with him. He invited me back to his place and we went into his room and I noticed that there was, like, underwear all over the floor and I asked him about it and he was like, oh, yeah, it's my housemate's girlfriend.
0: Like women's underwear.
1: Women's underwear.
3: Yep. Yep, exactly.
1: Right.
0: And so you think that he had a partner?
3: I think so. Yeah. I never went back to his place after that. Never saw him again.
1: That's a weird one.
0: Yeah, that's suspicious for sure.
1: Low effort cleanup as well. Just to be like, yeah. I'll just say it's my roommate's.
0: My roommate, out. That's not weird.
1: Oh, no, my sister got changed earlier, so she, yeah. I know a guy who works for Victoria's Secret, so
0: yeah,
1: this is just leftover stock.
0: Jackie, please tell us how bad was his place?
4: Good morning, guys. Well, I was seeing this guy for a couple of weeks and it was all going well. He's such a lovely guy. We're having such fun. And it was time to, you know, take it to the next step. And I went back to his house one day and went to his bedroom. And I saw on the toy there, he had a shrine. And it was like stuff of his ex-girlfriend, like a voodoo doll. And it was just really creepy ex-girlfriend, yeah, stuff going on in that toy. Yeah. I was like, nah.
0: Yeah, it's weird.
4: Yeah.
1: That ain't it.
0: Nah. Isabel, have you got a voodoo doll?
5: I did have one. My friend gave me one.
1: Of what?
5: Of an ex.
1: But does it come pre-programmed? Do you have to get a hair from them or something to add?
5: We got it from a lady and she like makes them and then you give her like heaps of stuff of theirs and then she makes it like with like the vibe of them and stuff.
0: And then what did you do to the voodoo doll?
5: Just like throw it around.
1: Wakes up, farts on it.
0: Okay.
5: I did burn it in the end. I burnt it.
1: Oh, okay. Yeah.
5: But I just, you know, you just throw it around a bit.
0: Throw it around, yeah. Hey, that's it for us. But if you missed anything from the show, you can get it on demand with the Ben and Liam podcast on iHeart. And stick around, Chris Page and Amy Gerard are up next on Kiss.
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13: Single side, we've got a two-vehicle crash on Monavale Road at Manor Road. Zetland, look out for emergency roadworks. Closing Joynton Avenue southbound. The M7 looking good northbound from Preston to the M4 at Eastern Creek, taking about 11 minutes. You won't believe the amount of cars arriving at Toyota dealerships. Big cars, small cars, hybrids, EVs. You'll find the perfect car waiting. Oh, what a feeling, Toyota. The Kiss Cast, sunny today, tops of 28 degrees in the city and 31 in our west. Right now it's 19 degrees. That's Kiss traffic and weather together.
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34: Good morning, Alana McIntyre here with the latest. Princess Diana's brother is standing by his explosive claims about the King. Ahead of his book launch next week, Earl Spencer has told the BBC about a phone call he had with the then Prince of Wales shortly after Princess Diana died.
35: Really going for my family as a whole about their sense of duty not being adequate enough. And then he said, "We'll forget her soon enough." After a stunned silence, I said, "I cannot believe you just said that," and I hung up on him.
34: The royals have released a statement saying His Majesty is mindful that the pain of fraternal grief can cloud reason, affect judgment, and colour memory. Outrage in the US, where Donald Trump has banned CNN and other media outlets from the White House. The US president has spoken in the Oval Office a short time ago after taking to his social media platform Truth Social to announce the ban effective immediately.
36: It's really just cumulative stories. Over the last 2 years, you get sick of it. And you call them and you tell them, "I have very good experts, like people behind me." And they try and explain things to them. They know that they know it. They know it as well. They're smart people.
34: Authorities are still searching for a shark measuring up to 6 metres long following a fatal attack at a popular beach in Perth. Witnesses say the man was dragged under the water repeatedly. And the Prime Minister is heading to California to meet Apple's boss in Silicon City and chat about online safety.
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34: The reality star revealing in the latest trailer for the Kardashians, she has been diagnosed with the same condition that can lead to the type of cancer that caused her father's death.
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34: In NRL, Angus Crichton is ready to go for the Chooks, who will take on the Sharks tonight at Allianz Stadium in their semi-final. Dean Cox is left with a mix of pride and devastation after Sydney's AFL Finals campaign came to an end, the Swans falling to Frio 83-71 in their prelim at the SCG.
12: Right from before the North Melbourne game, it was about building some trust and respect back in the competition. 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
34: Nice and sunny today with a top of 28 degrees in the city, getting up to 31 degrees in our west. Sunny tomorrow, 28 the top, then possible late showers on Monday.
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0: This is Chris and Amy in the morning on Kiss.
1: Hey, good morning, everyone.
2: Good morning.
1: Happy Saturday.
2: Happy Saturday to you too.
1: And you had to check what day it was.
2: It's
1: Saturday. That's good.
2: We're here.
1: Been a long week. And back to the kids after this. I just can't wait till I'm at retirement age.
2: Really?
1: I mean, I'm pretty much retired now.
2: Ryan actually said this to me the other day. He was like, can we retire at 50? I think you would get bored.
1: I chase bush turkeys around and do Sudoku. So, but no, it's not so much the work that's a problem. I can do one day a week, sure.
2: Yeah.
1: The kids, when the kids have grown up and you've done that work and everyone's through it, I pity people. Oh, I don't pity him, but John Hamm, right?
2: Yeah.
1: Mad Men, big Hollywood actor.
2: Yep.
1: He has just become a dad for the first time at 55.
2: Oh, gosh.
1: So he's 73 at high school graduation and, you know, you do all the maths.
2: Yeah.
1: I don't know. 55, I just want to be kicking back.
2: Not,
1: that's golf age, you know?
2: Yeah, I can't even imagine. Like, I'm exhausted now at 40 and I know that there are some women who still have babies at this age. You know, there's a reason why they always encourage women to have babies, you know, early 20s and stuff like that. And I think it's because you've got more energy then.
1: Oh, I'm really struggling at home now with Henry is just soccer mad. Every afternoon, Dad, can you play soccer with me in the backyard?
2: Yeah.
1: And at the end of a long day
2: playing Sudoku.
1: Okay, and you do it. And I'm out of breath after 5 minutes. And
2: I can one-up you. I did something really mean on the weekend. And I did apologize afterwards, but I was so tired. And then I was just trying to get my kids into bed. And then Bobby was like, Mum, can you color in with me? And it was such a simple ask. And it was so sweet. And I was like, all I want to do is go to bed. Do you not understand how tired I am? And he was like, go then.
1: Yeah.
2: Go, just get out of my room. And then I did check myself and I came in. He was on the toilet actually giving him no privacy. And I was like, hey, I just want to apologize for that outburst. It was really uncalled for. I was just a bit tired. And he was like, it's okay, Mum.
1: It's okay, Mum. I mean, if you're too tired to color in, that's that's really tired. Coming up next, the ultimate hack to get through the jobs at home, even the crappy ones. It's all in your head, believe it or not. Chris and Amy in the morning on Kiss.

0: It's Chris and Amy in the morning. I'm doing the driveway at home at the moment. I've got to go home and finish
1: it. As in, like, you're tiling it or?
0: I'm using the high pressure water hose to clear it up. And I'm sort of using that energy I just gave you, like, oh, I've got to go home and finish the driveway after this. I say that to Georgie as well. Yeah. What's on today? I've got to finish the driveway. And I love it.
1: Are you lying?
0: I love using the Karcher
1: or the
0: high pressure water hose. It's the most satisfying job, and I think it's an ADHD thing partially, because you'd love it, right? Going, getting every crack of the driveway and going back and forth and doing every section at a time.
1: I'm not going to lie. My algorithm started feeding me, like, driveways being pressure hosed.
0: Yeah.
1: And I would just, like, watch in a trance. Like, I would love it.
0: Do you reckon is there a thing in there for, could I be the high pressure water hose?
1: Oh, your new page could be just you making your driveway really dirty and then high pressure hosing it.
0: Well, Chris Page 83 and his various opinions isn't taking off, so I could try something else online. Well, yeah, water hosing. And I do swear words in the in the driveway for the
1: kids.
0: That
1: would be lots of fun.
0: Yeah, so it was good content. I wrote shit in the driveway.
1: Oh my God, you're like a child.
0: And coloured it in.
1: I tell you what, I've got a job like that, and it's probably a job that most people don't like.
0: Making love?
1: Yes. I don't mind that sometimes, but I don't mind hanging out the washing. And when you say washing, people just assume, like, they roll their eyes, and Ryan hates it. And I'm always like, oh, I've got so many loads of washing to hang out. But I love going out into my backyard with no shoes on, feet on the grass, nice view, sun is shining, and I love hanging out the washing. I also love bringing it in. What I don't love is then putting it away in respective bedrooms, so it kind of tends to sit on the landing for.
0: I don't even like bringing it in, but you're right. Hanging it out, and again, I'm like meticulous with it.
1: Yes.
0: You got to do it the right way.
1: Yes,
0: same with you'd be the same with stacking the dishwasher, right? If someone else touches your dishwasher, you're like,
1: I restack it.
0: Idiots.
1: Yes, I also love cleaning the kitchen. Again, there's two cleaning elements, and you know, I know we're not meant to like cleaning, but I thoroughly enjoy cleaning my kitchen.
0: Yeah, good girl.
1: As long as... Shut up, good girl. I bet you like cleaning yours too.
0: I'm a good girl too.
1: Who's a good boy?
0: You know I'm a good wife at home.
1: Who's a good boy? Yeah. There is something about at the end of the night, I like usher all my kids out. I don't even like Ryan helping me. Like, do not try and help me clean my kitchen.
0: No, because they do it wrong.
1: They do it wrong. Or they don't do it to my standard. I really take pride in how my kitchen looks, and I also know that it's a nice way to wake up in the morning. And after I've finished cleaning the kitchen, I light a candle.
0: Yeah.
1: To signify, like, mofos, the kitchen is closed.
0: Yep.
1: Don't come a-looking for snacks.
0: Must be solo, though. Someone else getting in your way when you're trying to clean the kitchen and you're bumping into each other, and it's just, you got to get your flow on.
1: Yes.
0: Because that's sorry, I'm going on about ADHD. Because I'm fixated on it
1: thing.
0: Because that's what happens.
1: That.
0: But starting a job is the hardest bit. So once I actually start, I've got to like put things in place to not get distracted and get my flow on.
1: Yeah.
0: And then
1: I
0: when you got the flow, you know.
1: I
0: feel the flow,
1: bro. I think these are all jobs that we're not meant to like, but I don't mind them.
0: Yeah, exactly.
1: Yeah.
0: Chris and Amy in the morning on Kiss.
2: What it do, baby boy?

0: This is Kiss. You're with Chris and Amy in the morning.
1: Happy Saturday. Every now and again, Page Dog, I come across some really funny accounts on Instagram. Like, there's a lot of crap on socials.
0: You and I share quite a few. We're both big fans of where you have to run to the comments because you just see someone with a weird square head or something doing a video and then, 37,000 comments.
1: I got one the other day and it was a lady saying, like, this is how long it takes me to get my toddler to sleep. And it's this baby who is ginormous, and all the comments were like, ma'am, that man changed my oil last week. That ain't no toddler. It was so good. Anyway, she was really good about it. But this particular account is a lady, I think she is interviewing her mum and her auntie, and they're both of Indian descent, and she interviews them on an array of topics. The first one I saw was all about Mother's Day, and then I came across this one about marriage, and it is just so funny how blunt and direct they are. I mean, I'm sure it's all satire, but yeah. When I tell you I have forwarded this reel to every single one of my girlfriends because it's a bit of a lull.
0: So who's in this that we're going to hear? There's the younger girl.
1: The younger girl.
0: With the friend getting married.
1: Yes. So there's the younger girl and she's with her mum and her mum's sister, so her auntie as well.
0: Yes. And the video is to play
1: apparently
0: at
1: one of her friend's weddings. Yeah.
0: Right. Okay. So picture yourself a big wedding reception.
1: Yeah. Just and getting some sound advice from two married women.
2: One piece of advice you have for marriage. Skip it. That's rude.
1: That's rude.
2: Mom, what's one piece of advice you have for marriage?
3: Don't be deaf, dumb, and blind like me.
1: I feel like she may have been cheated on.
2: What are three reasons to get married, Auntie?
4: I can't think of any.
3: I can. Somebody to make you a cup of tea. Somebody to drive you. And somebody to take out the garbage.
4: That's and nice. If you're lucky, he'll jump into the garbage can.
2: Okay. What is the best thing about marriage?
4: Divorce.
2: What is the worst thing about marriage?
4: Marriage.
0: Who hurt that poor woman?
1: It gets funnier. She goes, marriage is a roller coaster. And
0: That's right. She goes, yes, mostly downhill.
1: I don't think you can play that at a wedding, just full stop. I mean, unless everyone's got a good sense of humour.
0: If it's a fun wedding, and
1: yes.
0: Well, if people know the aunt, the one that goes sits there going, divorce. What, was she married to Bobby Brown?
1: I don't know.
0: This woman been through?
1: She is hilarious, though.
0: She needs therapy?
1: No, she doesn't.
0: But, you know.
1: She's speaking from the heart.
0: All right. Coming up next, it is time for the Agony Aunt segment,
1: yes.
0: Amy. It's Dear Amy. Coming up next, Chris and Amy on Kiss.
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6: The Harbour Bridge, very busy northbound this morning into North Sydney with reports of a lane blocked. Rose Hill, look out for speed trap on James Roos Drive between Victoria Road and Grand Avenue North. The M2 up to speed from Pennant Hills Road to the Lane Cove Tunnel, taking just 8 minutes. 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

0: Kiss with Chris and Amy in the morning. Mm. We do our segment every week called the Facebook Mums Group, where we check out a note from a mum in one of the Facebook Mums groups around Australia, and we try to give some advice.
1: Yep.
0: Do you know how many people have actually helped with that segment?
1: So many.
0: None. So we're going to try...
1: I disagree. I think we have been very helpful.
0: Well, we're going to broaden it out because I want to help.
1: Yes.
0: My intentions are good, but we're going to broaden it out beyond parenting. So if you've got a question for Amy, you can send it in. There's a contact us thing on the website or our, you know, what's it? What is it? The Instagram?
1: Yeah.
0: You get on there. But we got another one. Here we go.
2: Dear Amy.
0: There's been this space since Dear Dolly went away where you can
1: Agony
0: ask questions
1: Aunt,
0: about.
1: Dear Dolly.
0: What's that smell?
1: What's that smell down there? Yeah. Sometimes people don't have really close girlfriends who they can confide in. So this gives people the opportunity to stay anonymous and write in with a question and just get some advice off myself and you.
0: There's actually quite a few notes for you this week. Dear Amy, I just read a wild story about a stripper in the US who's suing a wealthy married doctor claiming he carried on with an affair with her for over a year, told her he loved her and promised to leave his wife for her. She alleges that when she finally told his wife about the relationship, he tried to have her arrested and sought legal action against her. Now, he denies all of this and says she's trying to extort him. I want to know if someone knowingly has an affair with a married person because they've been promised that they're going to leave their spouse, are they a victim when the promises turn out to be lies, or do they hold some of the responsibility as the other woman?
1: I don't think in any world a stripper having an affair with a married man who's promised her the world makes her a victim.
0: Well, hang on. It wasn't like he just walked into the club one night after a dozen cocktails and said, I'm going to marry you and leave my wife.
1: Yeah.
0: It was a year-long affair.
1: Yeah, so she obviously...
0: And just because she's a dancer, thank you,
1: Are you out here defending the stripper who's been having an affair with a married man? I'm not saying she's in the wrong and it's all on her, but I'm saying it takes two people to have an affair and she is equally to blame.
0: Her profession is immaterial.
1: Okay,
0: to having an affair.
1: Take the stripping out of it, right?
0: Yes, like she is, like, I'll give her a name. Her name is Cinnamon.
1: And she's an office worker.
0: Or Caramel.
1: Yeah.
0: But
1: she's an office worker and she's been having an affair with a married man who's promised her the world. He's done the wrong thing. She's done the wrong thing. Like, if you play with fire, you're going to get burnt. Like, it takes two people to have an affair.
0: Yeah. But if
1: neither of them are victims, they're both dirty dogs. What is she doing now? She's trying to sue him.
0: They're suing. She's trying to get $1.4 million off this bloke.
1: Oh, my God.
0: And I think she's entitled to it.
1: You do?
0: Yes.
1: What?
0: But he gets to give it to her in $5 notes, throwing them one
1: Five
0: at a time
1: coins.
0: Onto a stage.
1: Oh, so he gets 2 years' worth of strip shows.
0: $1.4 million tipping dollars. Hell
1: still,
0: of a show.
1: I don't think he has to pay that out.
0: The difference is you are not just sleeping with a married man because he's hot. You're in love with someone and you believe that they are going to leave their spouse to be with you because you believe they love you too.
1: Well,
0: it's not just fooling around.
1: Yeah, but hang on. Actions need to marry up with words. And a year and a half into an affair, that doesn't scream that his actions marry up, right? It screams like you're just being led on. And maybe taken for a bit of a ride, which is a tough lesson to learn. But at the end of the day, she still voluntarily got herself into an affair with a married man. And they are some of the consequences.
0: Mm. It says he's a doctor. He sounds more like a politician, maybe. Like you said you were going to leave your wife and go, I changed my position. At the time when I said that.
1: Prove it.
0: I was going to leave my wife, but I've changed my position.
1: Yeah, okay. So I can't turn around and then try and sue you.
0: All right. Yeah. Go easy on the strippers. They're people too. Chris and Amy on Kiss.
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19: Richmond, we got a multi-vehicle crash on Windsor Road at Paget Street, affecting your run both ways. Drummoyne, delays are building on Victoria Road, southbound off of Lyons Road, and the Harbour Bridge delays northbound, heading into North Sydney with reports of a lane blockage. 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That's up to 60% off. Hurry, sale ends Monday, only at Freedom. The Kiss cast, a sunny one today, tops of 28 degrees in the city and 31 in our west. Right now it's 20 degrees. That's Kiss traffic and weather together.
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21: Good morning, Alana McIntyre here with the latest. Donald Trump claims the US will control Greenland. The US president says he struck a deal with the Kingdom of Denmark. He's taken to Truth Social to say we will immediately begin the process of developing a large military presence. The claims come shortly after the president also banned CNN and two other major US media outlets from the White House. Donald Trump saying CNN, MS Now and Politico shouldn't be able to constantly write or report fiction and lies. Authorities are still searching for a shark measuring up to 6 metres long following a fatal attack at a popular beach in Perth. Witnesses say the man was dragged under the water repeatedly yesterday just south of Hillary's Boat Harbour and that his friend wished he could help.
22: I feel for his mate who he's apologising. He said, I didn't save my mate. I said, you couldn't have done anything.
21: On Channel 9 there, the Sorrento Beach tragedy is the fifth deadly shark attack in Australia this year. And Princess Diana's brother is doubling down on the claims he's made in his new book about King Charles. Earl Spencer has told the BBC about a phone call he had days after Diana's death in 1997, saying the then Prince of Wales told him that we'll forget her soon enough.
23: Well, I can tell you here and now, those are exactly the words he said. I've only ever had two calls on the line with Prince Charles at any stage of my life. I was hyper alert to what he was saying. I told friends and family straight away.
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21: The Sharks will face familiar NRL finals foes, the Roosters, in tonight's do or die clash at the SFS. The two sides will square off in September for the fourth time since 2018. Sharks coach Craig Fitzgibbon drawing on lessons from the past.
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21: Nice and sunny today with a top of 28 degrees in the city, getting up to 31 degrees in our west. Sunny tomorrow, 28 the top, then possible late showers on Monday.
28: Good morning. Hey,
29: hey. We're back, baby, with
18: Chris and Amy in the morning on Kiss. Skin's so
30: good. Everyone is listening.
31: Good morning again, everyone. Happy Saturday. Hope you're doing great.
32: Yeah, morning.
31: I've got a news story for you. I didn't think much of it when I read the headline.
32: Okay.
31: But I like it. A Scottish man has driven into a tunnel. Now, you think, okay, that's not so good.
32: Well, not a big deal.
31: The tunnel, it was one of those Acme Looney Tunes Roadrunner and Coyote tunnels that was painted onto a brick wall.
32: Oh, no.
31: So a prankster in Glasgow, Scotland, has painted the opening of a tunnel onto a brick wall, and this jerk has driven into it.
32: Wait, before we giggle, is the guy okay?
31: He died on the scene.
32: He did not.
31: Not straight away. No, he was trapped in the car for about 3 hours first. And then
32: actually?
31: No, I'm joking.
32: Oh,
31: he's
32: my gosh.
31: Fine.
32: Okay, so he's fine.
31: He's fine. But he's probably feeling pretty silly because he's literally the coyote in the cartoon driving into a brick wall with a tunnel painted on it.
32: What asshole did that? Because it's all fine.
31: The Roadrunner.
32: It's obviously everyone's having a giggle over it because the guy hasn't died or injured himself. But imagine if he did. It wouldn't be so funny then, would it?
31: I confess I'd still laugh. That's
32: you
31: me.
32: You would laugh.
31: I know.
32: You sadist.
31: They were quite violent, those cartoons, for children, weren't they? The coyote was always being crushed under a rock.
32: Yeah, and he was always running around with, like, A4 explosives as well.
31: Yeah, the TNT.
32: Yes. A4 explosives, is that I don't know if that even is a thing.
31: C4?
32: C4, maybe, yeah.
31: Yeah.
32: A4's a bit of paper.
31: A4's just a little pop. Chris and Amy in the morning on Kiss. Coming up, I did get a question related to the shops from one of the kids the other day. The dreaded, are we rich?
32: Oh.
31: And the answer's no, but you know, you got to answer it the right way,
32: of
31: right?
32: Of course.
31: That fun chat. It's next, Chris and Amy on Kiss.

0: on Kiss with Chris and Amy in the morning. Got the dreaded question during the week from my 9-year-old, Henry. Was there with my 7-year-old Oscar as well, and they were both sort of wanting to know. They'd been talking about it at school, and Henry said, "Dad, are we rich?"
1: Yeah. Oh, I've also been asked this a few times.
0: You went, "Hell yeah!"
1: No,
0: you seen my Instagram, baby?
1: I definitely didn't answer that way. I answered the exact same way that my parents used to answer it when I would ask as well.
0: Are you comfortable?
1: Yeah, I said we are comfortable.
0: Yes,
1: which I think is a really diplomatic and good way to answer it, because you know, you've got a roof over your head and you've got food on the table and you've got a hot warm shower, so which is a lot more than so many other people have. So we are rich in that sense. Are we driving around in Lamborghinis and living in mansions? No. So we're in the middle.
0: Not yet.
1: No.
0: There's mum's got a plan. It's a 10-year plan, and we will
1: when my wine takes off. Yeah.
0: But you're right. Those things that you mentioned, a roof over your head and a hot shower and a bed and enough to eat.
1: Yeah.
0: I mean, my first thought is people around the world don't all have that. Not everyone in Australia.
1: Yeah, exactly.
0: In this city has that. I mean, if you drive from one end of the city to the other, then it's a different world in a lot of cases. So that's when, because I gave the same answer. I said, well, no, we're not rich or poor. We're comfortable.
1: Yeah.
0: But we do need to be really careful. We're not, you know, we're paying more for the house at the moment.
1: Yes.
0: And I didn't get into interest rates. And because, you know,
1: I'll start ranting. I got the question the other day from Bobby, and he was like, "Do we rent or own this house?"
0: Was he doing the census?
1: Yeah, I was like, "No, we own this house. This is the house that I grew up in, and mummy and daddy bought it." He must be learning it at school, or some of the kids in the street must be talking about it, because he goes, "How much do we pay? Like, how much is our mortgage?" Ryan was like, "We're not discussing this, son."
0: Were the kids in the street all talking about fixed versus variable?
1: I don't know. They must have been.
0: What you've got. Yeah. And that I said the same thing. "Hey, we're lucky we own a house." And then I immediately had to stop myself and said, "No, Suncorp Bank owns our house."
1: Yes.
0: And I give them a lot of money every month to very, very, very slowly pay for it.
1: Yeah.
0: And the more I talked, I started going, "Yeah, no, we're poor. we run out of money every month." But yes, you've got to give it perspective, right? And I said, "You know what? If you think about all 7 billion people on the planet in the 130 whatever countries it is, I can tell you that yes, we are rich. We are rich as in the top 1% of people on this planet. Yeah, we're rich."
1: Yeah.
0: When you add up all of Africa and India and China and everything, you go, "We're good."
1: Yeah. That's a good answer.
0: Tell you what, I'd love to go back to the Helga's bread though. We got on the home brand at the moment, and then that's one of the ones. Helga's.
1: Is that your favourite?
0: Helga's and Abbott's Village, which are the two same. You go, "That's rich bread."
1: Yeah.
0: Yeah. Eating the Helga's.
1: I don't like
0: rich.
1: Either of those breads. I'm a Baker's Delight girl.
0: All right. Now we're rich. You don't even get it from the supermarket. We're off to the baker. Coming up next, an amazing story. It's a man from the future, Amy, has come back.
1: Ooh.
0: And he's told us what happens in the future. I'm going to tell you what this time traveler has to say. It's Chris and Amy.

0: This is Kiss. You're with Chris and Amy in the morning.
1: G'day.
0: So we're right here, right now. It's the it's the present. It's Saturday.
1: Yes.
0: But there has been a visitor from the future, Amy Gerard.
1: What? Somebody actually reckons that they have
0: time traveler has come back and has told us a few things that are going to happen in the future. Now, I'll explain. This guy has come back from the year 2045.
1: 2045.
0: Almost 20 years ahead. He's got some fascinating things here.
1: I feel like predicting the future is pretty easy.
0: Well, before... Oh, easy.
1: Well, I mean, I feel like there are some predictable moves that I can kind of see coming.
0: Okay. Ms. Nostradamus.
1: Yes.
0: You give me your future prediction. So let's go the next 20 years. Can we do that? Where this time travel is from? Before I tell you his.
1: There's going to be flying cars. Cars will no longer be on roads.
0: There's been flying cars coming since like the 1950s.
1: Well, exactly. Flying cars. Okay. I think teachers will eventually be out of a job. I think it'll all be done either remotely and online or even in schools but still online.
0: I like that. And it would actually make sense for a more streamlined education system to be more consistent everywhere.
1: Potentially, you know,
0: brainwashing every kid in Australia exactly the same way.
1: Yeah. I don't think there will be the need for surgeons soon. I'm obviously looking at getting a hysterectomy, right, which is basically removing all my womanly organs. And I am going to be doing it robotically. So it is literally done by little robots.
0: And obviously there's a proper surgeon standing there, but you reckon in the future there won't be?
1: Well, no. And like brain surgeons, like that's all done robotically now. Like it's scary, but also you're a bit like, wow, does that also remove the risk of human error? I mean, obviously there's still going to be errors with technology, but...
0: There's very... the AI poses that totally different risk. Like it doesn't make an error, but are its intentions pure? Does it really want to rip out your ovaries?
1: And then I think that we, in the future, we're going to have AI robots as pets. So you'll see dogs and they won't be chewing up your lounge and they won't be piss inside and all that stuff because they will be smart.
0: So like Tamagotchis, but a billion times better.
1: Yeah.
0: Okay, not bad. I'm with you on a couple of them, the AI thing. I think AI is actually going to be a major reckoning. But let's go to the time traveler here.
1: Oh, yeah. Okay. What is he saying?
0: 20 years. He says, okay, you know all the UFO sightings in the US and have been sort of proven, they're time travelers. They're people coming back and forth.
1: Oh, they're not
0: in
1: aliens.
0: Time. No, not aliens.
1: Or maybe they
0: as
1: are
0: such.
1: Aliens.
0: Well, could be, but they've come back. That's people time traveling, which is why the ships move in ways that we don't recognize because they're moving through the time vortex.
1: Gotcha. Okay.
0: In February 2029, in 3 years' time, the public will all start getting an implanted chip in their right hand. It's called the One, and it lets you pay for items. Monitors your health, boosts brain function, but it basically, it's your tap and go, everything.
1: Oh God.
0: It's called the One.
1: So you don't have to,
0: under your skin.
1: No longer do you have to have a wallet. Wait, are you answering calls on it and stuff?
0: He didn't mention answering calls on it, but yeah, talk to the hand. Okay.
1: I mean, that doesn't sound too far-fetched.
0: The New World Order will be run by an AI program called The Light, which is released in 2033. It's built into every electronic device and it runs everything, talk to it, ask it anything. And a group of 10 government officials from around the world, there's this board of 10 people who monitor it to make sure it's doing the right thing.
1: Do you reckon Kim Jong-un will be one of them?
0: Well, diversity, you know? You can't have 10 white guys choosing what AI does.
1: Of course.
0: So we'll need Kim Jong-un. And, I'd say like President Xi from China might.
1: Okay,
0: so,
1: yep.
0: You got to spread the love. And if you're a fan of Jurassic Park.
1: Oh, don't tell me.
0: And always went, well, that's a great idea. What could go wrong? It's coming.
1: What? The dinosaurs?
0: By 2045, there is going to be Jurassic Park. Do you want to go to the zoo, kids? No. I want to go see a velociraptor eat a goat.
1: And then, wow.
0: You'll be
1: 41 60. Years. No, 21 years. Wow.
0: 45. 60, nine, yeah. We'll go again. 19 years.
1: Oh,
0: Yeah, you'll be pushing 60. You'll be pushing 60 and you'll be taking the grandkids to go watch dinosaurs kill things.
1: Wow. Okay.
0: The future's bright, guys.
1: Sounds great.
0: Well, we'll see. Chris and Amy in the morning.
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3: Baruda, we've got a breakdown southbound on the Old Lawler Road at Lawtondale Gully Road, Hurstville. We've got a crash reported on Winera Road at Rosebank Crescent. Neutral Bay, traffic's chockers northbound on Military Road off of Waters Road. Tired of your old bed? 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The Kiss cast an absolute perler today. Sunny, tops of 28 degrees in the city and 31 in our west. Right now it's 21 degrees. That's Kiss traffic and weather together.
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0: about sworn?
1: Keep it, Kiss.
2: They say the holy water's watered down, and this town's lost its faith. Our colors will fade eventually, so if our time is running out, day after day, we'll make the mundane our masterpiece. Oh my, my, oh my, my love, I take one look at you, you're taking me out.

0: This is Kiss with Chris and Amy in the morning. Almost time for us to go, but we do like to get a bit of self-reflection into the show before we leave on a Saturday. So
1: let's get this started.
2: Nailed it or failed it.
0: Looking back on the week in the life of Amy Gerard and Chris Page, what have you nailed and failed?
3: You know, I'm a big believer in playing to your strengths, right? And then outsourcing the stuff that you're not that good at. Obviously, I'm a little time poor at the moment, juggling a few balls. And there are a few areas of my house that are just in disarray. So I actually got an organisational lady to come in. She's coming for 3 Mondays in a row. And what she's going to do is she's going to organise my pantry, my linen closet, my laundry closet.
0: What does her business card say? Organisation lady?
3: Like, no, she does more than that, but that's what I'm getting her in to do. I think she's kind of like a housekeeper.
0: Yeah.
3: But she's very good at putting procedures in place. Procedures, maybe not the right word, but she sets up your pantry. You know, like you open a pantry and if you look at mine, there's just crap everywhere.
0: Because the kids have gone through it.
3: Yeah.
0: And every time you get home and put the shopping away, you don't have time to do it properly, so you just throw it in.
3: Correct. And everyone's like, who cares? It's behind a closed door. No one cares. Right. So my husband Ryan's like, this is the most ridiculous thing we've spent money on. Whereas I see it as a good investment. She's going to get, you know, the clear glass jars, everything's going to be labeled. So I know when we're running low on stuff and when I need to replenish it and just kind of simplify and organize certain spaces in my house that are going to then make my life easier.
0: Perfect.
3: That so is my absolute nailed it.
0: Nailed it. You have just not been touched by the cost of living crisis at all. You are nailing it, Amy Gerard.
3: Yeah. I like to think so.
0: What have you failed?
3: Listen, I roused on my husband pretty badly during the week because after we both have showers on like a Saturday or something, I will often hang out our towels. And we've got a balcony off our bedroom room.
0: Overlooking the water and the...
3: No, there's no water views, just our pool and our backyard. And I will hang our towels over the railing. And then I went to get a towel and they were both gone. So I said to Ryan, you know, where have you put the towels? He's like, I didn't touch them. And I said, well, you obviously did because I hung them over the railing and they're not here anymore. And he was like, I didn't touch the towels. And so then I went and had a go at the kids, where are our bath towels? And I was just kind of firing off on all cylinders and blaming everybody else. Turns out the towels had blown off straight off the balcony and they were currently sunk at the bottom of our swimming pool. Because they'd fallen in the water and then just obviously gone down like a lead balloon.
0: Oh, well.
3: Still, I mean, yeah, so it was my fault.
0: Could be. Do you want to hear a great towel story?
3: I would love
0: to. This is really quick, okay? Tom Jones, the great singer, What's New Pussycat? He was in Vegas doing a show. This is years and years ago.
3: Yeah.
0: He was in the shower in his suite when Elvis Presley came in and sat on the toilet.
3: Okay.
0: So Elvis took a deuce while Tom Jones was in the shower and he's talking to him the whole time going, yeah, I loved your show, blah, blah, blah. When Tom Jones finally gets out of the shower, Elvis is standing there in the bathroom wiping his backside on a towel.
3: Oh, no. Tom Jones's towel?
0: Yeah.
3: Yeah.
0: But, I mean, it's a nice hotel room, so you got lots of towels. So, but that's what Elvis would do. Just go, I'll just grab a towel.
3: Instead of toilet paper. That's so weird because then what are you doing with said towel?
0: No paper for the King's bomb.
3: But what are you doing with the towel after you've used it?
0: I guess he's just like flossing with it and then just throwing it in the corner for the maid. Get the chambermaid to get it.
3: Yeah, wow. What's your nailed and failed?
0: My failed was that story.
3: Okay, great.
0: It was off topic. My nailed was, you know how we had to do something during the week? We had to do our codes training.
3: Oh, yeah.
0: For Kiss FM. So everyone who's on air needs to know the code.
3: Absolutely.
0: And but we were able to do it remotely and just log in.
3: Yeah.
0: And we didn't actually turn our cameras on. Do you know?
3: No one did.
0: Guess what I was doing for that whole meeting, for the 1 hour thing?
3: Oh, flossing your bum with a towel?
0: Oh, close. I was in a towel. I was getting a massage.
3: No way.
0: For the whole codes training meeting.
3: Did you have your earpods in?
0: No. I had the phone on. You know how you got your face in the hole
3: underneath?
0: The table? So I had the phone underneath on like really low volume so I could just kind of hear it.
3: That's
0: so I'm
3: a good
0: lying
3: one.
0: There. She's working on my knots in my spine and it's a great massage while I'm listening to you can't do racist jokes and everything.
3: Yeah. Okay, good.
0: You know, can't you?
3: No.
0: Should have done this years ago. So, there you go. Failed it with the... I actually think the Tom Jones towel story was all right.
3: Was that a true or just a Chris
0: That's
3: Page?
0: 100% true. Tom Jones told me that story.
3: Oh, did he?
0: Yes.
3: Oh, okay. That's cool.
0: Anyway.
3: There you go.
0: We got to go. Have a great day. We'll be back tomorrow.
3: Yes, we will.
0: 8 a.m.
3: See you in the morning.
0: Bye.
3: Bye.
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6: Sydney traffic. Unclear if you've got a breakdown reported on Wollongong Road at Fripp Street. Preston's got a crash reported on Currajong Road at Bonera Road. Zetland, we've got emergency roadworks continuing, which are closing Joynton Avenue southbound. This September, save between $1,500 and $7,000 on a range of Cherry 2025 build Tiggo models from 5 to 7 seaters. 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The Kiss cast, a pearler today. Sunny, tops of 28 degrees in the city and 31 in our west. Right now it's 23 degrees. That's Kiss traffic and weather together.